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3: In this update, National says it won't bring in any new taxes if it wins government, including the bed and banking taxes floated in recent weeks. Chris Luxon argues new taxes would end up costing Kiwis, but the Herald's Fran O'Sullivan is unsure that's the case for a banking tax.
4: On that score, you know, oh, well, we won't do it because it's going to be passed through by the banks. Well, you can work your way around that one.
3: A Russian drone has hit a passenger train bound for Odessa with nearly 600 people on board, setting it on fire. Ukrainian officials say no one was hurt and are accusing Russia of deliberately targeting the train with another attack as passengers got off. Police are still deciding whether to lay charges after two assaults in central Auckland over the weekend, including a brawl off Queen Street.
5: Four people were arrested, two taken into custody and two taken to hospital, one in a serious condition. On Saturday night, two girls were violently robbed by a group they joined up with in Takapuna. Police say they've identified most of the group involved, aged 12 to 17.
3: And drivers heading through the Karangahake Gorge can expect daytime closures later this month and again in October, while crews reinforce the cliff above State Highway 2. NZTA says State Highway 29 over the Kaimais is the best detour. In sport, to the Papua New Guinea Chiefs' latest signing from 2028 in NRL. Joey Manu has been announced as club recruit 007. The former Kiwis international and two-time premiership winner with the Roosters left the sport at the end of the 2024 season to play rugby in Japan. He's most recently featured for Racing in the French Top 14 competition. And All Blacks coach Dave Rennie doubts the Springboks will tear up their playbook in their bid to level the rugby test series in Cape Town on Sunday morning. ANZ is supporting the Cancer Society this Daffodil Day, Friday 28th of August. Text DONATE to 305 to make an instant $3 donation.
6: And the Hits weather for Taranaki this afternoon. Fine with southwesters, 15 the high. We have gone past at 16 right now. Tomorrow partly cloudy with the chance of a shower and some westerly winds. And a few showers on the way as well for Wednesday and Thursday.
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6: Yeah, good luck getting through for this one. 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It is a Mega Monday today, so if you haven't been listening, you've only just turned on the radio now. We are doing it every hour today through until 6 o'clock tonight for On The House. Into the lunch break for you, it's Dua Lipa, Dance The Night on The Hits.

0: You're on the hits. That is Alex Warren with Fever Dream. He played on Friday night in Christchurch. Tonight he is playing in Auckland. So I can imagine there may be a few people who have worked this morning, knocked off at lunchtime, and now heading north to see him. If that is you, enjoy the show. It'll be a goodie.
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0: It is a Mega Monday, giving you the chance every hour to get in the draw. Hello there, Lisa. What are you up to today?
2: Oh, I'm just about to go out shopping and I thought I might stay home and listen to the cuter call.
0: You know how clever that is because you're the lucky caller through.
2: Oh, thank you very much.
0: Having your rent or mortgage paid for a whole year, that'd make the grocery shopping a little bit easier too, wouldn't it?
2: Oh, definitely. It's so expensive, yeah.
0: Everything is right now. This is an amazing life-changing prize. Is it rent or mortgage that you're paying at the moment?
2: It's a mortgage, yeah.
0: Right. Well, you never know. We could be paying that for you for the next 12 months. Nice to chat to you, Lisa. You're in the draw. Off you go, do your shopping.
2: Oh, thank you very much.
0: And another chance coming up at 1 o'clock this afternoon to get in the draw. Thanks to OneRoof, house hunting made easier with their brand new app.

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1: Megan, there's a homeschool dilemma going on in your DMs.
2: Yeah, one wants to homeschool, the other does not. Honestly, it just sounds like work.
0: And my wife is upstaging me again as a handy person in the household. Oh. I just went to bed. I'll tell you more tomorrow on The Hits.

Watermelon sugar. You're on the hits. The Len Lai Centre in the news once again. Some people saying it's costing way too much money. Others, it's okay. 2% of New Plymouth District Council spending is roughly what it costs. Which side are you on? 4487 on the text if you want to get interactive this afternoon.

0: Kelly Clarkson on the hits, Taranaki. Harwood of Havoc was a professional wrestling event on Saturday night. Did you go along and check it out? What was it like? 4487 on the text. Well, Ushis have been all the rage around our supermarkets, eh? And I think you can still do the collecting the tickets for the knives or something as well. But something else may be making a comeback. Breakfast cereal sales are down more than 13% in the last 5 years. So some of the major cereal brands are turning to nostalgia to lure shoppers back. And you might remember this from our days growing up, actual toys inside the box. Yeah, Kellogg's have recently revived it. They were offering collectible Toy Story 5 spoon figurines. Now, I don't know whether that was here in New Zealand, but worked really well. So look out for more of those collectible toys to make a comeback. They were stopped a couple of decades ago because of, you know, thoughts that they were a little bit dangerous for kids. But hey, it's about parents doing the right thing when you collect them, eh? But that was always so exciting, opening up your cereal box and not knowing what was going to fall out with your cornies. Sam Fender and Olivia Dean on the way.
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You're on the hits with Paul on a Monday afternoon, start of a week, which for me, I'm hoping is going to go nice and fast. But in all reality, it's probably going to drag because I'm off on holiday at the end of this week. I've not had a day off since the beginning of February, Waitangi weekend, saving up all my days, annual leave, so I can have 4 weeks off. I can't remember the last time I had 4 weeks off in a row.

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19: In this update, staff at Auckland's North Shore Hospital ED have declared a state of emergency to Health New Zealand, fearing unsafe staffing and overcrowding could cause deaths. New Zealanders have to wait and see if prices ease here after Donald Trump's announced he'll lower our beef tariffs for 90 days. One person's been seriously injured at a fire in a central Dunedin boarding house last night on Melville Street, with three people rescued from the flames. An Auckland 36-year-old is facing charges after a car was stolen in Orewa last night, then crashed 2 kilometres down the road 4 minutes later. Christchurch police have confirmed they won't lay charges over a dog attack that claimed an Aranui toddler's life 10 days ago. The crossbreed will be euthanised. A call for public submissions until mid-next month on reopening Whangarei Harbour to recreation.

0: no scallop fishing after a four-year hiatus. And Labor's announced its election campaign slogan, Better Starts Now. And that's news. To sport, and former All Blacks captain Sean Fitzpatrick believes the Springboks are now under real pressure following their emphatic test loss to the All Blacks in Johannesburg. The legendary hooker says everything was in South Africa's favour at high altitude in a hostile environment, but they now need to take a good hard look at themselves.
1: Their attack didn't seem to be doing too much. We were very good defensively, and they sort of thought that, you know, they would out-muscle us.
0: Finn Fisher Black has finished seventh on the second stage of the Vuelta a España Grand Cycling Tour and is in fifth place in the general classification. Plus, former Kiwi Joey Manu will return to NRL League as a foundation player at the Papua New Guinea Chiefs in 2028. That's sport. I'm Wendy Petrie.
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3: A nice fine afternoon for Taranaki with sou'westers. 10 is our low tonight. Tomorrow partly cloudy with a chance for showers, some westerlies and a high of 15. And then more showers on the way for Wednesday and Thursday.
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3: Yes, it is one of those kind of dream prizes, isn't it? 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Our Mega Monday doing it every hour today, thanks to One Roof. Pink coming up, part of the soundtrack for your Monday. And this is Marshmello and Kane Brown putting some miles on it with the hits.
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0: You're listening to The Hits. Paul here on your Monday afternoon in Somba's Home Wrecker. Well, our big competition is more of a home maker.
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0: And it's a mega Monday every single hour. A chance for you to get your name into the draw to have your rent or mortgage paid for a whole year. Hello there, Georgia. Sounds like you're on the road this afternoon.
2: Yeah, I'm just getting home after being out in town for a walk.
0: And I guess the other mission was to get through and talk to me and get your name in the draw for the hits on the house.
2: Yeah, definitely. Yeah.
0: And I can tell you, you've succeeded. You're the lucky caller through. Congratulations, Georgia. And if you missed out that time around, yeah, 2 o'clock, your next chance. It is the hits on the house, Friday 4th of September. We're going to be knocking on somebody's door and telling them it's on the house. All thanks to One Roof. Get the new app today. Uptown Funk. Turn it up.

0: Hey, John and Ben and Megan here. Catch us tomorrow. We got our last two Olivia Dean tickets to give away.
1: Megan, there's a homeschool dilemma going on in your DMs.
2: Yeah, one wants to homeschool, the other does not. Honestly, it just sounds like work.
0: And my wife is upstaging me again as a handy person in the household. Oh. I just went to bed. I'll tell you more tomorrow on the Hits.

You're on the hits. If you've got kids at school around Taranaki, we want you to tell us how good their teacher is. And thanks to Marcel's Pancakes, we will put the teacher and the classroom into the draw for a morning tea shout of delicious Marcel's Pancakes. Text the word pancake to 4487 and I'll send you back the link. You've got until the end of this week to make a nomination. Make pancakes easy with Marcel's ready-made pancakes and be in to win with the hits.

0: It's Evanescence on the Hits Taranaki. 90.0 in New Plymouth, 91.2 South Taranaki, and streaming everywhere on our free iHeart app. Did you play Lotto over the weekend? Did you win? Even a bonus line. Got to take that, right? But we actually had four big winners again in Taranaki in second division. Last weekend we had three second division tickets in Taranaki. This weekend, four. Actually, all in New Plymouth. One on My Lotto, one at the Blagden store, New World New Plymouth, and Woolworths The Valley, all selling second division tickets, $25,851 each. Awesome, mate. Congratulations to those lucky winners. Might be you or me next time, huh? Alex Warren, he's playing tonight in Auckland. His big hit, Passenger. We've got that one next on The Hits.
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1: 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From the 90s till now.
4: 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Did your truck break?
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0: tonight. You're on the hits. What do you think of that one from Sia's Chandelier? We want to know what you think of our music right now. What do you love? What are you sick of hearing? Your answers directly control what we play on the hits, and we want to make sure we're playing the best ones for you. If you help us out, we'll put you in the draw to win $250 cash. Just text the word music to 4487 and I will send you back the link so you can rate the hits. Paul here with your local show through until 3. After that, normally Matty and PJ to drive you home. They're still on leave. So Hayley filling in again this afternoon on the hits. It's almost 2 o'clock. Oh, phones are ringing. Hello, the hits.
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10: In this update, a second police officer has pleaded guilty to possessing an objectionable publication on charges stemming from a review into police internet use. Staff at Auckland's North Shore Hospital ED have written to Health New Zealand declaring a state of emergency, fearing unsafe staffing and overcrowding could cause deaths. Queenstown Mayor John Glover says a U-turn on the bed tax is very disappointing after Nationals today announced an election policy of no new taxes. That includes bank and bed taxes, which Chris Luxon signalled just weeks ago were under consideration. An off-duty cop and a member of the public have helped thwart a shoplifter from a Linfield supermarket in Auckland yesterday, with two people arrested. Dunedin City Council is considering tighter alcohol restrictions, including prohibiting buy now, pay later schemes and banning new bottle stores near existing ones. Plus, the retail has been taking a hit since the Iran war began, with people staying home to save money and fuel. And that's news. To sport, and Papua New Guinea's Chiefs General Manager Michael Seamus believes the signing of former Kiwis international Joey Manu is crucial for their entry into the NRL in 2028. The 30-year-old has been playing rugby in Japan and France. Seamus says he'll be joining the likes of Jerome Luai and Brian To'u as real Chiefs.

0: Joey's a two-time premiership winner. He takes our total premierships to 16 amongst our coaching staff and amongst our players. So that's a really important thing for us. We're getting guys who are winners, guys who have been proven at the highest level, and Joey Manu is definitely that.
1: And inflammatory arthritis in his ankle is putting Anton Cigna's greatest rivalry tour in jeopardy. The All Blacks hope to know more tonight about the issue that forced Cigna out of the match day 23, which forged a first test win over the Springboks in Johannesburg. And that's sport. I'm Wendy Petrie. ANZ is supporting the Cancer Society this Daffodil Day, Friday the 28th of August. 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
2: Staying fine around Taranaki this afternoon with sou'westers down to 10 overnight. Tomorrow, a cloudy day. There is the chance of a shower and a high again of 15. A few showers for Wednesday and Thursday, and maybe some rain with heavy falls on Friday.
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2: 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This is Teddy Swims now on The Hits.

0: Ella Langley's Choosing Texas. You're on the hits with Paul.
1: The hits on the house with One Roof Property.
0: We have the queue to call on our Mega Monday. Dana, you're paying a rental or a mortgage?
2: Mortgage.
0: And so what would you do? Would you do the sensible thing and double down or treat yourself to some goodies?
2: Probably treat ourselves. We've got two young kids, so try go on a holiday or something.
0: Well, that sounds like a fantastic idea. You are the lucky caller through. Your name's going in the draw, Dana.
2: Thank you so much.
0: We're doing it thanks to One Roof, and it's a Mega Monday every hour through till six tonight. Another chance to be and to win. I had a

0: Ian on the Hits.
1: Now, I usually just shave my own head. I'll go to a barber. When I'm doing it, I'm just going off feel for the back of my head. He then does that ritual where he holds up a mirror and puts it behind my head.
2: Yeah.
1: And he's like, and I'm like, I don't know what I'm basing this off. Like, I haven't seen the back of my head. I don't even know what it's meant to look like.
0: Back tomorrow on the Hits.
3: I know you moved on to someone new. 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

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And every once in a while, I start texting, write a paragraph, but then I delete the message. Think about you like a pastime.

You're on the hits. If you're looking for something a bit different to do this weekend, Saturday night, the new Plymouth Taranaki Caledonian Pipe Band are holding a Kaylee social dance. It's a Scottish-themed dance. It's on at the new Plymouth Club. Search it up on Facebook or Humanitics. It's where you can get the tickets. You're on the hits. Here's Rihanna.

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0: This is the Hits Taranaki with Paul. It's almost 3 o'clock, so that is your local show for today. Thanks for having us on. Enjoy your afternoon. A little bit of cloud around, but still quite nice. Hayley filling in for Maddie and PJ after three, and more chances to get through for On The House on our Mega Monday. Catch you tomorrow. Bye-bye.
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5: In this update, Education Minister Erica Stanford explored the possibility of digital IDs to help with enforcing a social media ban for under 16s. As understood, the government's preparing to release more information about its proposal this afternoon. An Auckland police officer has pleaded guilty to possessing an objectionable publication, the second officer this month. Christchurch police have confirmed they won't lay charges over a dog attack that claimed an Aranui toddler's life 10 days ago. The crossbreed will be euthanised. A call for public submissions until mid-next month on reopening Whangārei Harbour to recreational scallop fishing after a four-year hiatus. Federated Farmers National Survey shows pests are costing farmers more than $466 million each year through direct costs and lost production. Possums and deer are the top problems. And Labor's announced its election campaign. The slogan is, "Better starts now." And that's news. To sport, an iconic All Blacks hooker, Sean Fitzpatrick, believes the greatest rivalry tour will spawn whole new generations of rugby fans. Fitzpatrick says fan engagement is skyrocketing following the All Blacks' first test win over the Springboks.
6: The interest here is mind-blowing. And that's what we need in rugby. We need interest like this to engage the fans.
5: Warriors NRLW blockbusting forward Ivana Lauititi is one of the seven women charged after round eight, but an early guilty plea for dangerous contact will see a one-match ban reduced to a warning. On the men's front, two key Newcastle Knights have been suspended for Sunday's clash against the Warriors at Mount Smart. Winger Dom Young and forward Tyson Frizzell can only escape by fighting the charges at the judiciary tomorrow night. And that's sport. I'm Wendy Petrie. ANZ is supporting the Cancer Society this Daffodil Day, Friday the 28th of August. Text DONATE to 305 to make an instant $3 donation.
7: The Hats, Taranaki weather, nice and fine. We've got southwesterly winds, 10 the overnight low. Tomorrow, mainly fine, chance of a shower with westerlies and 15 degrees. Got a few showers on Wednesday with nor'westers and a high of 16 degrees.
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10: Already the texts have come in. Why are we doing it now? It's Mega Monday. We've got your chance to get your mortgage or rent paid for a whole year. We've got

0: It's one of his latest. Harry Styles on the hits. Hayley with you. It's Mega Monday, which means every single hour, the last one being at 6 o'clock, we're doing this.
1: The hits on the house with One Roof Property.
0: Oh, this is the best thing we do. Mortgage or rent covered for a whole year. It would change your life. The weight off your shoulders, the opportunity it would bring. And Bianca, what a lucky Monday. You're in the draw to have your mortgage paid.
2: Oh, my God. Thank you so much. I've literally tried to call 21 times today.
0: Oh, wow. Well, it's paid off the patience. So you have 890 a week, Bianca.
2: Yes, it is very ouch. So that would be amazing to win.
0: I mean, if you won on the house, what would you spend the money towards, or what would you do with the freedom that that would bring?
2: Probably set some aside to knock down some extra off the mortgage.
0: Yes,
2: but also would set aside a little bit for something fun. Would quite like a pool, so trying to save for that. So. That would be amazing.
0: We are just two peas in a pod. I completely pay down the mortgage, but also get a pool. That would be insanely amazing. Hey, good luck. You're in the draw, okay?
2: Awesome. Thank you so much.
0: Thank you. And it's Mega Monday. We are doing it every single hour. You've got a chance after the news and weather. So the next chance coming up just after 4 o'clock on the hits. One.

0: Jono, Ben and Megan on the Hits.
1: Now, I usually just shave my own head. I'll go to a barber. When I'm doing it, I'm just going off feel for the back of my head. He then does that ritual where he holds up a mirror and puts it behind my head.
2: Yeah.
1: And he's like, and I'm like, I don't know what I'm basing this off. Like, I haven't seen the back of my head. I don't even know what it's meant to look like.
0: Back tomorrow on the Hits.

0: Spin some bone on the hits. Hayley and for Maddie and PJ, the crew are going to be back tomorrow after taking a long weekend. This is just such a classic Kiwi headline in the news today. Near Timaru, there's footage that is getting a lot of traction online of traffic coming to a standstill, and there is a police officer trying to herd a cow off the road. And of course, this cow is doing this a brilliant job of evading this officer. There's dodging, there's zigzagging. Eventually, the farmer rocks up and managed to get the cow off the road. But if that isn't a Kiwi news story, I don't know what is. Just to keep you company, while Maddie and PJ are taking some time off, I'm taking you through moments of the show that you may have missed, including this time when PJ's boy had a bit of an accident.
1: What got glued together? Or what got stuck together? Towards the end of last week, I received a phone call from my husband when I was on air. And that doesn't usually happen.
2: No.
1: Like, usually we kind of reserve calls. Actually, he knows when I finish the show. So I was like, oh, I better pick this up.
2: Doesn't stop you from calling him regularly mid-show.
1: Well, no, yeah. I'm always on the FaceTime going, hey, what are you up to? He's like, work.
2: Yeah.
1: What do you want? I'm like, okay, cool. Anyway, got a call from BJ. So I was like, I better pick it up. And he was like, hey. I was like, hey. And then he goes, oh, something's happened. I was like, what's going on? Charlie stuck his finger to his chest. Charlie is our 3-year-old son. I was like, what? What do you mean he stuck his finger to his chest? He was like, he was playing with the PVA glue. Fuck. I had out. I was like, why do you have glue lying out? He's like, oh, I've been trying to like clear up the spare room, and Charlie was rummaging through. But he was so nonchalant, like everything was fine. I was like, well, is he okay? And he's like, well, yeah, there were a few tears, but he managed to get it off. It's a bit of blood.
2: But he's blood. All
1: right. Oh, yeah, like... And so it turns out he got like, he'd actually pulled skin.
2: Oh.
1: So it was quite like a traumatic removal of said finger from chest. He was fine. It could have been a lot worse. But I think, you know, in that moment when you can't get it
2: panicking.
1: Off, well, Charlie would have been like, what's going on? So we ripped it. And now there's just like a little tie. It's only little, just a wee little wound. Little red mark.
2: Little
1: memory.
2: Yeah.
1: Little memory from when he got his finger.
2: That'll be fine.
1: Glued to his tummy. And then in that moment I was like, this must not be an isolated situation.
2: No. And
1: PVA, glue, yeah. Body parts, random things getting stuck together.
2: And dare I
1: would say... Yeah.
2: Dare I say it, he's a 3-year-old, so you can kind of forgive him for not understanding the concept of PVA glue.
1: Sure.
2: I guarantee you grown adults have done something similar. Laugh your way home with Maddie and PJ. On the hit.

0: It's one of her latest. Taylor Swift on the hit. Still waiting on all the photos to come out of her wedding. I'm sure she's going to do a documentary style feature film length at the cinemas on her wedding. Surely. She knows how to monetize life events, so I reckon that's coming our way, surely. Hey, if you didn't hear, some weather warnings have been issued for later on in this week. They're calling it a significant winter storm over many, many parts of the South Island from Wednesday. Days of rain, they reckon it'll cause the West Coast rivers to swell. And then heavy snow might close in on the inland later as well. It's kind of crazy how much depth they can go to with weather warnings now. I reckon 200 years ago they'd think it was witchcraft that we say in a few days' time we're going to get a storm, there'll be rain, and then we're going to get some heavy snow too. Coming up, Maddie and PJ. The crew are back tomorrow, but we are taking you back through moments of the show that you may have missed, including when PJ's boy had a bit of an incident and we opened up the phone lines to hear stories of what have you accidentally glued together.
1: I got a phone call from a hubby as I was at work revealing that our three-year-old son had just got his finger stuck to his chest. Now, I've been called out on the text machine. Someone said, I'm calling out that story about the PVA glue. Everyone knows it doesn't stick instantly. I meant to say super glue. It was super glue. Oh. BJ wouldn't have PVA glue. It was, yeah, I know. It details, I have to just fix it. Yeah,
2: fair enough. Super glue.
1: Otherwise it does just sound like I'm making up yarns. So, okay, but we did want to know on 0800 The Hits, or you can text us 4487, what got glued or stuck together? Molly is joining us. Happy Monday, Moles. How are you?
3: Happy Monday. So good. Living life.
1: What's the nickname? Sorry, it's always when I go Moles, eh?
2: Molly, what you need to know about PJ is she literally gives everyone a shortened version of their name, but sometimes Molly doesn't need to be shortened to Moles. You know what I mean?
3: Extending it to something like molester.
1: Okay. It's a very good point, Molly. What did you get glued together?
3: Well, I actually got my hand stuck in a mustard jar at work one day. It was pretty nasty.
1: How?
3: Well, I'm pretty sure I was using the spoon to get the last little bit out, but then I dropped the spoon, so I had to go all in, and then I did not go all out because it was stuck. And then I had to, like, lube my hand up with oil to try and get it out after, like, 15 minutes.
2: And did it slide out okay, or was it pretty tough?
3: My hand, like, swelled up, so it took a while.
1: That's stressful.
3: Bad.
1: Yeah, oh, that's brilliant. Molly, thank you so much for your call this afternoon. 0800 The Hits is our number.
2: Rachel's caught up on 0800 The Hits. Hi, Rachel.
4: Hi, Maddie.
2: Hi, what happened?
4: Oh, well, it was my mother some years ago. She was getting ready for work and she was brushing her dentures and they slipped out of her hand, fell in the sink, and one of the front teeth fell out. So in a panic, she grabbed some super glue and attempted to glue it back into her dentures and got the tooth stuck to her thumb and finger.
1: Oh. No.
4: My brother and I were cracking up laughing, but she didn't find it very funny.
2: No. So quickly, two questions. A, did she get the tooth off? And B, was she then able to stick it back to the dentures, or is that dentures done and dusted?
4: Yes to both.
2: Wow. Okay.
1: Poor mama.
4: Good mama in a panic.
1: There's this text here on 4487. I had a round brush stuck in my hair because I tried to give myself an at-home blowout. Needless to say, a lot of conditioner and hair oil and crying. Ange, what about you? What got stuck?
5: Oh, my gosh. My husband's lips got stuck together.
2: How?
5: He was holding the thing that he was going to glue and had no hands left, so he just kind of...
2: Oh, no.
1: We lost
2: you at the best part, Ange.
5: Oh, no. Are you there?
2: We're there.
1: Go again, quick.
5: Okay, go again. Okay, so he was holding the toy in one hand and had no hand to hold the glue, so he put the glue in the corner of his mouth, pulled the lid off with his teeth, but while squeezing the glue into his mouth.
2: Off.
1: No.
2: There's no helping men sometimes, eh? There's actually no helping them.
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0: Yes, they are going to be back tomorrow. Hayley here filling in. Still on a high following the All Blacks game yesterday against the Springboks, 33-16. We've got another regional game this week in South Africa, and then we take on the Springboks again next weekend as well. So it'll be interesting to see how that one goes.

0: The song was stuck in my head the whole weekend. It's a goodie. Ella Langley, Be Her on the hits with Hayley. Informating PJ today. The crew are going to be back tomorrow. Another successful New Zealand Fashion Week done and dusted, wrapped up last week. I did follow it along throughout the week, looked at some of the runways. There's always some weird stuff, though, isn't there? There's always some stuff that, unless you're in fashion, I'm sure maybe it makes sense. Unless you're in fashion, you go, why are they doing that? Like, for example, there were some models just carrying bunches of parsley on a runway show. No explanation why. It just looked like they were off to make an egg salad or something like that. Eyebrows, I noticed, are no longer a thing. They were foundationed over for so many of the shows. Paisley patterns as well from the 70s. I think they're trying to make a comeback. I'm not sure we're emotionally ready for the full paisley from the 60s and 70s. And also blankets. Every year with Fashion Week, there are always models wearing what look like blankets on the runway. And ignorantly, with my limited fashion knowledge, I always look at them and go, that looks like Nana's blanket. I reckon I could probably make that. Just tie it around your waist and call it a day. Anyway, another success, though, despite the quirkiness that always comes along with it. And Maddie and PJ, they're going to be back tomorrow. You're not going to have to put up with me too much longer in the afternoons, but I am taking you back through moments of the show that you may have missed, including this time when PJ had a bit of an incident with Frankie at the supermarket.
1: I was at the supermarket yesterday, and it's always like a risky exercise to take young children to the supermarket.
2: To be fair, it's a risky exercise taking you to the supermarket.
1: Especially if I'm hungry. Yeah. Never go with an empty stomach, they say. Anyway, I had one of my children with me, Frankie, who is 1 year old, and definitely easier to contain than a 3 year old. So Frankie was sort of sitting in the little baby seat, popped the little thing around her stomach.
2: Yep.
1: As long as she's kind of got snacks, she keeps relatively
2: happy.
1: So we were sort of walking around. I think I got her like a little, I can't remember if it was blueberry banana and quinoa thing. She was sucking on it.
2: Someone was at the fancy supermarket.
1: No, this was a man of the people supermarket, I'll have you know. And so that kept her quiet for a while. And I, you know, I was putting on the three cheese lasagna over the weekend. So I had to purchase some ricotta, parmesan, and mozzarella, okay?
2: Yeah.
1: So I often stack it up in the trolley, and then sometimes she'll be like, like give me that thing. Yeah, because she still hasn't got all her words.
2: Yeah.
1: In fact, she can only say mama and dada, but that's all. Anyway, so I handed her.
2: She can't say ricotta yet. What is she?
1: We're working on it. So I was like, oh, I'll just hand her the mozzarella, all good. So I go around, finish the shop, and as I'm going through the checkout, I'm putting all the items up, and she's so happy. I'm like, oh, good girl. And like, she's smiling and chatting to the people around. I'm like, oh, Frank, done good. I go around the side to see what she's doing. She has gnawed a hole. Oh. She has gnawed a hole like a mouse.
2: Into the ball of mozzarella.
1: The mozzarella. She's just sitting there happy, chewing into the cheese like a rat. I was like, oh, my God. And there are these people behind me watching this child gnaw through plastic to eat the cheese. Meanwhile, I'm just thinking, I'm like the best parent in the world standing there obliviously putting all my items through and sucking on a ball of mozzarella. It's like, oh, God. Oh,
2: like mother, like daughter.
1: Like mother, like daughter.
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0: Miles Smith on the hits. Hayley and Four, Maddy and PJ, they're back tomorrow.
1: Time flies, so don't blink twice.
0: If you've missed it, just this afternoon, the government has announced a new social media ban policy where they are proposing a social media ban for under 16s from social media. I 100% back this. I reckon social media needs a little bit of, needs some more boundaries in terms of the kids that have been doing it, have been a bit of a guinea pig generation. And look, some of the results haven't been very favourable, but it's basically to protect kids from things like cyberbullying, harmful content and stuff like that. It hasn't actually become law yet. The ban is still being developed, but it's something that Australia has been doing too. So, yeah, potentially the ban from under 16s will be rolled out, which I reckon can only be a good thing. It's Mega Monday. Your chance to go into the draw to get on your house, winning your rent or mortgage paid for a whole year. You've got a chance to get into the draw every single hour, 6 o'clock being the last one tonight. So keep your phone ready, because very soon is your chance to call me up. You'll hear the cue. It's the hits.
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4: In this update, the government has just confirmed it's introducing a bill to ban under-16s from social media. It would require platforms like Instagram, TikTok, Snapchat and Facebook to take reasonable steps to make sure users are over 16. That'll include a facial age estimation, digital ID services and formal identification. Firefighters are battling a 100-hectare vegetation fire on a rural property south of Canterbury's Hurunui River near Karaka Road. Six fire and emergency brigades and three helicopters are fighting the flames with no current risk to homes. Queenstown's mayor is calling for an urgent meeting with the government, saying National backing out of considering bed taxes post-election is an unexpected U-turn. Mayor John Glover has called it policy making on the hoof and suggests it could be a deal breaker for his council. And the public can submit until next mid-month on reopening Whangārei Harbour to recreational scallop fishing after a 4-year hiatus. And that's news. To sport, and Liam Lawson's return to Red Bull in Formula One could very much be a case of one and done. The 24-year-old finished seventh the Dutch Grand Prix, but team principal Laurent Mekies said the injured Isaac Hadja may be right for the Italian Grand Prix in a fortnight.
5: Isaac was with us this weekend, even though he couldn't be driving. He was with the team trying to take the learning and trying to make sure we can push all together as strongly as we can next week in Monza.
4: PNG Chiefs boss Michael Seamus says former Kiwi Joey Manu was a priority signing for the fledgling franchise on two fronts. A, he's a premiership winner. B, he is a quality human being. And legendary hooker Sean Fitzpatrick is stunned by the level of interest in the All Blacks' greatest rivalry tour of South Africa and has congratulated officials for delivering the series. That's sport. I'm Wendy Petrie. ANZ is supporting the Cancer Society this Daffodil Day, Friday the 28th of August. Text DONATE to 305 to make an instant $3 donation.
6: The Hits, Taranaki weather, nice and fine. We've got southwesterly winds, 10 the overnight low. Tomorrow, mainly fine, chance of a shower with westerlies and 15 degrees. Got a few showers on Wednesday with nor'westers and a high of 16 degrees.
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7: I think I'd cry if I won this. 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

0: Mr. Know-It-All, Teddy Swims on the hits. Mega Monday, every hour, 6 o'clock being the last chance, we are getting you into the draw for this.
1: The hits on the house with One Roof Property.
0: Yes, it's Mega Monday. We've got your chance to go into the draw to have your rent or mortgage paid for a whole year, every single hour, 6 o'clock being the last one tonight. And Frances, welcome to the show. Hello.
2: Hi.
0: Mortgage, $800 a week. Ouch.
2: Yeah, it's a lot.
0: What would this mean if we took this off your shoulders for a year?
2: Oh, it'd be amazing. I think just having that weight off our shoulders and maybe even going on a holiday with the kids. It'd be amazing.
0: How many kids, Frances?
2: I've got two kids and I've got family in France, so I'd love to go over and visit my brother.
0: It would be amazing. It would be incredible because kids make holidays so expensive as well.
2: Oh, I know. I mean, just the flights getting to Europe is insane. So
0: yes.
2: Also, on the other hand, a little part of me thinks I should be sensible and maybe save the money and put it, you know, either the lump sum onto the mortgage or something. But I don't know, maybe a bit of fun.
0: Exactly. A little bit of both. A little bit of going towards the mortgage, but also having that connection, being able to connect back with your brother over in Europe sounds amazing. So good luck. You're in the draw, okay?
2: Thank you.
0: There's no problem. And your next chance to go into the draw at 4 on the house as well is coming up just after 5 o'clock. Have your phone ready. A little itty-bitty microphone call to me could change your life. On the house, all thanks to One Roof. It's Brittany on the hits.

0: Hey, Jono, Ben and Megan here. Catch us tomorrow. We got our last two Olivia Dean tickets to give away.
1: Megan, there's a homeschool dilemma going on in your DMs.
2: Yeah, one wants to homeschool, the other does not. Honestly, it just sounds like work.
0: And my wife is upstaging me again as a handy person in the household. Oh. I just went to bed. I'll tell you more tomorrow on the Hits.

0: You're listening to The Hits. We're on iHeartRadio as well. Good news if you're a book lover. Some really, really interesting studies have been done on how books are good for your brain. No surprises there. If you read books, you know they're so good for you. I am a massive book fiend. I'll go through a book a week. Mainly fiction. And I always feel like the people that read non-fiction sometimes tend to look down their nose at us fiction readers. But this recent study shows that while books are good for your brain, fiction might be the most beneficial books to read because they strengthen your social skills that you use to understand and connect with others. So people that read fiction actually have generally better connection skills and better insight into life because you kind of go through people's issues and how they come out of them and that through the stories. So there you go. Fiction trumps nonfiction in that study anyway. I'm sure the text machine will tell me otherwise. Manny and PJ, they are back tomorrow, but I'm taking you back through moments of the show that you may have missed. What did you find in your food? This came after Sarah, producer Sarah's cousin, found something totally gross in hers.
1: What is the most disgusting thing you've accidentally eaten, Matthew?
2: Accidentally eaten?
1: Yeah, have you ever gone to eat something and then there was something unexpected that ended up in your mouth?
2: What I do remember is I went to the dairy with my friend Chloe when we were living together and she got a thing of licorice and inside the licorice was a slug. A slug.
1: Surely not alive.
2: Not alive, but like baked into the licorice.
1: And here's my follow-up question. Did she ask for free licorice? What did she get as compensation for said slug in the treats?
2: What happened was I was working at One News at the time, so you'd best believe we did a story. We did a story on it.
1: Maddie McLean live at the dairy on the corner.
2: And I think they sent her like a box of free licorice.
1: Yeah, that's pretty good.
2: Yeah.
1: It's pretty good result because you never know what you're going to get. But I think it's always worth a shot of trying to get something if you do find something gross.
2: Yeah, but you can't expect too much, I don't think. Not in this economy.
1: No. Well, get this story from producer Sarah. Now, we're not going to say any names and we're not going to say any establishments.
0: No.
1: But someone you know recently bit into something pretty rank.
3: I think I can say the name of the person that it happened to.
2: Mm-hmm.
3: The establishment won't follow us back, surely.
2: No.
3: My cousin Paige came over from Australia and she was in Auckland and then she headed towards the Coromandel and she was like, I'm going to stop at a cafe and I'm going to get a pie. I'm going to get a classic Kiwi pie.
2: When in New Zealand, right?
1: Can't beat it.
3: She got the pie, she hopped back in the car, she kept driving, she let it kind of cool down for a little bit, and then when she went to take a bite of the pie, she noticed a fly had been baked into the pie, into the crust, fully baked in.
2: So wait, she noticed this before she had started eating it, or she'd already eaten it?
3: Yes, as she brought it up to her mouth, she was like, oh, there's a bit of a burnt bit, and then she was like, uh-oh,
2: it's not burn.
3: So, of course, I told my mum. I was like, haha, funny story. And my mum gets on the phone immediately. She calls this establishment and says, my young niece came over from Australia to try your pies, which is not even the reason why she came here. And I demand you to do something about it. Sorry, she's not English, but they apologised so much. And then they said that they threw out the whole batch of pies. And then they call my mum back with their personal phone number and they said, this is our mobile number. Anytime you pass by this particular shop, come in. You'll get free coffee and free pies for life.
2: That's how you deal. That's how you deal with it, right?
1: It is. Yeah. It is. Happy customer, happy. Oh, no, it's happy wife, happy life. Happy customer.
3: happy
1: days. Yeah. Exactly.
3: Yeah. Yeah.
4: Laugh your way home with Maddie and PJ. That's right. On the hits.

0: It's Alex Warren on the hits, and he has just cancelled his show tonight at Spike Arena in Auckland. A lot of fans are going to be really gutted. He says it's following medical advice. He's unwell and unable to perform, so hopefully he makes a quick recovery for his tour. But yeah, oh, gutting. So close to the time too. So many people would have already started the journey, will be here, accommodation, they're all set to go, and yeah, to have it cancelled will be a big bummer. Maddie and PJ back tomorrow, keeping the seat warm, playing moments from the Maddie and PJ show that you may have missed, including when they were talking about gross stuff that you found in your food. I regularly find half a caterpillar worm. I obviously need to wash my lettuce. But if you grew up eating homegrown lettuce and big veggie gardens, and now I've got one too, very, very commonplace. We opened up the phone lines and we've got some wild stories.
1: I want to know what was wrong with your food and what did you get in return? Producer Sarah's cousin came over, wanted to have a good old classic kiwi pie, bit into a fly, and then, as a way of saying, sorry, your mum.
2: Yeah, now mum has free pies for life and Paige has flown back to Australia, still hasn't tried a kiwi pie.
1: Stoked. So we wanted to know what happened with you. You can text 34487 or 0800 the hits. There's so many texts coming through. I got a baby cockroach in my Thai takeout, got a refund, but they waited outside the door to give it to us because they didn't want to tell us to tell any other customers about it. At a romantic candlelit dinner with a young lady, I asked for another brandy and dry. When I drank it, I nearly spat it over the table. Turns out it was meths.
3: Like methylated spirits.
1: Yes, they offered the drink free of charge. I said, that is not the only thing going to be free of charge. That could have exploded.
3: Oh, my God. What about this one? Piece of string and a Fredo frog.
1: Oh, my God. Oh, Jody, you were the one with the actual baby cockroach in your tie. Yes. What happened?
4: We ordered a Thai takeout and went to eat it, and I noticed a cockroach on the piece of broccoli. And just about, you know, had it in the mouth, rang the place, and not only was there baby cockroach, but there was baby cockroach eggs all through it.
1: No deal.
4: No, they gave me a refund, but they wouldn't let me in the door. They waited outside because they didn't want me to tell the other customers.
1: Oh, my God. It's the eggs for me. It's when you see, like, fly eggs. Oh, that is grand.
3: So, wait, did they just shuffle out through the door awkwardly to hand you the refunded money?
1: And yeah, man.
4: Exactly. And they just would not let me in. And I was trying to go into the store and they wouldn't let me in.
3: Outrageous, Jody.
1: It was outrageous. So funny. Ken, what about you? What was wrong with your food?
5: So 10, 15 years ago, we bought a packet of chicken patties, which the company can stay unnamed for now.
3: Sure.
5: And we cooked them, and then when I bit into one, I thought one was a little bit crunchy and spat it out. When I pulled the mouthful apart, and it was the end of one of their knives.
1: Oh, my God, Ken! That is so dangerous!
5: And so, yeah, I contacted them, and they were very generous in giving me basically a lifetime of silence. I'll take the pies over the silence, thanks.
1: And how many did you get?
5: Oh, I got nothing.
3: No, nothing.
1: Oh, you got nothing.
3: Complete silence.
1: Oh, Maddie McLean needs to get back on the tally and do an expose.
3: I'll send an email on your behalf, Ken. Let's talk off here, all right?
1: Oh, that's scary when you've got something sharp. You don't want that. Kelly, welcome to the show.
6: Hi.
1: What was wrong with your food?
6: Well, I bought a block of Whittaker's chocolate, the Berry Forest one with the yummy tubes.
3: Oh, yum. Love that one.
6: But there were no tubes in the whole block.
3: What?
1: What?
6: It was just like berry biscuit.
3: They'd missed a step.
6: They'd missed the tubes. But, you know, so, I messaged them on Facebook really nicely and just said, oh, there might just be something not quite right.
1: Yeah.
6: They asked for my details, and I got a beautiful package in the mail about less than a week later. With 10 blocks of Berry Forest.
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7: 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Jono, Ben and

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18: On the Hits.
19: Yeah, they're back tomorrow. I'm filling in. Some big warnings issued for midweek around many parts of the South Island this week. Significant winter storm, they're calling it. Heavy rain, which could swell rivers, particularly on the west coast. And then heavy snow closes on the latter end of the week too. Latter end of the week. I don't think I've ever said latter. I feel quite smart saying that. It's the Hits.

0: She sold out her Western Springs Bowl show in October. It's Olivia Dean on the hits. If you are looking for love, but you're struggling, maybe you're not having too much success, there's a new study out saying there is one trait in people that means you are most likely to be lonely. That's a bit depressing, isn't it? That trait, anyway, for success, or not success in this case, is perfectionism. So if that's a trait of yours, they give some really lovely advice, actually, at the end of the study. They say that perfectionism as a trait is most likely to cause loneliness and stop you having success in long-term relationships. So they say instead of looking for Mr. or Mrs. Perfect, look for Mr. or Mrs. Actually Pretty Great, which I reckon that's good. It kind of lowers the bar, makes it a little bit easier and less pressure on the whole dating scene too. There you go. Manny and PJ back tomorrow, but one time PJ finally got bangs.
1: Well, she talked the talk, but could she walk the walk? I am one of those people who say, oh, I want to do this thing. And then you give me grief, Maddie, because often my follow-through rate ain't great.
2: The amount of big...
1: less than 20%.
2: Yeah, the amount of big, bold claims you have made, I would even say in the last, 3 weeks... are massive.
1: That's a lot. I don't know if that's accurate. I think I'm going through something. I feel like my identity is going through a bit of a tornado at the moment, and I'm quite excited about, redesigning myself.
2: All right, Dorothy, where are you going to land then? Where are you going to land?
1: I don't know. The first part of this rediscovering myself was the classic thing that a lot of people do when they're kind of just like, what is going on in my life? Get a new haircut. And my haircut was specifically bangs.
2: And I said, as a male who has not ever had to think about or deal with or even contemplate bangs, my knowledge, can be quite a harsh thing to do for
1: can
2: a woman.
1: Be. Yeah. It can be quite blunt. It can be quite a lot. Yeah. It can actually make you look like a totally different person.
2: Absolutely.
1: And I think that's probably the element that excites people the most. And I've done this before many, many a time. But last week I had this desire, this urge to cut the bangs again.
2: Why?
1: You think it's because of Ellie from Off Campus. I think I'm just craving a change. But I actually texted my hairdresser the other day, and even she said, really, are you sure you want to do this?
2: Yeah, I'm amazed you don't have to sign some sort of a waiver or something. Like, I am of sound mind. I have made this decision myself, knowing full well the responsibility of having bangs.
1: So yesterday I went to the hairdresser. Guys, why do I never learn? Why do I do this time and time again? I have a cowlick. I can't have a proper fringe. It always looks way better in my head prior to the cut than after the cut. As soon as I get it, my little mitts touch it a million times. It gets greasy and it separates. And now I just look like... I don't know what these little bits on my face are. I reckon for the amount of time in a day, maybe it's like an hour out of 24 hours where this fringe actually looks immaculate. But otherwise, it's so hard to tame.
2: And bless you, I don't know that upkeep is your area of expertise.
1: It's because I got that heated blow-wave brush and I was like, this is it. This is going to make the fringe so much more manageable. And to be fair, it actually did work this morning, but it only lasted 20 minutes. And then I'm such a toucher and a faffer that already it looks horrendous.
2: It doesn't look horrendous. It looks good.
1: Don't lie to me.
2: I know you're
1: lying for me.
2: No, you know I would tell you the truth. It looks good.
1: I know you're a people pleaser and you don't even want to hurt my feelings.
2: It looks good.
1: It doesn't look great. It looks okay sometimes. But here is the thing that I wanted to ask this afternoon. Because I never, ever learn. I always forget. It's like I have these rose-tinted glasses when I want to get a fringe or bangs or whatever, just this change in my hair. Do I not remember what it was like last time?
2: Yeah.
1: It's like it's wiped from my memory.
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0: Golden. You're on the hits with Hayley and for Maddie and PJ. They're going to be back tomorrow. I want to make your Monday the best Monday, potentially one that could change your life, because On the House is where we pay your rent or mortgage for a whole year, all thanks to One Roof. We're doing Mega Monday today, which means you've got a chance every hour until 6 o'clock tonight. That's going to be the last chance. So have your phone very ready, because just after 5 o'clock, after the news and weather, you'll hear the cue. It'll say call now. So you never know when that one little phone call can change things for you, okay? It's soon on the hits.
1: Maddie and PJ on the hits.
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3: In this update, a teen social media ban resembling one pioneered by Australia is being introduced to Parliament today. The online safety bill requires platforms like Instagram and TikTok to block accounts for under 16s and set up stronger age verification. Failing to do so could bring penalties worth up to 10% of global revenue. Labor leader Chris Hipkins says if elected, he'd let mayors make a call on implementing a bed tax, which National has ruled out. National's promised to introduce no new taxes if re-elected for a second term. State Highway 94 is shutting again between Milford Sound and Tiano because of an avalanche risk, with all-day closures possible on Wednesday and Thursday with snow forecast at road level. NZTA says spring conditions increase the risk with 200 to 400 avalanches above and around the road in a typical season. And that's your update. To sport, and Richie Mo'unga has set his sights on once again becoming the All Blacks' first choice first five. The 56-test playmaker will start against the Lions in Johannesburg on Wednesday after returning from Japan. Mo'unga says while he's hungry for Ruben Love's number 10 jersey, he's also a team man.
4: I'm competitive. I want to be the best. I know that there's a process to that, and at this point in time, the process looks a bit different around preparing someone else to be the best.
3: The Papua New Guinea Chiefs have no doubt new signing Joey Manu will adapt back to league life in 2028 after three seasons in rugby union. And Kiwi golfer Stephen Ulk has won the latest event on the PGA Champions Tour in Calgary, clinching the title in a playoff hole for a second victory of the season. That's sport. I'm Wendy Petrie. ANZ is supporting the Cancer Society this Daffodil Day, Friday the 28th of August. Text DONATE to 305 to make an instant $3 donation.
5: The Hats, Taranaki weather, nice and fine. We've got southwesterly winds, 10 the overnight low. Tomorrow, mainly fine, chance of a shower with westerlies and 15 degrees. Got a few showers on Wednesday with nor'westers and a high of 16 degrees.
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7: On the Hits.
6: Yeah, Hayley here filling in. Surprise! You're going to be back tomorrow. Hey, if you just missed it, Alex Warren has cancelled his show tonight in Auckland at Spark Arena because he's not well. He can't perform. So a lot of fans will be disappointed at that. I'm sure many were already on their way. We are doing this every single hour.
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6: Yes, it's Mega Monday, which means every hour your chance to go into the drawer to have your rent or mortgage covered, thanks to OneRoof for a whole year. It would be incredible. It would be life-changing. So this is the second to last chance to get into the draw. The last one is going to be at 6 o'clock as well. 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

0: It's really nice collab. Sam Fender, Olivia Dean on the hits. Olivia Dean is going to be here in October. Another artist, Alex Warren, is here in the country, but he has just cancelled his Spark Arena show tonight in Auckland because he's just not feeling well and is unable to perform. So many, many gutted fans. Every hour, we are doing this.
1: The hits on the house with One Roof Property.
0: Yes, that rent or mortgage can be covered, can be off your shoulders for an entire year. Jackie, how does that sound?
2: Wow, that's perfect. Lovely.
0: Oh,
2: Thank you so much.
0: No problem. You were in the draw to have that mortgage off your shoulders. Over $1,500 a fortnight. And if you won this, you would try put it towards getting a bigger house. You've got four kids, Jackie.
2: Yes. Yeah.
0: Oh, and you're living in a small house at the moment.
2: Yeah. We're here in Dunedin.
0: So, oh, you're new here to the country, so this would mean that you can kind of have a bit more space to spread out.
2: Yes.
0: Oh, that would be life-changing. And probably for your sanity, that would be life-saving.
2: <Yes. laughs> Hey, good. It's 1 year. It's really big money for us.
0: Yes, heck yeah, it would be. Hey, good luck, Jackie.
2: Thank you so much.
0: There's no problem. We've got another chance coming up at 6 o'clock today, Mega Monday. That's your last chance to go into the draw today. Have your phone ready. It's Vanessa Carlton on the hits.

0: Jono, Ben and Megan on the Hits.
1: Now, I usually just shave my own head. I'll go to a barber. When I'm doing it, I'm just going off feel for the back of my head. He then does that ritual where he holds up a mirror and puts it behind my head.
2: Yeah.
1: And he's like, and I'm like, I don't know what I'm basing this off. Like, I haven't seen the back of my head. I don't even know what it's meant to look like.
0: Back tomorrow on the Hits.

0: 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We are on iHeartRadio as well. Free app. You can grab and listen to us there. I'm really excited about some news about this one. Working 9 to 5. Dolly. Look, it's a bit of a mixed bag in terms of good news. Some bad in there saying that she is not going to be touring. She's 80 years old now, and also she has spent a long time caring for her late husband. So she's had a rough ride of late. Her health hasn't been great. But she has revealed that she is working on an avatar experience for fans who want to experience her music live. So essentially, I think she is jumping on board the 3D virtual hologram tour train where they record her, and then in 100 years from now you can watch Dolly Parton in all her finery 3D hologram form performing to you live on stage, which might be the way the future is going with concerts. In 100 years you might be able to see any artist that you want to, even if they've passed away 20 years ago, in that form. I would love to be a fly on the wall and kind of watch the whole process. Maddie and PJ, they're back tomorrow after taking a long weekend, but I wanted to take you back now to when PJ was caught taking liberties.
1: So it was a few weeks ago we were travelling to Gore. Yes, Maddie, update.
2: No. I just wanted someone in our team to be listening to this break is all.
1: Oh, no, don't do that. Tell her to put her headphones back on and not listen to this. Damn it! Okay, so we were in Gore the other day travelling, and we were on the road. We were going to the amazing Tussock Country Festival. You can catch all the action on Instagram or Facebook. And then whilst we were down there, that was when I was in the depths of my off-campus obsession.
2: Yeah, it was high. It was high and heavy for you at that point in time. You could not shut up about it.
1: So I'd started it at home, and then I was traveling and I was like, oh my God, it's all I can think about. But I didn't know how to log into our Amazon account at home, and I don't know the details. I think it's like BJ's mum's account or something.
2: Getting PJ to log into something at the best of times is like pulling teeth.
1: Okay, be kind. Be kind. So then I said that, and producer Bronte said, oh, PJ, do you want to use, you can use my details if you want. You can use my login. And I said, oh, thank you so much, Bronte. So I downloaded the app. I used her details. I logged in. I finished the series. That was fantastic. And I may or may not have kind of been using that since. Here's my question. What are the rules when someone lends you your details and you're watching a show? Should I have just finished the show, logged out, and never used it again? Is it actually harming anyone? Am I even impacting anyone else right now?
2: Yes, because they have really set rules around how many devices can be logged into a certain account. So if Bronte, for example, is off to the to Cairns on Thursday for a family holiday, if she travels and wants to watch it on her phone, she might all of a sudden get a notification to say too many devices logged into this account. And then all of a sudden Bronte is stranded in Cairns with no ability to watch anything on her Amazon Prime account.
1: So if I were to be a good friend or colleague right now, would I surrender my temporary membership and just get rid of it?
2: It's a hard one, isn't it? Because
1: it's a real hard one, because have you seen the amount of good shows on there?
2: Oh, I know.
1: Really good shows. And just sometimes on the go, like when I'm travelling on a plane, it's quite nice to just queue up a few shows. Bronte, I'm sorry. Because, look, there's a whole lot of people in here. There's Crystal, James, Mum and Dad. There's Kat.
2: PJ. Have you given yourself a little avatar for your profile?
1: Yeah. Just like this little kid smiling. PJ.
2: The whole family's there.
1: Oh, log out. I'm sorry I may have used it 3 weeks too long.

0: Maddie and PJ back tomorrow. Hayley here filling in. If you baby talk to your dogs, you could be onto a good thing. You know what I mean? If you're like, oh, you're a good boy. Aren't you beautiful? Oh, you're a good, good boy. That was a terrible example anyway. That's how I talk to my cats. Plural. You say I'm a cat lady. I've got two. They are absolutely adorable. But there's a study that's come out showing the way dogs respond to baby talk. And they love it, especially puppies. Puppies, if you baby talk to puppies, they are way more responsive and way more kind of warm response that they give to you. And even adult dogs in this study still showed a slight preference towards the baby talk. So don't let anyone shame you out of baby talking your dog, your pooch, okay? They love it. They love it. You love it. It's all good. I am taking you back through the Maddie and PJ show from different moments that you may have missed, including when PJ got sprung using Bronte's login for Prime for a long time and we opened up the phone lines. What did you use that wasn't yours?
1: I've just been talking about how I may have overstayed my welcome, so to speak, with a cheeky Amazon Prime membership, a good producer of the show, good producer, good friend, Bronte. Gave me her details the other day so I could watch it on the plane when we were travelling. I was finishing off campus and I'm still using it till this day.
2: The profiles are all there. Bronte, mum, dad, PJ O'Reilly is now part of the family officially.
1: Do you think it's suspicious? Do you think I'll smell a rat? But we did want to know what... how long have you been using something that wasn't yours? Or do you still need to return something after all of these years? Text us 4487 or get in touch on 0800 The Hits. Hayley, what is it for you, my friend?
3: Yeah, so for me, this was about 6 years ago. Me and a girlfriend caught up to do a bit of a craft project together and I borrowed her sewing scissors.
2: Brilliant.
3: And she said, oh, I'll just borrow them to finish your project. And yeah, 6 years later, they're still in my sewing kit.
2: But wait, did the project ever get finished, Hayley?
1: Yeah.
3: Oh, of course not. No.
1: Has she asked for them back since or has she forgotten?
3: No, we have caught up and we've done other sewing projects, but she's never asked for them back. So I think low-key she's forgotten.
2: Yeah, brilliant. And you can technically still claim ignorance because she said use them while you finish the project. Well, you haven't finished the project.
3: I haven't done it. There you go.
1: Still finishing it. Perfect. We've got some texts coming through. Good.
2: I love this one. My younger brother borrowed my ute to impress his date. 6 years on, they're married, and he still has my ute.
1: So how does that work? Could he be like, hey, no, we're on a good thing. She only likes me because of the ute. I can't give it back, sis.
2: The lie. He's like started the lie. He's like, she's like, I love your ute. It's like what first attracted me to you. And he's like, well, I can't give it up now.
1: Jenny, what about you?
4: Hi, guys. So, years and years ago, back in England, where I was originally from, I had quite a few Kiwi friends over there. And we had, it was, you know, the early 90s, so we were trying to be grown-ups and have dinner parties. And a friend bought a salad in a nice bowl. And I've always been a bit iffy about whose job it is to go back and get, and get the bowl, or are you meant to give it back? Anyway, it never got returned. I really quite like the bowl. And then when I emigrated over here, it kind of came with me. So it's probably more like robbery than borrowing.
1: Across the world, that's quite impressive. Has she ever, requested it back?
4: No, she never said anything, but she's since come back to New Zealand. And I do see her occasionally. She lives in Hamilton, so not all the time. But
2: brilliant.
4: I do see her occasionally. I feel really guilty, but she doesn't know I'm feeling guilty.
2: No.
4: So I can't confess. It's 32 years ago.
2: Jenny, you can
1: I
2: never...
1: I reckon you come clean, Jenny.
2: No, you can never make her a salad.
4: Tell my grave.
1: Okay. Are you sure you don't want to say your friend's name? You can just clear the air right now.
4: You know, I'm that paranoid that I don't, if I've got picture of nice food and I'm going to put it on the socials, I make sure it's not in that bowl.
2: Brilliant.
1: It's quite funny.
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0: Yeah, they're back tomorrow. Hayley here filling in. What an incredible Warriors game we just had in the weekend. If you missed it, we took on South Sydney 45-26, which means Warriors are at the top of the table. We were squealing in our house, top of the table. This could be our year. You've got to get amongst it if you're not yet.

0: It's so good, and it's brand new on the Hits playlist. It's Role Model, High Hopes 3000. I love that. It's kind of got this retro sound as well. It's his lead single from his upcoming album, Chuck Timely and the Hourglass. What a name for an album, Chuck Timely and the Hourglass. It's such a feel-good hit, that one. Maddie and PJ, they are back tomorrow after taking a long weekend, but I'm taking you back through moments of the show that you may have missed, including this one, which Maddie did something that just still makes me shudder.
1: Remember last week when you told us that you sniffed under your watch because you liked the smell of the sweaty wrist?
2: Context. It was in a segment called Am I a Weirdo? Where we every week ask people, and so I thought it was only fair, that I leveled up and shared something that I do. And it wasn't until those words came out of my mouth that I was like, I immediately regret that.
1: Yeah. You have that moment because we share so much of our lives. And sometimes,
2: so
1: like, I always feel like I'm good at knowing where the line is of like, oh, this is good to share, and this maybe I'll just keep to myself. And then once slip past the goalie to today, I reckon.
2: Oh, yeah.
1: I've put something on our run sheet and I'm like, why did I put that on there?
2: Oh, is that why all of a sudden, like 2 minutes ago, you start looking really anxious? You're like, I don't know if this is for the radio.
1: I think I hit rock bottom. So we got Thai takeaways last night.
2: Where'd you go? Did you go Patsy You?
1: I went Drunken Noodles.
2: Oh, yum. Are they the thick ones?
1: Thick noodles. And then chicken and cashew nut and a side of roti.
2: Oh, yeah, with a bit of satay.
1: Yes. Now, I love a roti. Ryan is a little bit hit or miss with roti. Like, sometimes he'll eat it. Sometimes he's like, I'm not vibing it today. I don't.
2: It's because I think like rotis really differ from each establishment.
1: That's
2: them
1: true.
2: From. Like, I think you can get real good rotis and not so good rotis.
1: That's true. I would say this Thai restaurant is amazing. The meals are really good. The roti could do better, if I'm being honest.
2: Okay.
1: But that's okay. But I still like the roti. Ryan's kind of neither here nor there about the roti.
2: Yeah.
1: So he decided he didn't want his roti. And I thought he was going to put the roti in the fridge. But this morning I opened up the like cupboard where our rubbish bin sits underneath the sink. Do you see what I mean? Do you see what I mean? And I saw that, here's the thing, the roti wasn't sitting open on top of the rubbish. It was kind of still in the packaging, but it had been stuffed into
2: the... Wait. So your hubby didn't eat his roti last night.
1: And left morning. It came in like a little container. The roti, you know, sometimes you get like a container with the rice. This was like a separate container with the roti. He'd left the roti.
2: So the roti was totally inside the
1: inside
2: container?
1: Inside the container. But he had shoved it into the top of the rubbish bin. So it's sitting on top. It's like the freshest thing in the rubbish bin.
2: Yeah, but it's still been in the bin all night.
1: yeah, but in the container.
2: But the container was, you didn't confirm whether it was airtight.
1: Well,
2: was it a little bit open?
1: No, it was sealed. It was sealed.
2: I don't know why I'm defending you.
1: Have I hit rock bottom?
2: Did you heat it up at least?
1: No, I feel like
2: cold. Oh, God. Did you eat your porridge? Because you always have a porridge and a coffee and a side of roti.
1: It was a little mid-morning snack before I headed off to work.
2: Oh, and it'd be dry now. It would be so stale this morning. Did you enjoy it?
1: I'm very mediocre roti. I've hit rock bottom.
2: Right, when you got a snack, you got a snack. But if you're asking me if it's okay that you ate your husband's scraps that he put in the bin last night before bed and you ate it from mid-morning snack, I don't know if I can back you up here.
3: Maddie.

0: It's Rihanna on the hits. We're on iHeartRadio as well. Okay, last chance today to get into the draw for On the House. That is coming up just after 6 o'clock. It's Mega Monday. We've been putting people into the draw every single hour. And don't hesitate, don't snooze if you've been listening to this for the last 2 weeks and you haven't given it a crack. What have you got to lose? You've got everything to gain. Just have your phone ready and give it a go. You never know when it's going to go your way, this luck. And their rent or mortgage can be off your shoulders for a whole year. Soon on the hits.
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0: Bring one that took effect in Australia last year. It requires the likes of Instagram and TikTok to block accounts and introduce stronger age verification or face penalties for up to 10% of global revenue. Our Associate National Security Minister is bound for Five Eyes meeting in Sydney. Mark Mitchell is representing New Zealand at the Ministerial Talk Fest, joining Australia, Canada, the UK and the US at the table. Corrections workers have been hit with an additional 33 charges relating to alleged corruption, on top of 108 already laid. In May, police charged 20 people as a result of Operation Jasper, which spanned almost a year. Staff at Auckland's North Shore Hospital ED have declared a state of emergency, fearing unsafe staffing and overcrowding could cause deaths. Dozens of nurses' organisation members signed a letter to Health New Zealand head, saying they can no longer remain silent when patients, workers and the community are at risk daily. And that's news. To sport, and Richie Mo'unga has set his sights on once again becoming the All Blacks' first choice first five. The 56-test playmaker will start against the Lions in Johannesburg on Wednesday after returning from Japan. Mo'unga says while he's hungry for Ruben Love's number 10 jersey, he's also a team man.
1: I'm competitive. I want to be the best. I know that there's a process to that, and at this point in time, the process looks a bit different around preparing someone else to be the best.
0: The Papua New Guinea Chiefs have no doubt new signing Joey Manu will adapt back to league life in 2028 after three seasons in rugby union. And Kiwi golfer Stephen Alker has won the latest event on the PGA Champions Tour in Calgary, Canada, clinching the title in a playoff hole for a second victory of the season. And that's sport. I'm Wendy Petrie. ANZ is supporting the Cancer Society this Daffodil Day, Friday the 28th of August. Text DONATE to 305 to make an instant $3 donation.
2: The Hats Taranaki weather, nice and fine. We've got southwesterly winds, 10 the overnight low. Tomorrow, mainly fine, chance of a shower with westerlies and 15 degrees. Got a few showers on Wednesday with nor'westers and a high of 16 degrees.
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5: All right, give it a crack. 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I'm really not that scary to talk to, okay? And this could mean that that mortgage or rent is paid for a whole year. 52 weeks, 365 days. You wouldn't have to worry about that. It would be amazing. 0800 The Hits.

0: It's Chad Kruger. Remember when all the cool guys were called Chad? Hayley here on The Hits. We are doing this.
1: The Hits on the House with One Roof Property.
0: It's been Mega Monday. We've been giving you chances every single hour. This is the last one of today before you've got another at 8 a.m. tomorrow. And Susan, hello.
2: Hi.
0: Mortgage, $550 a week. That adds up quickly, doesn't it?
2: It sure does.
0: Oh, what would you do if you went on the house and we covered that mortgage for a whole year?
2: Well, me and my husband are in the process of doing some renovations and we've got lots of projects on the go.
0: Oh, so that would mean they actually might get done. What are we looking at, reno-wise?
2: Doing up the inside.
0: Okay, so the whole shebang.
2: Yeah.
0: Oh, and wouldn't it be nice to splash out, get the furniture that you want and maybe have a few more options for fixtures and fittings?
2: Yeah, definitely.
0: Well, I really hope this comes through for you, Susan, and you get that reno, you're in the drawer.
2: Awesome, thank you.
0: That is no problem. That is Mega Monday. We've got another chance, 8 a.m, 12 p.m, and 5 p.m. tomorrow if you want more details. Thehits.co.nz. It is all thanks to One Roof. It's Chapel Roan. Good luck, babe. Never a truer word. It's The Hits.

0: You know, I still remember where I was when I heard this song for the first time. It was intermediate school. It was a class trip. We're on the bus. The teacher grabs her guitar and starts playing it. And I've loved that song ever since. You're on the hits with Hayley. Poor sick season. Man, poor families dealing with that. The flu, RSV, it is absolutely horrific going around at the moment. EDs, emergency departments are under the pump. Medical staff are stretched. And schools are having to combine classes because they have so many students and also staff away as well. One school I was talking to, they had 15 members of the staff away, a really big school. Matty and PJ back tomorrow, but do you remember the time when Matty made a bit of a mistake?
1: So I got up this morning, and you know me, I'm a man on a mission in the morning. I'm very much a stickler to my routine.
2: Yep, you've got the New York Times app, you'll do a bit of Wordle, you've Correct. Got your coffee, you've got your porridge. Correct. And then you might have a run in the mix if you've got enough time for the morning.
1: Hit the nail on the head.
2: Thank you.
1: So I wake up, do Wordle, then I get out of bed to go and make me and Ryan coffee and porridge, get downstairs. Once again, I keep falling into this trap of not having enough milk in the fridge.
2: Country life. You've got to have bottles in your freezer. You've got to be stocked up, babes. You've got to be ready for the apocalypse, okay, at all times.
1: So I think to myself, I make coffee because that's first and foremost the most important thing in the morning.
2: Always.
1: But then I think we do need to eat, so I do need to go and get some milk for porridge. So I trot on down to the local Foursquare, which isn't too far away from us, and I park up outside. It's quiet. It's early in the morning. It's like 7:30. So I park up outside and I think to myself, I won't bother locking the door. I took Ryan's car with me. Won't bother locking the door. I'll run inside. I'll get the milk. I'll be wham bam, 2 minutes max.
2: Yeah.
1: So I get outside. I'm kind of distracted, like I'm still half asleep. I rock up to the car and open the door. And, of course, it opens because I'd left it unlocked. I get inside the car and then I hear a noise from the back. A teenage boy saying, "Who are you?" And I get the fright of my life. My life, because why is there a teenage boy in the back of Ryan's car? And it is at that moment that I realise there were two white SUVs parked next to each other in the Foursquare parking lot, and the car that I'd gotten into was not Ryan's.
2: Oh my God, that is my worst nightmare. The poor boy would have been terrified.
1: Oh, a strange man has just climbed in the front seat.
2: How much did you commit to getting in? Like, did you sit down?
1: I'd sat down. I hadn't closed the door and I hadn't put the seatbelt on, but I'd gotten in and sat down in the car.
2: Oh, you would have been in such a flustered rush as
1: Mortified.
2: Well. You would have had absolutely no idea.
1: Mortified. And then I was like, do I need to go in and explain to this kid's parents? Like, no, it's not stranger danger. Like, I just made a mistake. I made a mistake, okay? This is something that is going to haunt me. I'm going to wake up at 3 o'clock in the morning thinking about this for months to come.
2: What are the chances?
1: Honestly.
2: Oh, that is so, so good.
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0: Be back tomorrow. Hayley here filling in. Formula One, we had the Dutch Grand Prix early hours of this morning. I knew it was happening in the weekend because hubby kind of disappears for a bit. And then

0: You're listening to The Hits. Hayley here, and for Maddie and PJ, they're going to be back tomorrow. If you missed the news, this guy, Alex Warren, he is in the country as we speak. He was supposed to be giving a huge show at Spark Arena in Auckland tonight, and he's had to cancel that because he's unwell. He's sick. A lot of fans will be so gutted, especially that he just gave an incredible two shows to Christchurch at Wolfbrook Arena as well. So he's unlikely to change date. Well, he won't. He's got to carry on with his tour. Maddie and PJ back tomorrow, but do you remember the time when PJ got called out at the gym?
1: We need to talk.
2: Don't. I'm still recovering from the run. I don't know if my nervous system can deal with any more shock.
1: It's not a shock. It's just, you know us. We're a hard on the sleeve, our sleeves kind of people. We like to confront things head on. We don't bottle things up on the show. We talk about them and we get them out there into the world, right?
2: Have I hurt your feelings?
1: No. But you might have hurt someone else's feelings. Because last week you told me on the show that you had been paying for something for quite a while that you hadn't actually been utilising for some time.
2: Don't you dare, Matthew. Bruce McLean. Don't you dare.
1: Your gym. Your gym.
2: No.
1: And it turns out I'm not the only one that's noticed that you haven't been there in quite some time. So please welcome from Strength Nation Masterton, Courtney. Hi,
3: don't
1: Courtney.
3: Hi, PJ. I've got Matt here with me.
2: Hi, Court. Oh, hi, Matt.
4: Oh, is that the hot one that I talked about?
1: Is it?
2: Oh, no.
1: Is it? All the plot thickens.
3: Oh, now, we really miss you.
1: Yeah.
2: I miss you guys too. I miss you so much.
1: Courtney, how long has it been since you have seen PJ in the gym?
3: It's been 5 weeks.
2: I think it's only been 3.5, no. Court, hasn't it? No.
1: Courtney said to me that she was going to go away and have a look at the records and see how long it had been.
2: Oh, no.
1: And am I right, Courtney?
3: Yeah, we have them up here, and it's very sporadic.
1: Yeah, what are we talking, Matt?
3: Well, I see 16th of March.
1: Yep.
3: 4th of Feb.
1: Oof.
3: And then 30th of Jan.
1: Oh, God, Paige.
2: I've been travelling, guys. I've just been on the road
1: she
2: so
1: has
2: much.
1: Not. That's a lie.
3: What
1: that is such a lie.
3: PJ was coming to the gym, like, a lot more frequently when we had another young trainer called Cam here. But he went up to Cambridge, and then, I don't know, it's real weird. Ever since that, he's gone up north.
1: Page has just stopped coming to the gym.
3: PJ,
2: Okay, let me cut you guys a deal. Look, I'll come in. I'll come back. Actually, I shouldn't make any promises.
1: So what would you like to say to Courtney and Matt, who miss you so much at the gym, Paige?
2: Okay, I want to say I genuinely, like, I couldn't stop talking about you guys when I was there. Like, I was so obsessed and I was so in my groove. And then I think I just lost my groove. And now I'm out of the groove. I'm nervous to come back and I feel like I'm going to be uncoordinated. And you know how it goes.
3: Well, you know what, PJ? What's your timing like tomorrow at 12 o'clock?
1: She's free as a bird. She's free as a bird.
2: Okay, yeah.
3: We put you in for a peers circuit class. Matt will be your partner, so you can go with Matt the trainer.
1: She will be there. She will be there, Courtney. Book her in. Book her in.
3: Guys, confirmation emails coming right now.
2: Guys, I never wanted to leave. Like, I never, when I said I was thinking about, like, I do want to stay on with you guys. And I'm so pumped to be there tomorrow at 12.
3: You also told me that BJ was going to come. And he's not coming yet.
2: Oh, he's a lost cause.
1: Well, let's hope that PJ is not a lost cause. So book her in for tomorrow, guys. Thank you so much for being on the show this afternoon. We really appreciate it.
3: That's okay. We can't wait to see you tomorrow.
2: Yeah, really. Really excited, guys. See you there with bells on.
1: You'd better go now, Pete.

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1: Hey, this is Ben from Borderline, and you're listening to Watching It Burn on the Hits. It's a song you should probably listen to with the roof down in your car and just blast the speakers at max.

0: Drex Project, 660 on the hits. Hayley with you. That is my lockdown. I'm going to leave you to it. Have a great Monday night. Brenna's going to keep you company until midnight, and then Maddie and PJ are back tomorrow on the hits.
1: Maddie and PJ on the hits.
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8: In this update, under-16s will soon lose access to a range of social media platforms. The government's introducing an online safety bill to Parliament today, similar to one that took effect in Australia last year. It requires the likes of Instagram and TikTok to block accounts and introduce stronger age verification or face penalties of up to 10% of global revenue. Education Minister Erica Stanford says parents, teachers and clinicians are deeply

0: pretty late. In May, police charged 20 people as a result of Operation Jasper, which spanned almost a year. Jordan Dunn has more.
1: The people include staff from Waikato Spring Hill Prison, Auckland South Prison, Mount Eden Corrections Facility, and members of the public. They're accused of smuggling prisoners' phones, drugs, and tobacco in exchange for cash. Police say the latest bribery and corruption charges are so serious, it's required Attorney General consent to prosecute.
0: Avalanche season is forcing more road closures in the Lower South Island. State Highway 94 reopened between Milford Sound and Te Anau this morning after an overnight slow closure, but is now closed again because of the elevated avalanche risk. NZTA says all-day closures are possible on Wednesday and Thursday. That's news. In sport, legendary All Blacks hooker Sean Fitzpatrick reckons the All Blacks are now in a good position to follow his 1996 team in winning a series in South Africa. The former AB's captain says winning the Johannesburg first test in a hostile environment at altitude was paramount. Fitzy says Cape Town is a great place for the All Blacks to put the box under even more pressure.
2: The press here today have got into them quite a bit. They've got into Rassi. I'd imagine he will make quite a few changes. Cape Town's a good place for the All Blacks to play. It's almost like a home game for us. We get a lot of support down here.
0: Rugby League PNG Chiefs boss Michael Shammas says former Kiwi Joey Manu was a priority signing for the fledgling franchise on two fronts. A, he's a premiership winner, and B, he's a quality human being. Kiwi golfer Stephen Elkers won the latest event on the PGA Champions Tour in Calgary, Canada, clinching the title in a playoff hole for his second victory of the season and the 12th win of his career. That's sport. I'm Stuart Woolley.
3: Bare hats, Taranaki weather, nice and fine. We've got southwesterly winds, 10 the overnight low. Tomorrow, mainly fine, chance of a shower with westerlies and 15 degrees. Got a few showers on Wednesday with nor'westers and a high of 16 degrees.
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The Hits with Bryn. Welcome into your Monday night. Hope you had a lovely, relaxing weekend. I definitely overindulged. T-bone steak, smoked lamb, crispy duck. How did you spend your weekend? Were you a bit of a pig like me? I have no regrets, of course. Here's Coldplay. This is Paradise, The Hits.

0: Jono, Ben and Megan on the Hits.
1: Now, I usually just shave my own head. 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When I'm doing it, I'm just going off feel for the back of my head. He then does that ritual where he holds up a mirror and puts it behind my head.
2: Yeah.
1: And he's like, and I'm like, I don't know what I'm basing this off. 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I don't even know what it's meant to look like.
0: Back tomorrow on the Hits.

It is the hits. Huge news to wake up to this morning. Tupperware is making a comeback after a four-year hiatus. It stopped trading here in 2022 after the pandemic disrupted its party plan sales model, but it's now available online and in stores. Here's Magic, the hits. Saturday.

0: Good Charlotte, it is the Hits with Bryn, sending our best wishes to Alex Warren tonight, who's in the country, meant to be playing in Auckland tonight, but is in bed sick and has cancelled his show, unfortunately. He was in Christchurch at the weekend. I wonder how big a weekend it was. maybe he partied too hard and he's in bed sick. We do wish him all the best, and I know there will be lots of people gutted not to see him tonight. Refund information will be sent from your point of purchase where you bought your tickets from, so just keep an eye on your emails. Tell you what else is spreading, the old bird flu in Australia. A mammal has been infected by bird flu, a seal in South Australia near Adelaide. I think they've got about 300 birds confirmed with bird flu over there. Here, thankfully, only 3 wild birds, and let's hope it remains that way. Got the Cranberries coming up. Harry Styles next on The Hits.
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0: On your smart speaker and everywhere on iHeartRadio, you're on The Hits with Bryn. I'm interviewing a big Kiwi band later this week, which I'm very excited about. One of the members I used to go to school with. In fact, we were in the same school concert band together. And arguably, one of us has gone on to have a very successful career in music. The other works in radio. So, looking forward to sharing more details about that. And also, I'm really excited to ask this person the question, why did they not ask me to join this now very successful Kiwi band? Why did I have to end up in radio? Got the Red Hot Chili Peppers coming up and Noah Kahan after 8 on The Hits.
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7: In this update, Instagram and TikTok could become off-limits for under-16s. A new online safety bill introduced to Parliament today requires a range of social media platforms to block teen accounts. It establishes a regulator to monitor compliance and fines for companies not following the law. Education Minister Erica Stanford says it builds on lessons from Australia's ban. She says our legislation will be different in explicitly ruling out checkbox age verification to make accounts.
8: Lots of children were using that to get around it, and so that's why you saw in the beginning that it wasn't having the same level of effectiveness.
7: Fire crews and three helicopters have tamed a large vegetation fire on a rural Canterbury property. The blaze in the Hurunui Hills broke out after midday and affected more than 100 hectares at its peak. Crews left the site just after six this evening and will return at first light to make sure the blaze is out. Hollywood director Steven Spielberg has made what's been described as a generous donation to a Central Otago anti-mining group. It was made in memory of the actor Sir Sam Neill, who died last month.

0: that once the H5 bird flu is spreading in the natural environment, it is not possible to avoid significant losses.
1: New Zealand has 3 confirmed bird flu cases in wild birds. That's news. In sport, a late-night session at a Japanese karaoke bar helped convince Richie Moonga to have a crack at returning to the All Blacks. The 56th Test First 5 will play his first match in black since returning from Japan in Wednesday morning's tour game against the Lions. Moonga says he was at a karaoke bar where a Six Nations game was being shown and he realised he wasn't done with Test rugby.
2: One reason coming back was, you know, obviously to win a World Cup, but to not have any regrets of... Geez, I wish I gave it another crack, or maybe there was a bit more to give.
1: Golfer Ryan Fox has just managed to tick off another career milestone. The world number 24 was qualified for his first appearance at the PGA Tour's Tour Championship being held in Atlanta. Fox has held on for the 30th and last spot in the field after finishing tied for 47th out of 50 at the BMW Championship in St. Louis. That's sport. I'm Stuart Willey.
3: The Hats, Taranaki weather, nice and fine. We've got southwesterly winds, 10 the overnight low. Tomorrow, mainly fine, chance of a shower with westerlies and 15 degrees. Got a few showers on Wednesday with nor'westers and a high of 16 degrees.
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0: Absolutely.
1: That is the hits. Liam Lawson made his Red Bull cameo at the Dutch Grand Prix overnight. He got P7, which is a great result. The other Red Bull driver, Max Verstappen, did not finish, crashed out early. Here's Adele, the hits.

0: Hey, Jono, Ben and Megan here. Catch us tomorrow. We got our last two Olivia Dean tickets to give away.
1: Megan, there's a homeschool dilemma going on in your DMs.
2: Yeah, one wants to homeschool, the other does not. Honestly, it just sounds like work.
0: And my wife is upstaging me again as a handy person in the household. Oh. I just went to bed. I'll tell you more tomorrow.

It is the hit. So if you've been trying so hard to get in the draw with On The House to have your rental mortgage paid for an entire year, unlock even more chances to get in the draw by using iHeartRadio.

0: The Calling, it is the hits with Bryn. I love that song. I rewatched an old rom-com last night on Disney Plus, Coyote Ugly. If you've never seen it, please watch it. It's an early 2000s movie and it's got a great soundtrack. And that song was in there, so I was singing along. You might have seen Alex Warren, who was meant to be playing in Auckland tonight, but sadly has cancelled his show. On a post on Instagram, he says, "Auckland, I've never had to do this and it breaks my heart to even write this, but I have to cancel tonight's show. I've tried everything to be able to make the show work and I'm sadly bedridden sick at the moment. I can barely talk, let alone sing, and it sadly isn't possible to play tonight's show. I love you so, so much," he says, "and I hope you know how grateful I am to each and every one of you. I understand what it takes to be able to attend concerts, and the fact that so many of you travelled for this one has made this decision even more difficult. I love you so much, and I hope you understand." That was posted on Alex Warren's Instagram a few hours ago. He has sadly cancelled tonight's show in Auckland. Refund information will follow shortly from your point of purchase. Keep an eye on your email for details, he writes. Sugar Ray coming up and Teddy Swims next on The Hits.
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0: 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From the 90s till now. Love the hit.

0: How are you? You're on the Hits with Bryn. I feel like we've had lots of stories recently, getting more and more of them, of AI and robots going rogue, escaping their pen and, you know, going a bit off course. Well, there is an update on the robot uprising. Chinese humanoid robots have just smashed human records at the Beijing Robot Games, sprinting, lifting the works, machines, outperforming actual humans. But, and you're going to want to see the clip of this, one of the robots absolutely lost the plot and full speed smashed straight into a wall and exploded. So the bad news, the robots are getting stronger. The good news is they're still stupid. And we're going to be fine. The Sugar Babes coming up, and I've got Chapel Roan. After nine, you're on the Hits.
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0: are invoking the agree to disagree clause and will vote against the proposal. St John's is resorting to pulling staff from education, leadership and other non-patient-facing roles to meet skyrocketing demand. The ambulance service declared a major incident response this month due to the sheer number of 111 calls. Emily Ansell reports.
1: Ambulance Operations Director Doug Gallagher says the third week of sustained workload is taking its toll. He says staff with ambulance and clinical qualifications across the organisation are pitching in to support the front line.
0: Corrections workers have been hit with 33 more charges relating to alleged corruption, on top of 108 already laid under the nearly year-long police Operation Jasper. They include staff at Waikato's Spring Hill Prison, Auckland South Prison and Mount Eden Corrections Facility. Along with members of the public, they're accused of smuggling phones, drugs and tobacco to prisoners for cash. Safety recommendations for Wellington's waterfront after a 2021 death still weren't complete before a fatality 2 years later. A coroner's inquest has resumed into Isaac Leving's drowning after a concert in 2023. The council's James Roberts says upgrades prompted by another similar death were unfinished when Leving's died.
2: The state of the waterfront was generally about the same. I don't think we'd completed the lighting upgrade along Te Papa Promenade by that point.
0: That's news. In sport, League's Papua New Guinea Chiefs are adamant Joey Manu's time in rugby won't be an issue and the new signing will adapt back to League quickly. The 30-year-old quit League for Union at the end of 2024 and after playing in Japan is one season into a two-year deal in France. PNG Chiefs boss Michael Chamas says Manu's utility value makes him a valuable addition to their roster.
3: He can play in the back line wherever you need him, but he's also played in the halves. So when you're starting up a club, to have that extra flexibility and versatility in your roster, that's important. We believe that when he comes back, the Joey Manu of old, he'll be there.
0: Richie Mo'unga has set his sights on once again becoming the All Blacks' first choice first five. The 56-test playmaker has been named to start against the Lions in Johannesburg on Wednesday as he takes his first steps back to international rugby after a stint in Japan. And the boss of the AFL believes the public will support the game despite the serious sexual assault allegations directed at five Sydney Swans players. That's sport. I'm Stuart Willey.
4: The Hats, Taranaki weather, nice and fine. We've got southwesterly winds, 10 the overnight low. Tomorrow, mainly fine, chance of a shower with westerlies and 15 degrees. Got a few showers on Wednesday with nor'westers and a high of 16 degrees.
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It is the hits. Are we allowed to get excited yet, or is it too early to jinx it? Warriors fans, get around this. Top of the table, heading toward the business end of the season. This is peak Warriors season, I reckon. Hopefully I haven't jinxed it. It's One Republic on the hits.

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1: Now, I usually just shave my own head.
2: I'll go to a barber. 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
1: Yeah.
2: And he's like, and I'm like, I don't know what I'm basing this off. 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I don't even know what it's meant to look like.
0: Back tomorrow on the Hits. Cut.

It is the hits. Get ready for a wave of nostalgia. Tupperware officially back in New Zealand after a four-year break. But no more awkward house parties where your mum's friend is trying to sell you a lettuce keeper. It's all online and in store now. And it's absolutely taken off again in Australia. The hits.

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1: Hey, this is Jen Wigmore. You're listening to my new song, Rodeo, on the Hits. This is a song about getting back into dating when you're 40. What? Hey, this is Jen Wigmore on the

0: Justin Timberlake, Señorita, on the hits. Great result for sport over the weekend. The Waz, the All Blacks, they won. Liam Lawson, he was on overnight at the Dutch Grand Prix F1. Cameo on the Red Bull team again. And guess what? He actually bet Max Verstappen, who got a DNF, didn't finish. He crashed out early. In fact, I think it was the first lap. And so in the end, Liam Lawson was the only Red Bull driver on the circuit, and he got P7, which is an awesome result, a great redemption story. Also a great result for our sailors, the Black Foils. They've posted their best finish since coming back to SailGP. They got fourth at the latest event off Germany. Australia took the win, and they're still leading the overall standings. Very exciting. TLC coming up, Sam Fender and Olivia Dean next on the Hits.
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0: 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We want to know what you think of our music, by the way. Tell us, what do you love listening to? 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The Pussycat Dolls coming up. Harry Styles after 10 on the hits.
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17: In this update, the Prime Minister says harm's being done to a generation of Kiwi kids on social media, so it's time to boot them off. Legislation's been introduced to ban social media for under-16s and require platforms to verify age via face scanning or physical or digital IDs. The bill's unlikely to get its first reading before the election, meaning any changes are many months away. Labour's leader says National didn't tell Labour it was announcing the bill today, and he expects it'll take a while yet. Chris Hipkins says he'll keep working in good faith with National, but there's work to do to reach consensus.
18: We were working on the basis that we thought they were asking us to support it before the election. I now understand from the press conference, not from any communication with them on it, that they don't intend to progress it.
17: The Free Speech Union is opposing continued name suppression for a police officer who's pleaded guilty to possessing an objectionable publication. Open Justice

0: Winner has been near the bottom of the leaderboard in the last two FedEx Cup playoff events. So Fox is relieved to have hung on to claim the 30th and last spot for the PGA Tour's season finale, the Tour Championship in Atlanta, starting later this week.
1: Obviously, I would like to have made it a bit easier the last couple of weeks, being in really good position, and just one decent week would have done it. And tee to green, I played pretty good for 3 days this week and couldn't get the ball in the hole, and then played awful today and maybe hold a couple more putts through the middle of the round, so golf doesn't really make a whole lot of sense.
0: Warriors NRLW blockbusting forward Ivana Lauti'iti is one of seven women charged with misdemeanors after round eight, but an early guilty plea for dangerous contact will see a one-match ban reduced to a warning. And Richie Mo'unga has declared he won't be overexcited by his return to the All Blacks jersey. The 56-test first five will start against the Lions on Wednesday morning at Ellis Park, his first game back since the 2023 World Cup final. That's sport. I'm Stuart Willey.
2: The Hats, Taranaki weather, nice and fine. We've got southwesterly winds, 10 the overnight low. Tomorrow, mainly fine, chance of a shower with westerlies and 15 degrees. Got a few showers on Wednesday with nor'westers and a high of 16 degrees.
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Monday night, the hits whisper in. Can you believe it's already that time of the year? I see the entries are now open for the 2026-27 Weet-Bix Kids Triathlon Series. 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Here's an amazing stat. More than 500,000 Kiwi kids have taken part since it began. 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

0: Hey, John, Ben and Megan here. Catch us tomorrow. We got our last two Olivia Dean tickets to give away.
1: Megan, there's a homeschool dilemma going on in your DMs.
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0: And my wife is upstaging me again as a hand.

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1: You're on the hits. Stanford All Day on Friday, and I'm sure lots of workplaces are doing fundraisers. We've got a bake sale on Friday, and I've been asked to bake something. Oh dear, the hits. You're

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1: The song is about wishing that I could grow down instead of growing up. The song is just about missing being a kid and being a teenager and reminiscing on those memories. Hey everyone, it's Luca George and this is my

0: Superstank, The Reason on the hits. Daffodil Day coming up this Friday, raising funds for the Cancer Society. You can make an instant $3 donation by texting donate to 305. I've been asked to do some baking for our bake sale we're doing here on Friday to raise funds for the Cancer Society. Now, last year I also took part in the bake sale, but I had terrible reviews. So I was honestly quite surprised when they asked me to supply some more baking this year. I think I'm going to do something a wee bit different. I'm going to go sweet, and I might do something I've never made before, which, you know, it's always a good idea to, you know, make something for the first time and then try to sell it, isn't it? Usually you go through a few test runs, but no, I'm just going to wing it. I'm going to make a mandarin and apple cake, and there's custard that goes with it. It looks delicious. It sounds easy, so I'm going to go for the easy option. And I'll let you know how that goes on Friday. Shania Twain coming up, and I've got Alex Warren next on The Hits.
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0: Late Night Monday, it is the hits with Bryn. The sad news tonight that Alex Warren is in bed sick, couldn't do his Auckland show after a big weekend in Christchurch. I wonder how big it really was. He did a couple of shows there and it looked fantastic. So I know that a lot of Aucklanders and people who travelled to Auckland, obviously very gutted tonight not to see Alex Warren, but fingers crossed he'll be back again soon. He is super talented and we wish him all the best in his recovery because it's not fun, especially when your voice, and I know this being a radio announcer, when your voice fails you, it's the one tool we need in our job, and it's just it just sucks. Lifehouse is coming up, and I've got David Guetta and Bebe Rexha after 11. The hits.
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6: In this update, Instagram and TikTok could become off-limits for under-16s. A new online safety bill introduced to Parliament today requires a range of social media platforms to block teen accounts, with firms facing fines for non-compliance. The government's coalition partners are invoking the agree-to-disagree clause and will vote against the proposal. New Zealand First Leader Winston Peters says Australia's bid to ban social media failed.
15: Have a look at the recent report from Australia, from Reuters, where 3 months on, under-16s are still carrying on as they were before. They've got around it with the greatest of ease.
6: Rebuttal of Nationals' reasoning for ruling out a bed tax. The party's campaigning on no new taxes, including previously discussed bed and bank taxes, saying they can't be delivered without more costs for Kiwis. Queenstown Mayor John Glover says no one's raised concerns before it could cost Kiwis more, which doesn't really add up.
16: Every Kiwi ratepayer in every tourism town up and down the country is already being taxed because their rates are higher than they would need to be.
6: Glover's called it policymaking on the hoof and suggests it could be a deal breaker for his council. A homicide investigation's been launched after a man stabbed on Saturday afternoon died in Auckland City Hospital. Police say the man was stabbed during a violent confrontation on Blockhouse Bay's Holbrook Street about 4 p.m. Police are seeking witnesses and footage. Hollywood director Steven Spielberg has made what's been described as a generous donation to a Central Otago anti-

0: Players will be living in a purpose-built, fully secure village being revamped with an existing resort. Richie Moonga has heaped praise on the way Ruben Love is steering the All Blacks test side at first five. The 32-year-old makes his first appearance for the All Blacks in 3 years in Wednesday morning's tour game against the Lions at Ellis Park. Moonga, who was the incumbent All Blacks 10 when he left for Japan back in 2023, says Love is playing some great rugby.
1: So impressed with how he's played this season as a Hurricanes player and also as an All Black. And coming into this team, it's not about trying to get back in the 10 jersey. It's really nailing my role at this moment.
0: That's sport. I'm Stuart Willey.
2: The Hats, Taranaki weather, nice and fine. We've got southwesterly winds, 10 the overnight low. Tomorrow, mainly fine, chance of a shower with westerlies and 15 degrees. Got a few showers on Wednesday with nor'westers and a high of 16 degrees.
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It is the Hits. 8 a.m. tomorrow, the next activator will play. 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
1: Now, I usually just shave my own head. 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
2: Yeah.
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0: Back tomorrow on the Hits.

You're on the hits. We're inching closer towards spring. I see that the daffodils have started to shoot up in Hagley Park in Christchurch, looking absolutely glorious. It's Sia on the hits.

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1: Hey, this is Ben from Borderline, and you're listening to Watching It Burn on the Hits. It's the song you should probably listen to with the roof down in your car and just blast the speakers at max.

0: Lovely song to end the show with. Alicia Keys, No One. The hits with Bryn. I'm out of here. Thank you for your company tonight. We'll do it all again tomorrow night from 7. Christina Aguilera is coming up. Sienna Spyro next on The Hits.
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1: 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The Taranaki Pet Expo is back. Coming to Plymouth International Hotel on August 30. 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
2: Last week of winter. Oh. Almost at the tail end of it. It's pretty exciting, right?
3: Yeah, I think it's 3 weeks until daylight saving too.
4: Yeah.
3: All my official countdowns.
4: All of a sudden, like, you just notice, you're like, oh, it's 5 o'clock and you can still see stuff.
2: Yeah.
4: You know, it's great.
3: Yeah.
4: Isn't it? It makes you feel good about life.
3: Mm.
4: Now, I don't know if you guys noticed, but last week before we went away to Masterton for the world's shortest parade, I was like, well, better tidy myself up for this historic occasion.
2: Yeah, gotcha.
4: Now, I usually just shave my own head. But my clippers are many years old now, and they've kind of resorted from shaving to almost just like ripping hair out. They've decided they're getting quite aggressive. It's an aggressive approach. So, even when you like shave your beard, it's like yanking the hairs out. So
3: I was
4: like,
3: I don't know if I wax it.
4: Couldn't put myself through that torture again. So I was like, well, we're pressed for time as we're heading to the airport. I'll go to a barber.
2: Okay.
3: Oh.
4: Treat myself. Haven't been to a barber for years.
2: What happens when you walk in the door for the barber? Are they like,
4: easy cash?
2: Oh. They're like, oh. When you're like, yeah. They're like, oh, a haircut. They're like, oh. Yeah, sure, you know, so they do a little bit like, is he coming in for parking advice or something around here? What's he here for?
4: What does he need shaved? So I sat in the seat and, hey, it was a really quick process. You know, with me, it's just put the automatic lawnmower on over it and just go. They could probably shut his eyes to it. I felt like he was trying to elongate the experience out for me, so I felt like I got my money.
2: Oh, yeah, nice. Right. That's good.
3: How long do you think you were in the chair?
4: Oh, 10 minutes.
3: Aw.
4: 10 minutes.
3: You didn't get a hot face cloth or anything?
4: No. Could have been done in 5. Could have been done in... But purely when I'm doing it, I'm just going off feel for the back of my head.
3: Yeah.
4: Okay? Now, again, appreciate him making me feel at home in the barbershop. He then does that ritual where he holds up a mirror and puts it behind my head.
2: Yeah.
4: And he's like, And I'm like, well, I don't know what I'm basing this off. Like, I haven't seen the back of my head. I don't even know what it's meant to look like.
2: Yeah.
3: Like, is that what it looks like?
2: I feel like that's, for me, is like when they get me to try the wine at the restaurant. Like, I'm never going to go, oh, no.
4: Can you put some back on there?
2: Yeah, send that back. You know, like, that feels like, that's nice they do that, but I'm like,
4: not much you can do at that point.
2: Yeah.
3: Especially for you guys, like, it's just short. Like, I don't know.
4: I guess for you, when you're getting it done, you're like, oh, can you take a bit more off or whatever?
3: Yeah, but, or if there's layers or a special style or something or colours, you're like, oh, it looks nice.
4: It feels like we could say, from the male's point of view, you really could save that whole thing and just, let's just nip it in the bud, you know? It's unnecessary, pointless.
3: Give it a hand rub and you're like,
2: oh, that's good. You sort of nod away and that's one of those.
4: You could have shaved genitals into the back of my head and I would have gone, I guess that's what I've been doing this whole time. I agree. Funny side.

0: is a bit you missed yesterday from Jono, Ben and Megan.
1: On the Hits.
2: Just talking about your family members and are you having to constantly apologise for them. Brooke's with us on 0800 The Hits. You always apologising for your family, Brooke?
3: No, they're actually apologising for me.
4: Oh, what are you doing?
3: Well, it's just my husband, my mum and my dad are always prepping people before I arrive because supposedly I have subtitles constantly on my face that are not talking, they're yelling, and I'm quite blunt in a sense of what needs to be said needs to be said. And I'm not afraid of not making friends, but I'm also a colour compound specialist and educator for a hair industry, and it's quite technical. So whenever anyone asks me about hair, my husband just looks at me and just goes, remember kindergarten, hun, dumb it down a little bit.
2: Oh, so so will he go into, let's say you're going over to a barbecue at someone's house, will he say, wait in the car here, I'll go in and warn everyone about you and just tell them what to expect?
3: No, Jono, honestly, he gets out of the car and beelines for the party, so I'm left to get everything out so he can tell people. My wife's lovely, but seriously, just take it with a grain of salt. Don't worry about
4: okay,
3: it.
4: Okay, all right.
2: You come with a disclaimer.
4: So basically, do your emotions show on your face, basically, what you're feeling?
3: 1,000%.
4: Gotcha, okay.
3: Yeah, I can't hide it. I can't.
4: All right.
3: I quite often get nudged and people say, subtitles, turn them off.
2: Oh, so that's the name of your facial expressions.
4: Subtitles. I like subtitles. Yeah, okay.
1: Yeah. Oh, I'm the opposite. I'm happy on the inside, bitchy face on the outside.
3: I have a good resting bitch face too. It's amazing.
2: Oh, that's good. Well, Brooke, well, listen, you've delivered today. We didn't need a warning for you on the show, so thank you for phoning through.
3: Thank you so much. You guys have the most amazing day.
2: You too, mate. Appreciate your call. Adele, you're apologising for your family members all the time.
5: It's my kids.
2: Oh, yeah.
1: What do you have to say? What do you apologise for?
5: I'm sorry, my older son, he's just got no filter and he'll just tell someone how it is, or he'll be like, you're so ugly, why are you dressed so ugly? And I'm like, oh my God.
4: Oh, no.
5: All my youngest is like, because he's got nice blonde hair, and they'll be like, isn't she a beautiful girl? And I was like, he's a boy, and he's like, yeah, I'm a boy. I've got a penis. Oh.
2: That's it. We've said it before. Like the kids don't get the concept of awkwardness or an uncomfortable situation. Yeah. They just plow on through it, don't they?
5: Yeah.
2: Hey, thanks for your call, Adele. You're going to have a great day.
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16: I know you moved on to someone new. 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You were the light for me to find my truth. I just want to say thank you.

And I traveled around the world. Think where you living at now? I heard you moved to Austin, got an apartment and settled down. And every once in a while, I start texting, write a paragraph, but then I delete the message. Think about you like a pastime. I could

0: Here's what you missed
1: from Jono, Ben and Megan yesterday
0: on the Hits.
2: Tell you who wouldn't be taking time off from working to go motor racing is Alex Warren. He would stay committed to his core responsibilities.
3: That's right.
4: I did ask. Thank you so much to our lovely boss who let me take time off to go racing last week. Hampton Downs. I stayed at Hampton Downs in one of the apartments, and it just has a balcony that looks out over the racetrack. Mm. So cool.
3: That's pretty cool.
4: It is pretty cool.
2: So why were you racing cars? Who knows?
4: Why? I was there. Thanks to Toyota.
2: Can you race cars on the weekend?
3: Apparently not.
4: No, because it's busy with actual professionals.
2: Formula One seems to do it on the weekend, all right, but anyway.
4: I was there thanks to Toyota and Gazoo Racing, so GR Racing. They've got some new cars coming out, and they've got parts, a lot of stuff happening. So we got to test
2: something to someone, that sentence.
4: We got to test the cars. I got to drive them fast on a racetrack. I even got told I had to slow down. But back to me staying at Hampton Downs. We had apartments, and I managed to get one to myself.
2: These on the racetrack, are they?
4: Yes.
2: So
4: cool, eh? Because some people have fancy cars that they leave there in garages.
2: Oh, I see.
4: And so then they just go and stay in the apartments and then race their cars around the track. Must be nice.
2: Nightmare of a rental too.
4: Well, I loved it. And so I had the apartment to myself. A lot of people had to share. I don't know how I wrangled that, but it probably would have been better if I shared, because the first night, I was just there one night, we went out to dinner and then we all got chauffeured back to our rooms. Mm. And that's when I realised I didn't have my swipe card. So just like in a hotel, I had a swipe card to get into the apartment and I had no idea where it was.
2: I'd always lose the swipe cards. I sometimes take them from the motels and hotels.
3: Yeah, we talked about this.
2: I did return it to Friday and Master.
3: Yeah, because now they do want them back.
2: They do. I was like, they don't care about it. But apparently the hotel industry and the rental industry, they do care about their swipe cards, Megan.
4: Yeah, so it's dark and I have to then stop the car that's driving other people back and tell all the organisers. I had probably like 15 people searching for my swipe card.
3: Oh, so you lost it in the car?
4: I don't know where I lost it.
2: So it's not like a hotel where you can go to reception.
3: No.
2: These are people who are tired. It's the end of the day teaching you how to drive a car.
4: And everyone was so lovely to me, but I just knew. Everyone's like, oh, she's that person. Mm-hmm. So I was like, look, I never do this. I never drop. I always look after. You've been travelled with me.
2: You're a shambles.
4: I always.
2: You're a fiasco.
4: Excuse me.
2: To go travelling with.
4: I never lose my card. Fiasco.
3: We don't know that. You could have snuck back to reception multiple times and got it. We don't follow you the whole time.
4: So then they found it. We found the card. It was just on the ground. I dropped it on the way to dinner. And then the next morning we had to pack up all our stuff and meet outside to be driven over to the track. So I was like, I'm going to be super organised. I got up. I was ready. And I was like, I'm going to start packing my car for later. But when I packed the car, the door shut behind me.
2: Oh, God, you left the swipe card inside the room.
4: Inside. And inside was my phone, my bags, that weren't fully packed. And we had to go to the racetrack. And so I had to get the staff to contact the person who owned the apartment to get a separate swipe card to then go in and pack my bags for me.
2: For you.
3: And then
4: bring my phone to the racetrack so I could make some content.
2: You and said they like, gave you a nickname, Handbrake.
4: Yeah.
2: You thought it was because you're doing handbrakes in the car.
3: Because you spoiled the fun. You're like, oh, handbrake.
2: You managed to ruin their day twice.
4: I can't even say I never do this because I literally did it last night.
3: Twice.
4: I'm so sorry.
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19: Good morning, I'm Megan Peppers. Under 16s could be banned from social media, but any law change is still months away. Prime Minister Chris Luxon says platforms may have to use face scans or ID to check ages. The plan faces an uphill battle in Parliament.
20: The reality is we're not going to get through to first reading, but then we'll pick this up on the other side of the election.
19: And Whangaparoa College Principal Steve McCracken says the new social media laws can't come soon enough. Schools are seeing the fallout every day, from body image issues and toxic masculinity to bullying and serious harm. Some insurance is getting cheaper, but the gap between the cheapest and most expensive policies is getting wider. Justin Lim from Quashed says insurances are using more complex risk-based pricing, meaning you pay what you pay can vary a lot more.
1: given the widening gap, a lot of consumers could potentially be paying a lot more than they have to when they're rolling over their policies without shopping around.
19: Nurse staffing is under scrutiny, with new data showing about a quarter of nearly 740,000 shifts fell below target levels at some point last year. Nurses say that leaves stress them out. Nurses say that leaves them stressed and unable to give patients the care they need. In sports, Springboks coach Rassie Erasmus has refused to panic after the first test loss to the All Blacks, largely keeping faith with the incumbents.
21: Erasmus has made, at this stage, just the three changes to his run-on side, with Cobus Reinach starting at halfback and Andre Pollard at first five for the injured Grant Williams and benched Sasha Feinberg and Gomazulu, respectively. Ethan Hooker starts on the left wing, with Cheslin Colby succumbing to an ankle injury. Captain Sia Khaleesi has been bracketed, with first test starter Paul de Villiers in the six jumper. He needs to prove his fitness from the hamstring injury that kept him out of the opener.
19: And Elena Svitolina will return to Auckland to defend her ASB Classic tennis title in January. That is news and sport. ANZ is supporting the Cancer Society this Daffodil Day, Friday 28th of August. Text DONATE to 305 to make an instant $3 donation.
22: The Hits, Taranaki weather, partly cloudy, chance of a shower. We've got westerly wind, 16 the high, 10 the overnight low. Got a few showers tomorrow with nor'westers and a high of 16. Showers on Thursday, easing in the morning with northerly winds and 16 again.
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21: Good morning, it is Tuesday morning, 6.03. Jono, Ben and Megan. Looks like winter's going to have one big kick later in the week.
24: A kick up the ass on Megan's favourite day, Tuesday.
21: It's okay right at the moment, but a winter blast is coming later in the week.
24: Now, Ben, you had some pretty big plans cancelled last minute.
21: Oh, there's a lot of Kiwis. More on that next on The Hits.

0: Floor. It is a hit. Jono, Ben and Megan, 6:06. Good morning, Tuesday morning. Alex Warren in the country at the moment. He played Christchurch on Friday. We talked to 9-year-old Peyton yesterday on the show, which is really cool. She was the person who got to go up on stage and push Alex Warren's confetti cannon to let that go during Ordinary.
1: Hi, guys.
2: Hi. Hi. What did you do over the? What did you manage to achieve over the weekend, Peyton?
1: I pushed the confetti button on Alex Warren.
0: So hang on. So you went to Alex Warren's concert in Christchurch, and you got to go. What? Did you go on stage with him?
1: Yeah.
2: No.
0: Wow.
2: How cool! Were you close up to the front? Were you? And he picked you out.
1: We snuck around to the front.
3: Oh, that's a good effort. And then there's a button that someone gets to push, rains confetti down on everyone, and he got you to push it.
1: Yeah. He read my sign first.
0: Oh, what'd your sign say?
1: You, Alex, you are my first love. I see you in my fever dream.
2: Oh, that's very cute.
0: That's
2: very
0: really good.
2: Alex is like a little problematic.
0: That's so cool. Yeah, so very cool on Friday night, but unfortunately Alex Warren yesterday, bedridden, could barely

0: But yeah,
1: don't lie.
0: Yeah, no, it was nice.
2: Do you need that on a Monday night?
0: No, I don't. It was nice.
2: Are they going back today? Are they?
0: They'll go back at some stage today.
2: Yeah, yeah, well, so, yeah, just a fun night in Auckland. So your thoughts with everyone who missed out on the gig, and thoughts with Alex Warren. Hopefully, yeah, he gets better. In that situation, would you rather the artist, if the artist is not, like, you know, can move a little, would you rather they come out and just lip sync in that situation?
0: Oh, I don't know. I mean, it's kind of.
1: Probably not.
0: No.
2: You could have caught a fever.
0: Yeah.
2: It's going around. The flu's going around.
0: There is a lot of flu. It's like the worst flu, you know, winter for many years, right? So, yeah.
2: I was coughing for like 9 weeks.
0: Yeah, you
2: kept,
0: were.
2: Kept so. Thinking it was the tail end of the whole journey.
1: God, I hope we didn't give him influenza A that's going around.
0: Oh, no.
1: Sorry,
2: yeah.
1: Alex.
2: Well, that'll pay the international musicians back for Elton John bringing COVID here.
0: Hey, next, yeah, we're going to New Zealand Herald Daily Quiz. We're a couple minutes away from that, so we'll get to that on the hits.
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3: On the hits, Taranaki.
0: 6:13, Tuesday morning. It is the Hits. John and Ben and Megan got New Zealand Herald Daily Quiz coming up.
2: Hey, we're just talking about Alex Warren. Unfortunately, had to pull the plug on his gig last night.
0: Yeah, real shame. Hope he's doing okay today. But this is Alex.

0: Jonah Benamegan, unfortunately, as we said before, he had to cancel his Auckland performance after he was bedridden yesterday.
1: When was the last time you were bedridden? I haven't been bedridden in many years. Have you been ridden in the bed?
2: Sounds delightful.
1: Yeah. Wait, well, have you actually been sick in bed recently?
2: No.
0: No, but a lot of people have. Yeah. That's right. They're, as you said before, influenza A going around.
1: Producer so, yeah. Troy, he's not here today.
0: Yeah.
1: Him and Alex Warren.
0: Yeah.
1: Mm. Salacious. All right, quiz queen, producer Grayson for the New Zealand Herald Daily Quiz.
3: Are we ready?
1: Yeah, we're ready, mate. Couldn't be more ready.
3: Question number one. In 1966, rock group The Who sang about an animal called Boris. What sort of creature was he? Was he a bulldog, a spider, or a toad?
1: I think it was a spider. Yeah, from memory.
0: Okay.
3: Spider's correct.
2: Boris the spider.
1: They were very experimental years.
0: I just think of the every time there's an article on Stuff and everyone's comments on celebrities, they're like, The Who?
1: So imagine they should do an article on The Who.
0: And everybody would be like, Who? People pretend that they don't know celebrities or whatever.
1: Didn't the Beatles do a song about a walrus as well?
0: Oh, yeah.
3: I am the walrus.
1: Yeah, they were
0: the Eggman Cuckoo Cuckoo or something. Yeah. Oh, yeah.
1: Sometimes I think they just turn the mic on and just record whatever and release it.
2: You should listen to that, Grace. It's a ride.
3: Okay, question two. What was the name of Sheriff Coltrane's dog on the television show The Dukes of Hazzard? Was it Buck, Max, or Flash?
1: Buck rings a bell.
0: I don't know. I remember seeing a little bit of Dukes of Hazzard from...
1: It's before my time.
2: The one with Jessica Simpson, did they have the dog in there?
0: Yeah, they did the reboot with Johnny Knoxville and stuff,
2: all
0: right?
2: All I've watched of Dukes of Hazzard.
1: I haven't seen the
2: OG. I don't remember a dog.
0: No.
1: no, I think it was kind of like a hound, wasn't it, with big droopy ears?
0: Okay, well, yeah.
2: Named...
1: I can't remember.
0: That's a tough question, really.
1: Lifeline.
0: Okay.
3: The options are Flash, Max, or Buck.
1: Please help us out, Fiona, Wendy.
0: We've got a couple of texts coming through for Flash already. James, Aaron, all text through for that.
3: Flash is great.
0: Oh, thank you very much.
2: 100% not what I would have chosen.
1: This is the...
0: good old boys. Yeah.
2: Is this a theme song?
1: Yeah. It's a couple of...
2: I've never heard this in my life.
0: I interviewed one of the guys from Dukes Hazzard, so I went a deep dive on watching it all. So, can't remember if it was Bo or Luke, but he was one of the main. Oh, no, it was Luke. Yeah, there you go. Didn't do much of a deep
1: dive. Didn't dive too deep. All right, question three.
3: Okay, question three. What popular modern soft drink was originally called Brad's drink? Was it Dr. Pepper, Sprite, or Pepsi?
1: Ooh.
0: Brad's drink.
3: I don't know who Brad is.
0: We've used our lifeline already. This is the...
1: Sprite, I think, has always been Sprite.
2: Would you say Dr. Pepper? Because it's still kind of named after someone.
1: What was the third option?
3: Pepsi.
1: Pepsi feels like it would have always been Pepsi too.
0: But let's have a moment. We'll think about it. We'll play 5 seconds of summer. We'll come back. We've used our lifeline. Panic stations here in the New Zealand.
1: So many retro questions.
0: I know. New Zealand Herald Daily Quiz next.

0: glad you're on the hits. John, a bit of Megan, 6:23, Tuesday morning.
1: It's the New Zealand Herald Daily Quiz. We do it every day, and we are stumped on question three.
2: Question three. What popular modern soft drink was originally called Brad's drink? Dr. Pepper, Sprite, or Pepsi?
3: I only just noticed that you said popular. Would you say Dr. Pepper's?
0: Well, not in New Zealand. It's not hugely popular.
1: Have you tried that? It's really disappointing.
0: Oh, is it?
1: Yeah. I've never actually tried it. And have you had a Tootsie Roll from America?
0: What is a Tootsie Roll?
1: Again, a really disappointing experience for me personally.
3: Twinkies?
1: Disappointing.
3: Yeah. Twizzlers? Terrible.
1: So much coverage of these items. Anyway, that's a big dog leg. So what are you thinking? Pepsi?
3: Pepsi, then.
0: Okay. All right, we'll lock it in. Pepsi, give it a go.
2: Pepsi is correct.
1: Nice, Megan.
2: And it was called Brad's drink because apparently he was the pharmacist who made it. It was made by a pharmacist.
1: Called Brad.
2: His last name was Bradham.
3: So it had a digestive enzyme in it called pepsin. So later they changed it to Pepsi.
2: So it's like healthy.
1: And Coke used to have...
3: I don't know if it still has that.
1: Coke did have cocaine in it originally.
2: Yeah, I know that.
1: Yeah. So with the original Musashi energy drink, wasn't it?
3: Not that
1: Musashi. Musashi doesn't have cocaine in it. But
2: okay. Question number four.
3: Imagine having a Coca-Cola at lunch. Then you're like, all right, guys, let's get on to it. Meetings.
1: Kevin's productive.
2: Question four. In which English city would you find Piccadilly Railway Station? Birmingham, Manchester or London?
3: Manchester
2: is correct.
0: Nice.
3: Is Manchester like Hamilton to Auckland? Manchester to London?
0: I was thinking it's about 2 hours on train.
2: Okay, question number five. I feel like this might be a weird one that Megan might know. Morse code was first devised in what decade? 1850s, 1810s or 1830s?
1: You'd have to say the earlier one because it would be surprising. You're like, the 1810s, they were Morse coding.
0: The original text message.
1: Really painful way to communicate.
3: I think it's the 1830s.
1: Okay, let's go look at
2: 1830s is correct.
0: Well done, Megan.
2: It's also the middle one. Remember, we live or die, but you guys keep forgetting that that's the rule.
3: Yeah, right.
2: Okay, question six. In the Bible, which type of bird was the first to leave Noah's Ark? An albatross, a raven, or a dove?
1: Oh, geez. Now, being the show's resident Catholic, I should be across all of the writings in the Bible, shouldn't I?
0: So, obviously, what? When the flood had gone?
2: And they were like, be free!
0: Release, and then...
1: I feel like a raven would be a good main character to send out. I mean, why are you like, oh, the albatross is heading off.
3: Raven seems like the investigative
1: bird. It does.
0: Use it a lot on Game of Thrones, the ravens.
3: Yes.
0: But then it could be a dove, like a peaceful sort of thing.
1: I don't think an albatross isn't putting itself out there.
0: Yeah.
1: It's wanting to see what the others get happen to them first. Let's lock in Raven.
0: Okay.
2: Raven is correct.
0: Nice.
2: Okay, question number seven.
3: We're bluffing our way through this.
2: Which continent receives the greatest average amount of rainfall per square kilometre? Is it South America, Africa or Asia?
1: You're South America because of the rainforest, wouldn't you say?
0: Okay, let's look at them.
2: That is correct.
0: Nice.
3: I was going to say Asia.
1: Sorry, I went mad dog there. Sorry.
3: Do it.
2: Question eight. How many rows of stars are there on the US flag? 8, 7 or 9?
1: Ooh, this is a goodie.
3: How many stars are there in total?
0: It's 50, isn't it? For 50 states, isn't it?
3: Yeah. Oh, 50. 50.
0: So, but I don't know.
1: How would you evenly divide them then?
3: 10? So like
2: eight,
3: five
2: seven,
3: rows
2: nine.
3: Of...
2: 8, 7, 9.
0: Oh.
2: But nine. Think about one got added, a state got added.
0: There was a couple that got late. Yeah,
2: Hawaii got added later?
0: Yeah.
1: Are they all evenly...
0: even? I don't know,
1: They mustn't be evenly spread.
0: Okay.
2: They're not evenly spread, I would think.
3: Oh, so... I don't know.
0: Just have a guess. Middle one. What's the middle one?
2: Middle one is 8.
1: Okay. Let's lock it in.
2: 8 is incorrect.
0: Oh.
2: It's 9. 9 lots of 9 is 49, and then they added the extra one. Something like that.
0: Okay.
1: Well, there we go. We'll learn some stuff today. That was impossible. I'm surprised we got that far, team.
2: Good
1: well done.
0: Yeah.
1: Listen, I met a 13-year-old with the most adult name I've ever heard for a child. Okay, I'm getting...
3: Barry!
1: It was Barry!
3: Oh, was it?
1: Yeah. So we don't need to worry about that voice, Brad. Next.
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3: Good morning. The ACT Party and New Zealand First are breaking ranks with National. Will vote against the proposed under 16 social media ban using the coalition's agree to disagree clause. An Auckland cult leader and members of his family are being sentenced today on charges relating to a body recovered from Gulf Harbour. Higher fuel prices don't seem to be putting consumers off, with spending on everything except fuel and cars up 0.7% in the June quarter. And Elena Svitolina will return to Auckland to defend her ASB Classic tennis title in January.
0: The Hits, Taranaki weather, partly cloudy, chance of a shower. We've got westerly wind, 16 the high, 10 the overnight low. Got a few showers tomorrow with nor'westers and a high of 16. Showers on Thursday, easing in the morning with northerly winds and 16 again.
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1: At 3 minutes time, we want to get your calls and texts on. Do you know young people with old people names? Have you got a seven-year-old named Barbara? A baby named Mavis? Now, that's what we're after. I'm going to tell you why shortly.
2: All right, now, though, it's Ella Langley. It is The Hits.

0: choosing Texas. That song came to her when she was talking about someone else, a country singer who got pulled over by police with a very unusual animal in the car.
1: She said one day she was riding dirt roads and she had a dog in the back and a kangaroo in the passenger seat. She ended up getting pulled over on this dirt road and somehow talked her way out of this ticket, and somehow being she has a pet kangaroo in her passenger seat. And I was like, well, you know, she's from Texas, I can tell. It's probably because she had Texas plates on the back of her car.
2: We're driving a kangaroo shotgun.
0: Yeah, I guess that's the way you tell someone's from Texas. They've got things like kangaroos in the car.
2: Yeah, or Outback Australia.
0: Yeah, exactly.
2: I didn't even know they had kangaroos in America. That was a good learning lesson. Yeah. Thank you, Ella Langley. And I tell you what, if you could wrap country up in a voice.
1: She said one day she was riding dirt roads.
3: Riding dirt roads.
2: I said, you cheap taxes, you can tell.
3: Come on, baby.
2: There's a whole bunch of kids that came over to our house Sunday morning. Oscar, my son, was... They got year nine boys over and teaching them about all sorts of stuff. I wasn't really paying much attention.
0: Yeah, what's the stuff that they teach?
2: It was kind of, they had a couple of year 12 girls from another school, and they came teaching the young boys about respect and stuff with girls and things like that.
0: Okay.
2: And I was on catering. Okay, I was on snacks, making sure there was snacks and high fluids, keeping the fluids up.
3: Ben. Maybe you should have been listening. You might have learned something.
2: Shh, woman.
3: You can't keep a straight face when you do it.
2: So I could get talking to a couple of the kids, and one boy he introduced himself as Barry. I said, Barry, how old are you? He said, I just turned 13. I said, that is the oldest person's name for a young person I've ever heard. He's like, oh, yeah, no, my dad liked, I think he's got a brother called Murray too.
0: Oh, yeah.
2: Dad liked sort of straight up the guts names. Matt Heath from, he's Radio Hauraki, now on News Talk ZB. His son's name's Barry, isn't it?
0: It is, actually. Yeah, I was thinking someone we know, yeah.
3: Barry.
2: It's a rock solid name, but it's like a... I'm thinking a greasy hand mechanic.
0: on a
2: divorced dad, running a business. That's a Barry I'm thinking of, not a 13-year-old child. But I suppose to get to the mechanic stage, you need to be a child.
0: Yeah, they have to be a child one day. But you're right, it's one of those names that fits quite well for an adult. Like a baby called Trev. But as an adult, you're like,
2: you can see Trev. But you got to remember, Trev was once a baby.
0: That's right.
3: Baby Barry.
2: Have you got, because you deal with young kids, are there any ones with like old people's
3: my
2: names?
3: Daughter's middle name's Audrey, which is...
2: Oh, that's fairly old school,
3: Audrey. I wasn't gutsy enough to give it to her as her first name.
0: But yeah.
3: Because it does sound old and like...
0: It kind of does cycles though, doesn't it?
3: Yeah.
0: Names that sort of come back in again, you know? So maybe this is the new way, the new wave.
2: Yeah. Well, I mean, 10 years ago, people were naming our kids after fruit and produce.
0: Yeah.
2: All sorts of little baby remote control and things.
3: Maggie? I know a little.
0: Oh, yeah.
2: Little, yeah, Maggie's good.
0: That's cute, man. Maggie of the Simpsons, though. That's the
3: that
0: baby.
3: Is cute. Yeah.
2: Okay, so 0800 the hits. This is what we want. Is there a 7-year-old wandering around with the name Doris? Is there an 11-year-old Janice?
3: You're not going to do Janice, are you?
2: Please, 4487 on the text. We want young children with old people names.
0: Oh, I'd love to hear from you this morning. It's 6:40 on the hits.
4: 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Cheers to Neon. 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
11: Are there any Bruces, little baby Bruces out there? Collins?
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0: Miley Cyrus, you're on the hits. John O'Brien and Megan, 6:47 on your Tuesday. We're talking about babies or young kids with sort of older sounding names.
1: Yeah.
0: And but I guess when you think about it, they're only going to be a kid for so many years.
1: Once you're over the age of 20, you're all right. You're in clear territory. Yeah. There's just 20 years where people are like, oh, okay.
0: Yeah.
1: Your name's Doug. Love it. Colin, morning to you. How are you?
2: Good morning. I'm good, thanks. How are you?
1: Oh, we're doing well. Young children with old people names. What do you got for us?
2: Yes, I have a 6-year-old niece named Mavis.
0: Mavis. Oh, that's an older sounding name, but kind of cool at the same time, right? Is there a family connection?
2: Yes. So grandparents on both sides of the family. Her parents were really young when they named her that too, 19 and 20.
0: Oh, right.
1: Mavis is a great name. Yeah. It'll come back in fashion.
0: Yeah, well, you're right.
1: There's a great text here too on 4487. We have a Vera, Ivy, Mabel in our family.
3: Oh, I know lots of Ivies and a Mabel.
1: You know a Mabel?
3: Yeah, I do know a Mabel.
1: Mabel sounds like she survived two world wars.
0: <It does. laughs>
1: Nick, young people with old people's names.
4: Yes, my friend Georgia, about a month ago, gave birth to a Lincoln.
1: Oh, a little baby Lincoln.
4: I think she found the name in a book somewhere.
3: Cool.
1: Yeah, Lincoln's a great name.
3: But it is like old, Abraham Lincoln.
1: Yeah.
3: Has it already been shortened to something?
4: I don't think so. I think she's stuck with Lincoln because she thinks it's fancy dancy.
1: Someone's just texted in saying our neighbour's got a baby Gordon.
3: Gordon.
1: That's a cute little baby. Little baby Gordon.
3: He's saying Gordon Ramsay.
0: Oh, yeah,
3: what's
0: true.
3: That idiot sandwich?
1: There's a kid at my son's school named Keith.
3: Keith?
1: Primary school. Keith's a rock solid name.
0: That's a good name, isn't it?
1: Keith's never going to let you down. Letitia, welcome.
5: Hi.
1: Now, this is your child, your little baby with an old person name.
5: Her name's Florence.
0: That's a cute name, though, isn't it? Florence, but yeah.
3: Florence Pugh.
5: Her parents just wanted something that, suited her when she was older as well.
3: Yeah.
1: Well, that is, sometimes it can go the other way where you have kid names that are more suited to, ages 0 to 15.
0: Yeah.
5: Yeah, that's right.
1: Yeah, you're
3: Do you know one actually that's very popular at the moment is Marigold? I know, four Marigolds.
0: Really?
3: And they get shortened to Goldie mostly.
1: Sounds like one of Donald Trump's casinos.
0: It does, mate.
1: Hey, Letitia, thanks so much for your call. Really appreciate it.
5: All right. Thank you. Have a good morning.
1: You too, mate.
0: Hey, next, we got to do something pretty special, didn't we, last week? It was only 9 days old and we got to...
1: hold little baby Gary.
0: Gary's next on the hits.

0: It's Olivia Dean. You're on the hits. John, Ben and Megan, 6:53. We've got more chances for you to win Olivia Dean tickets this morning with our game of Baby Steps. We're going to be doing that after 8:30. But last week, we went to Pukaha National Wildlife Centre, Mount Bruce, Wairarapa, a place I've spent many school trips. It's really cool to go along there. Beautiful spot, lots of lovely native bush, lots of beautiful birds as well.
1: You don't appreciate it on a school trip, do you? I felt like you probably appreciate it more as an adult.
0: Yeah, you're right. And we got to do something pretty special. We got to see one of the new baby kiwis that was only just a couple of days old.
1: I've never seen a kiwi in real life. I go to the zoo and they're like, this is the kiwi enclosure in like pitch black dark. And you're like, trust us, there's one in there.
0: And what I didn't realise is that one of the parents of that kiwi was like full white kiwi. Like,
2: yeah, not albino, just like coloured white.
0: Yeah.
1: Not as white as my thighs.
2: No.
1: But very white.
0: Yeah, you're right.
2: Are translucent.
1: But yeah, we got to meet a baby kiwi.
0: Megan, what are you holding?
3: A kiwi egg that was infertile and it's been hollowed out. It's huge. I've been told it's what? It would be the equivalent of a human giving birth to a four-year-old.
0: Do they do C-sections here or not for the kiwis? Or not?
3: No, not for the kiwis. She's got to do it all by herself.
0: Wow.
3: Yeah. So you can see why the male incubates them and does all the work. Yeah. So once she's laid it, that's her done.
0: I'm out.
3: Boy comes in and does the job.
2: Oh, jeez.
0: Well, today is pretty exciting because we've got a new kiwi chick. How old?
3: He's 9 days old today. Wow. Yes. So I'm saying he, but I don't know yet. Boy or a girl.
0: Oh, you don't know?
3: Okay. No, it'll be a wee while yet. But
1: when did you find out?
3: So we have to take a feather to do a DNA test.
0: Oh.
3: So I like to wait until they're a bit bigger because I don't want to pull the feather out.
2: So is there nothing obvious?
3: No, absolutely nothing. Not until they call, which is usually about a year old. So, yeah, the distinctive male-female calling, but otherwise they look identical.
1: Do you do, like, a bogan gender reveal in the car park with, like, burnouts?
3: No, but we have done the smash the kiwi egg. Obviously not a real one, but the chocolate egg.
0: Oh,
1: that's nice.
3: Oh, we love
1: them,
3: yeah.
1: Okay.
3: No, it was a huge hit.
0: And the kiwi's just eaten for the first time yesterday, is that right? By himself?
3: Yes, so first time overnight.
0: By itself, sorry.
3: Yeah, itself. Yeah. So, yeah.
0: Sorry.
1: Tricky territory, bro. Yeah, tricky territory.
0: Especially in 2026. I don't know what to do anymore. Okay.
3: Yeah.
0: Okay, yeah. So what is the kiwi eating?
3: So we cut the ox heart into strips. Oh. So cat's just prepared some. So we're going to, it looks like little mini worms. Makes it easy for the chick to pick up and then swallow. So they'll feed off this for the first few weeks and then we'll start introducing the bugs and grubs, the normal stuff that they eat. And then, he'll go outside and be a proper little wild kiwi.
0: Okay, and the name so far, lovely MB130?
3: 131.
0: Oh, yeah, okay.
3: Yeah, so
0: okay.
3: MB is Matt Bruce, where he's come from, and then 131st chick to hatch here as part of the program.
1: Name.
3: Yeah, it needs a proper name.
1: Catchy. And so how many kiwis are there in the wild in New Zealand?
3: Oh, gosh, in the wild there's about 70,000 across the country, probably more now.
1: Are we worried about that number, or that's a good number?
3: That's a really good number, really, really good. So people are starting to report them in their houses and on farms. And
0: came in my mum's cat door up north, a kiwi.
3: I didn't see that one.
0: She gave it exclusive the stuff, not to us. But anyway, that's fine. That's a story for another day. I'm like, you know, your son works in the. Anyway, that's fine. That's my family issues. Right. So we. You don't need to hear my family issues. Okay.
1: We had to stop the recording after that. Just got a little sad, didn't it?
0: Yeah, sorry about that, guys. But it really is awesome. If you're in the Wairarapa, go along to Pukaha Wildlife Centre.
2: Now, coming up, another Dear Megan. A couple is arguing about schooling their kids. Should they homeschool?
0: We'll get to that after 7.
4: Jono, Ben and Megan. Cheers to Dilma, making the world a better tea.
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8: Good morning, I'm Megan Pappas. Winston Peters says parents, not the government, should be in charge of what their kids do on social media. New Zealand First and ACT will vote against National's social media ban, arguing mums and dads should monitor what their kids are doing online.
9: Some parents are asking the government to do their job for them.
8: The likelihood of the current coalition being the country's next government has tumbled below 50%.
10: The Herald and Motu Research poll of polls puts the coalition on a 48% chance of winning a second term on a model of 4,000 election simulations. But the left bloc of Labour, the Greens and Te Pāti Māori's chances are just 1.4%. The poll increasingly suggests both blocs need opportunity, which the poll has sitting at an average of 7.3%.
8: A coroner's inquest into the drowning of 25-year-old teacher Isaac Levings on Wellington's waterfront is heading into its final day. He'd been trying to get into a concert in the city in 2023, but was turned away by security for being drunk. And the South Island still outpacing the North economically, with core retail spending up 6.5% in the year to June. The North Island saw 4.8% growth. In sport, could the Warriors be instructed to stage home NRL finals at Eden Park rather than Mount Smart? The Daily Telegraph reports the competition's governing body is set to implement new powers, forcing both the Warriors and Sharks to play at larger grounds. Mount Smart has a capacity of 25,000. Eden Park can double that for sports events. And Springboks coach Razzie Erasmus has refused to issue any selection panic after the first test loss to the All Blacks. He's made three changes to his starting 15, two of which have been forced by injury for the second match on Sunday morning at Cape Town. That is news and sport. ANZ is supporting the Cancer Society this Daffodil Day, Friday the 28th of August. Text DONATE to 305 to make an instant $3 donation.
11: The Hits Taranaki weather, partly cloudy, chance of a shower. We've got westerly winds, 16 the high, 10 the overnight low. Got a few showers tomorrow with nor'westers and a high of 16. Showers on Thursday, easing in the morning with northerly winds and 16 again.
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8: Next, though, dear Megan, a couple is arguing over homeschooling.
12: Ugh. Your thoughts on that next after Linkin Park.

0: It's Linkin Park in the end. That's a great song for your Tuesday morning. It is the hits. John, Ben and Megan.
1: Dear Megan.
2: Okie dokie. Dear Megan is a segment where we get you to write in with your dilemmas, your situations. They can be trivial, they can be serious, whatever you like. We'll keep it anonymous and we will give our feedback on what we think you should do in that scenario.
3: One day I'd like you not to keep it anonymous. Full names, email addresses.
2: Well, some people do say, I don't need it to be anonymous, but I just do it anyway.
3: You do it out of respect, out of your moral beliefs.
2: Yeah.
3: And that's why we love Megan and her belief system.
2: Okay, today it reads, Dear Megan, what do you do when you think you have an idea of what your partner stands for and wants in life, and then their views change? My wife wants to homeschool our kids. We have two children and our eldest has just turned 4, so we've restarted the school conversation. Then she dropped the bombshell that she wants to homeschool him. Bombshell. I'm not on board at all. It sounds like hard work, but aside from that, I worry about the social aspect for him. I think school is such an important part of growing up. She's also never mentioned this before.

0: even do it. She and my wife did the large part
1: but
0: of
1: some
0: it.
1: Some people would probably enjoy it, and it probably benefits some people. But the maybe the social thing, like they say, like the I'm feeling like a little bit isolated. Is that a problem?
2: I think the only way you're going to resolve that is you're going to have to talk to people who were homeschooled. You're going to have to do some digging and some investigating.
0: My friend's kids homeschooled.
2: Yeah.
0: Yeah, but again, that situation, they were both on board with it, so it was an easy decision for them to make. I don't know, like, speaking of COVID again, a lot of people, parents, decided to homeschool their kids after COVID as well.
2: Does she know what it entails? Like, look into it, because I don't think it's easy, and then all of the admin might put her off.
0: Yeah, it's school athletics day, and absolute, you're coming first in every event too. I mean, there are positives.
1: Positives, hey, top of the class. You're like, hey, look at me. Only time my parents would be proud of me for being top of the class.
2: There's lots of comments on our Facebook page of people who were homeschooled and who are advocating for it.
1: Oh, so really? It's good.
2: Yeah.
1: Well, I guess in some cases, you know, talk about, you know, people like Billie Eilish and things like that, but often those things are done because they are so busy with other stuff that they struggle to keep the school going.
0: Well, Taylor Swift and Bieber, they were both homeschooled, but again, had a thriving career, so probably didn't even need school at the end of the day.
1: Yeah.
0: But yeah, 0800 The Hit. Should we get some people who have been homeschooled on?
2: Yes.
0: Their thoughts. And, you know, are you in this situation where one wanted to homeschool and the other didn't?
1: Have you done it as a parent? I'd love to hear from you. Was it harder than you thought? Or you're like, actually, you're like, well, hey, it worked out all right.
2: Yeah, how do you do your job and homeschool your kid?
0: I look at you, Megan. I was like, yeah, you could have been homeschooled.
2: What do you mean?
0: What do I mean? But I mean, that's a compliment.
1: Yeah, something wrong.
0: Like, you look like, if you told me I was homeschooled, and I'd be like, yeah, that tracks.
1: What, versus Nelson and stuff?
2: Is it because I'm like giving like only child vibes or something?
0: Yeah, no, Nelson.
1: Well, John was the only child, didn't he?
0: Yeah.
2: Oh, because I'm a bit of a...
0: Nelson, sort of
2: hippy. Dippy.
0: Yeah.
2: Yeah, right, I got you.
0: Yeah.
2: All right. Nudity. Well,
0: screams stilt commune, homeschooled, stilt walker.
2: Okay, I understand.
0: Makes everything from scratch.
1: Yeah. 4487 on the text, or 0800 The Hits. Help us out this morning on The Hits.
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0: Sarah.
1: 7:14, Tuesday morning in the middle of a Dear Megan.
2: So a couple doesn't agree. One wants to homeschool their child. The other has been blindsided with this and is against it. What do they do now? They're at a stalemate.
1: We'd love to hear your thoughts next. Homeschooling or not? Did you do it? Have you done it? We'd love to.

0: Sienna Sparrow, you're on the hits. John and Ben and Megan, 7:17 on your Tuesday morning. Sadly, Alex Warren, who was in the country, played Christchurch Friday night, was unwell and couldn't make his Auckland gig last night.
1: You were heading along?
0: Yeah, I was going to go along, but you understand. I mean, it's gutting, but you understand. I mean, I'm sure if he could, he would have been out there.
2: Yeah. Influenza A is going round, and they said he was bedridden, so hopefully he's okay.
1: What happens from a promoter's point of view there?
2: They just give back the ticket sales. I'm not sure. I think they have insurance for stuff like that.
1: Oh, they would do,
2: pay the venue and...
1: Of course.
2: Yeah.
1: They take a kick to the guts. That's what happens to the promoters. DM Megan. All right, we're in the middle of DM Megan. Someone slid into Megan's DMs, which you can do any time of the day or night, although it looks a little unusual if you're DMing her at 3 a.m.
2: Well, I don't have notifications on, so I don't care when you do it.
1: You won't be alerting her.
2: No.
1: Only DM through business hours. These will be tended to.
2: So this one is a couple who have a 4-year-old and they've restarted the school chat. And the husband has discovered that the wife now wants to homeschool their son when he gets to 5. Which they've never discussed before, and he is not for it at all. Says it sounds like a lot of admin, and he's worried about the socialising aspect of it. There's lots of people on our Facebook page, thank you for your comments, that have been homeschooled. Emily says, I was homeschooled my whole life. I'm so grateful for the experience as I didn't have to experience the social and peer pressure like those at school did. I became very self-motivated and that was a huge asset to getting my assignments done for my degree.
0: That's really cool.
1: Yeah,
2: now she's got a degree, which is better than you, Jono. Yeah.
1: Jesus, what have I done?
2: You said you could see that I was homeschooled.
0: Yeah, you were trying to, the tone you said it before. Yeah.
1: Oh, yeah, that's what I did. I forgot. Yeah. I had a very short memory. Yeah. I thought I was just sitting here smiling and nodding politely. Now, Sue's with us on 0800 The Hits. Good to have you on, Sue. Okay, so one parent wants to homeschool, the other doesn't. What are you doing, Sue?
3: Well, I just wonder if she's... good morning.
0: Good morning.
3: I just wonder if she's having a bit of a separation anxiety from the thought of the child going to school and being away from her for that period of time, because she's obviously been a stay-at-home mum for 4 years.
1: That's a potential because the letter did say that she was all for school and has obviously had a change of heart. It could be a bit of that and getting back to normality.
2: God, can't relate. Send them off to school. Get some separation. Maybe that's all you need.
1: It does create a full-time job for the parent as well.
0: But then if you're not working, then maybe that's what you want to put your energy into. You know?
1: Yeah. Each to their own.
2: Lots of people do it. It's obviously, it obviously works for some kids as well, because I know, like, I did fine in school, but my brother, some people just aren't that way inclined, and school was kind of, you know, very much one way.
1: Yeah, that's right. Well, I mean, if it was good enough for Alexander Graham Bell,
2: have you heard of him?
1: Thomas Edison?
0: Yeah.
1: Two famous homeschool.
2: Really? That was a long time ago. Was there schools?
1: Yeah. They probably didn't have an option. Ryan Gosling, apparently mainstream school wasn't for the Gos. God. So, yeah, he got homeschooled as well.
2: Yeah.
1: So, I mean, it happens. It does happen. So, in this situation, if you've got one for, one against, what are you telling them, Megan?
2: I mean, it just sounds like a lot of work to me, but...
0: But you're not having to do the work, okay?
2: No, I just think you should...
1: That's terrible advice.
0: From an admin point of view, you don't have to do anything.
2: Given what everyone's saying on the text machine and on the Facebook page, look into it, because it might sway one of you. You might decide, actually, this is going to be really good for our kid, or she might decide... No, I actually don't want to do this.
0: You could try it for like a month or something, before school starts. And
2: especially
0: see
2: when they're young. You're not going to do too much when they're young.
1: Yeah, that's right. Just dip your toes in.
2: Don't poo-poo it, either of you, until you've looked into it deeply.
1: Can you do a half-day school, half-day homeschooling? Give it a week and go, you're definitely sitting in the school.
0: Yeah.
1: Next, if you're taking an Uber or a cab, ever. There's something that I want to bring up that most drivers are doing. They get very particular about.
0: All right, that's next on the hits.
4: Something

0: 7:24, it is the hits. John and Ben and Megan, your chance to get your rent or mortgage paid for an entire 12 months. That's happening at 8 o'clock this morning.
1: I feel like we're in a really confusing time with car boot technology, guys. Okay, so big issues at hand here. We've been doing a bit of travelling recently for work, and so we'll get like an Uber or a taxi to the airport. And for the most part, you put your luggage in the boot of the car.
0: Yeah.
1: Now, you've got two types of drivers. You know, those that are really pretty casual with how you use their boot, give you free rein. And then you've got the other drivers, and they're the drivers who are in charge of the automatic boot. And they're real jumpy, really protective, because I don't know if it's an automatic one or a manual one, you know, the boot. And so once the boot's open, they pop it open. And then I'm trying to yank it down. And it's it's having to be forced. He's like, no, it's an automatic boot.
0: Yeah.
1: Whereas the other, you know, the manual boot guys, they're chill. You just like slam it as hard as you can. But it seems like a really unusual thing to get overprotective about. And what I want to say to the car industry is, can we just have one or the other? Let's just have all manual or all automatic.
0: Well, I feel like now it's all more, that's probably like an age thing, isn't it, for the cars?
1: It is, yeah. We're in a transitional period.
0: Yeah, we've still got both. We're phasing out the old ones, we're getting to the new ones. And I don't know, I'm not an expert on cars, but what happens if you are trying to force an automatic one? Is that bad for it or not? I don't know.
1: Every time I've forced it, it's always gone down. I don't know what's happened after I've forced it.
0: Yeah. Like, if everyone's forcing it, is that a good thing?
1: And then it's always a silent sort of spiky reception from the driver when you get in the car after you've forced his automatic boot down.
2: Yeah. I'm trying to figure out which one I'd prefer. I've never had a push the button, ooh la la, fancy one. I've always just manualed it, you know?
1: Well, you probably have, but you've just manualed them, mate. And the drivers, they don't like it. 100% you would have had an automatic one and you've just shunted it down.
2: No, but usually, maybe because I'm a girl and I'm weak, but they come out and they do my bags.
1: You get it done for you.
2: Do you not get that?
0: Yeah, sometimes they do come out, yeah.
1: I mean, nice. I'm not fussed if they don't.
2: They do for Ben, too.
0: They do for me. He's not going to lift
1: weak
0: bag.
1: Weak little man has no core strength. You went in an Uber and boy, oh boy, he was proud of his Tesla, wasn't he?
0: Oh, yes. Oh. Yeah.
1: That's the other thing. Tesla drivers, they are so happy to be driving a Tesla.
0: It was pretty cool, but it was like, I felt like at the end of it, he was going to go, hey, do you want to buy a Tesla?
2: We had a full narration of everything that was going on.
1: Yeah. Because they can go in auto mode and everything, can't they?
2: They can do a lot.
1: They'd love to show you every feature the Tesla has in a 25-minute car trip.
2: I'll just take over for a minute and, okay, no, it's back doing its thing. Look, it just turns a corner, knows when to indicate.
0: Yeah.
1: He had a really interesting take on it, though, didn't he? He was like, the future is he's going to own a fleet of cars that they're all going to be driving themselves out there, and he's just sitting at home.
0: He's going to do maintenance, of course, but, you know, and probably go, hey, that's an automatic boot. All the people that are going to be trying to slam the boot.
1: With no drivers in there.
2: Will it have a voiceover system where he's like, hey, don't fall that down?
1: I love it that we'll reach a point of driverless cars. Still, there'll be people trying to pull down.
0: Come on, I can't get the boot down. Hey, next, Megan, you got a surprise for Jono.
2: I do.
1: This is ominous.
2: Yeah.
1: A surprise on radio is never a great thing.
0: Nah, you're right.
2: It's something I want to pitch to you.
1: Oh, God.
2: The past few days.
1: Yeah. Oh, God.
0: It's next on the hits.
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2: Good morning. Under 16s could be banned from social media, but any law change is still months away. Prime Minister Chris Luxon says platforms may have to use face scans or ID to check ages. And Whangaparoa College Principal Steve McCracken says the new social media laws can't come soon enough. Schools are seeing the fallout every day, from body image issues and toxic masculinity to bullying and serious harm. To the opening day of the Rowing World Champs in Amsterdam, the men's and women's pairs have advanced to the semi-finals. The men's double scullers are through to a quarter-final and the women's scullers have slipped into their C final.
18: The hits, Taranaki weather, partly cloudy, chance of a shower. We've got westerly wind, 16 the high, 10 the overnight low. Got a few showers tomorrow with nor'westers and a high of 16. Showers on Thursday, easing in the morning with northerly winds and 16 again.
4: 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Jono, Ben and Megan
17: on the hits.
0: It's 7:32 Tuesday morning. Jono, Ben and Megan with you on the hits.
1: What's a surprise? I'm anxious.
2: I've got an email that I want to share with you.
1: Oh, no.
2: It's specifically for you, I believe, Jono.
0: Yeah. Well, yeah, you've done some more digging.
1: Have you seen the email?
0: No, I haven't seen the email, but, yeah, Megan's asked me about it. We'll bring it up to speed.

0: John and Ben and Megan. It is 7:35 on your Tuesday morning.
1: Megan says she's got a surprise for me. It makes me nervous when Grace comes in. It's the whole team in here. It feels like an intervention.
2: I feel like you need one.
1: Thank you.
2: Because we went on a trip. We drove around. Went on a little road trip to Masterton, obviously, for the world's smallest parade. We were all in a car together.
0: With 60, 70 costumes.
2: Oh, yeah, my Lord. My stilts in our face.
1: Yeah, it was what? That trip on the way down, you could not have fit one more. Even if you tried to fit a Mentos in the car, it was so packed.
0: Bags on our laps, everything, right?
1: Yeah.
2: We were stuffed. Yeah. There was five of us stuffed into a car full of costumes and stilts.
1: We looked like a family, and the dad was like, we'll be right. We can fit it all in.
0: Megan kept saying, I want to stop for water. And you did not stop once.
2: Nope. Yeah. To be honest, I don't know if I would have been able to get out.
1: Yeah. I couldn't hear you. You were muffled by the costumes, so I didn't actually hear you say you needed to stop for liquids.
2: So, yeah, we were, tensions were high.
1: Mm-hmm.
2: But I don't know why we opted for Jono to drive.
0: Yeah.
2: Because...
1: Safe pair of hands. Safe pair of hands on the road. Minus the infringements, my demerit points... And my parking tickets, safe for your heads.
0: Are you?
2: Well, this is where the email comes in.
1: Oh God.
2: I have had an email. So you were driving a company car. It was a hits vehicle.
0: Yeah.
2: And I have an email with the subject, driving speed violation. The vehicle facilities have been alerted to the fact that there was a hits promo vehicle from the site of Palmerston North. 2 o'clock in the afternoon, driving in an 80k zone.
1: Oh God, what was I doing?
2: 97.
1: It's hard to tell.
0: You're driving. You should be able to tell. You're the one that's meant to be paying attention to that.
1: It's hard to tell. Like sometimes the zones they all change, and you're like, this looks like 100 area to me.
2: You literally said, "Does this vehicle have the speeding email thing set up?"
1: And it turns out
2: it does.
0: It does.
1: Monstrous act tracking all the employees. Like, where's the trust? Where's the trust from the top brass in this company? Obviously, I'm the one breaking it.
0: Yeah.
2: That is an important reminder to ensure that speed limits are adhered to when operating an NZME vehicle.
1: Yeah.
2: They want to know who it was so they can send the fine to them.
1: Guilty as charged.
2: No.
1: Guilty as charged. I remember
2: but
1: another
2: word. To be fair, you might. It seems like you thought it was a 100K.
1: Yeah. So, I mean, the positive is I wasn't going over 100. If we're going to take a great learning lesson out of this.
2: So if it was 100Ks, you would have been
1: 3Ks under.
2: Yeah.
0: Okay. Yeah.
1: I'm sure that would wash with the New Zealand police.
0: I thought it was 100. If anything, I was going under the speed limit.
1: You should give me some reward points. I remember we went on a work trip once and the car kept going bing, bing, bing.
2: We couldn't figure out what it was.
1: And I was like, apparently if you just drive on through that bing, bing, bing, it'll stop eventually. Turns out all those bings were alerts.
2: Sending them back. Each one was an email.
1: Okay, I won't drive again, guys.
0: Hey, next, you can be winning tickets to Symphony with the Alpha Quiz next on that.
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0: 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The planned four-day 24/7 closure of State Highway 3 through Awakino Gorge has changed due to wet weather. 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
1: 10 questions, 60 seconds, and all the answers start with the same letter.
2: The Hits Alpha Quiz.
0: This is your chance to grab yourself four tickets. The Manuka Fuel Synthety Festival is happening in March at Auckland Domain, New Zealand's biggest one-day festival. It's a great time out.
3: Yeah, Alpha Quiz, pretty simple format. 10 questions, all the answers start with the same letter. Sarah, Happy New Year.
4: Happy New Year to you guys.
3: Are you familiar with the alphabet?
4: I am indeed, I think so.
3: Yeah, good. All letters of the alphabet, not numbers.
4: Indeed.
0: Are you familiar with the alphabet?
3: I don't know if I am.
4: Yeah, I am.
3: I'm starting to question myself. But Sarah, your favourite letter of the alphabet, if we were going to pick one today?
4: Oh, well, it has to be S, really.
3: Yeah, good. Yes, good. Yeah. And your vocation, Sarah, we'd just like to know what people do for a job, because it does correlate to the result.
4: Okay, like an office finance administrator.
3: Okay, I reckon you know stuff. I reckon you can hide some figures, hide some spending. You can make it all go away. Sarah's the fix-it person in the workplace. We'll hand you over to Megan, mate. Good luck.
5: Okay,
4: awesome,
5: Sarah.
4: Thank you.
5: Your letter today is A for Alpha.
4: Okay, easy.
3: All right.
5: Okay.
4: Wow.
3: 60 seconds, Sarah, for Synthony tickets starts now.
5: Which British singer is known for hits including Hello and Rolling in the Deep?
4: Adele.
5: What is the kingdom in the Disney movie Frozen called?
4: Oh, pass.
5: What ancient Greek warrior is considered one of the greatest heroes of the Trojan War?
4: Pass. Agamemnon.
5: A tiny fish often used on pizzas, salads and sandwiches.
4: Anchovies?
5: What large seabird is famous for having one of the widest wingspans in the... Which Swedish pop group won Eurovision in 1974 with Waterloo?
4: Ebba.
5: What is the name of the demonic doll first introduced in horror movie The Conjuring?
4: Ooh, pass.
5: Which singer released the hit songs Thank You, Next and Seven Rings?
4: Pass.
5: What is the green fruit used in guacamole?
4: Avocado.
5: What is the study of everything outside Earth's atmosphere, including planets, stars and galaxies?
4: Astronomy?
5: What is the kingdom in the Disney movie Frozen called?
4: The Albion?
5: What is the name of the demonic doll in the... from The Conjuring.
0: Oh, some tough going there. I'm sorry this morning. Wasn't there some ones they just needed a bit longer to think about?
3: Yeah, you did well to chuck out something for Frozen.
0: Did well.
4: I shouldn't know that. Oh, my God.
0: All right, let's get through the answers.
5: Which British singer is known for hits including Hello and Rolling in the Deep?
0: Adele.
5: What is the kingdom in the Disney movie Frozen called?
0: Arendelle is what we wanted for that one. Yeah.
4: Yeah.
5: What ancient Greek warrior is considered one of the greatest heroes of the Trojan War?
0: Achilles is what I wanted to
5: hear. Agamemnon was a great guess. He was the commander in chief.
0: Yeah, that was a
5: Greeks.
0: Really good guess. Yeah.
3: Deep into the Greek knowledge.
0: Yeah.
4: Well, I've just seen the Odyssey, so that was.
0: Gotcha.
4: Yeah.
5: Which tiny fish was often used on pizza, salads and sandwiches?
0: Anchovy, well done.
5: Sorry, was Agamemnon the guy in the black armour? Yeah.
4: Yes, he was. Yeah,
5: never saw his face, but so hot.
4: No.
3: Maybe his face was too ugly to put on camera. He's had a hot Greek body.
5: What large seabird is famous for having one of the widest wingspans?
0: Albatross, correct.
5: Which Swedish pop group won Eurovision in 1974?
0: ABBA.
5: What is the name of the demonic doll first introduced in horror movie The Conjuring?
0: It's a toughie. Annabelle is the name of the doll. Got her own spin-off movies as well, didn't she?
3: Got her own spin-offs in an illustrious career.
0: Yeah.
5: Which singer released the hit songs Thank You, Next and Seven Rings?
0: Ariana Grande is what
5: Which
0: we wanted.
5: Which green fruit is used in guacamole?
0: Avocado.
5: And what is the study of everything outside Earth's atmosphere?
0: You felt like you weren't sure on that one, but you got that one correct. Astronomy.
5: Astronomy?
4: I know, it's like astrology. No, it's astronomy.
0: Well done.
3: Hey, Sarah, good game. Great game. Be proud of yourself.
4: Guys.
3: Sorry we couldn't do it today, and good luck doing accounting and cooking them books.
0: Yeah. Hey, next, my wife, why I was causing her more frustration, and I'll get to this next on the Hits.
3: This is a good song.
0: It is. New from Role Model. It is the Hits.

0: Ben and Megan, 7:54 Tuesday morning. A bit of rough weather coming about the country over the next couple of days. It looks like a bit of a sting in winter's tail. Not so good. But something at home, I've talked about this before. I'm not very good at practical sort of stuff, you know, like anything to do with it. I can't even give you examples.
1: Well, you get someone to help you hang up picture frames.
0: Yeah, pictures and stuff like that. My wife's actually pretty good. She's pretty practical.
2: You got skills that you bring to the house. So to-do lists and you get stuff done.
0: I feel like I've got my lane and I like to stay in my lane. And my wife, you know, I've worked out as I get older what things I am good at and what I'm not good at. And
1: appreciate you bringing that to the table because I love it when people upset the gender roles, you know?
0: So my wife, we got a washing
2: machine. He's an ally, bro.
0: A washing machine basically carked it. And so we got a new one and I was like, well, let's get someone in to install it. My wife's like, no, I can do this.
2: Oh, geez, I wouldn't do that.
0: I had to be the person helping to move it out and in and that. And then I was like, you're on your own. This is where I can't do any more.
2: Do you find when you're always sliding like fridges and washing machines and dryers into spaces, they don't give enough space for your fingers on either side of the...
0: Yeah, I'm still like from the last time we did that with the fridge, I've still got a like...
1: And then someone would always push, one side and you're like, no!
2: Just give it another 2 centimetres on either side.
0: So my wife's in behind the thing with wrenches and all sorts of pipes and hoses and stuff and I'm like, oh, she's doing her thing. She wanted to do this. And then she got to a point 20 minutes later, she's like, can you help? And I'm like, no. I can help, but I'm not going to be any good at this.
2: Emotional support?
0: Yeah, like, I'm not very good. And this caused her frustration, which I get. She's like, well, at least try. To look at something. I'm like, I could, but I'm just not good at it.
2: I'm with you, Ben. I reckon you reach a certain stage in life. I reckon everyone on this earth could be good at everything. It's just what they can be bothered putting their time and energy into.
0: Yeah,
1: exactly.
0: So, this caused a bit of a standoff situation. she went back to it as well. And I'm like, in hindsight, I'm like, maybe I should try and be good at these things.
1: But she didn't want you to be... the leader of the situation. She was doing it right. She probably just needed a bit of a hand, like an apprentice.
2: Now, tell everyone what you ended up doing.
0: Why?
2: Didn't you go to bed?
0: Well, I did actually go to bed,
1: And she's still...
0: It was getting really late. Like, she went on to it really late. Like, I didn't think this was
1: what time?
0: Like a 10:30 job. Oh, but I was like,
1: And she's still in the laundry trying to install the washing machine.
0: And
1: you're like,
0: I said, look, I'm really sorry, but I would go,
2: This is a week night.
0: Yeah, and I was like,
1: she started at 9.
0: She started about 9:30. I was like, this is way too... This, for me, felt late. And then, it was a Sunday night. And then I was like,
2: I'm with you. I'm with you. That is not ideal washing machine installing conditions.
0: No, it's,
1: as much as every bone in my body wants to tease you and go against you, I'm with you too.
0: So I went to bed. I don't know the result of it. We haven't washed clothes since.
2: Or spoken.
0: But we'll find out. I'll let you know. I'll keep you updated with that one. After 8 on the house, so you can get your rent or mortgage paid for an entire 12 months. Thanks to One Roof on the Hits.
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1: Good morning, I'm Megan Pappas. The ACT Party and New Zealand First are breaking ranks with National and will vote against the proposed under-16 social media ban using the coalition's agree-to-disagree clause. The bill would target platforms like Facebook, Instagram, Snapchat and TikTok. David Seymour says similar measures haven't worked overseas.
16: Or you can be like Australia and make it really soft touch and the children will just keep using social media anyway. This bill is more like the Australian model.
1: But the principal of Auckland's Whangaparoa College, Steve McCracken, disagrees.
17: We've seen in Australia that despite their potential flaws in what they've introduced, their success rate is actually quite significant.
1: An Auckland cult leader and members of his family are being sentenced today on charges relating to a body recovered from Gulf Harbour. 70-year-old Shulai Wang's body was found wrapped in plastic bags off the Whangaparoa Peninsula in 2024. Higher fuel prices don't seem to be putting consumers off, with spending on everything except fuel and cars up 0.7% in the June quarter. And Alina Svitolina will return to Auckland to defend her ASB Classic tennis title in January. The Ukrainian world number 9's the first player confirmed for the 2027 tournament.
18: Had really low expectations for my season and for the tournament, and I feel it's really gave me the first step of the great year in 2026.
1: The 31-year-old lifted her third Italian Open crown in May. And to the opening day of the Rowing World Champs in Amsterdam, the men's and women's pairs have advanced to the semi-finals. The men's double sculls are through to a quarter-final, and the women's double sculls have slipped into a C-final. That is news and sport. ANZ is supporting the Cancer Society this Daffodil Day, Friday 28th of August. Text DONATE to 305 to make an instant $3 donation.
6: The Hits, Taranaki weather, partly cloudy, chance of a shower. We've got westerly winds, 16 the high, 10 the overnight low. Got a few showers tomorrow with nor'westers and a high of 16. Showers on Thursday, easing in the morning with northerly winds and 16 again.
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0: It is a Tuesday morning. Good morning, 8:03. 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
2: Life changer. It really is. Everyone you talk to on the radio is like, this would really alter the course of my existence.
0: Yeah,
2: well, no one's ever said that yet.

0: It's John and Ben and Megan, 8:06 Tuesday morning. It's the last week of winter, right, Megan? Things aren't so good, though, the next couple of days. They're saying there could be a few warnings around as a significant winter storm sweeps on in.
1: Could be some snow, though.
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0: Like a little encore from winter. You know, you thought it was over and then like, no, we're back for one more.
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0: True, you're right.
2: You could do it. It's a game changer. Mel, happy new year to you. Happy new year, Mel. It's good to have you on. Now, we have been saying, people have been phoning up saying this would alter the course of my existence. is that something you would like to say, Mel?
4: It would alter it massively. You guys have no idea.
2: This is it. 12 months, no mortgage. What are you paying? Rent or mortgage?
4: $3,000 a fortnight. Mortgage.
0: Okay.
2: Over 75, what, about $78,000 there?
4: It's massive.
1: Why do you do
4: our
1: that?
4: Our kid is just in Starship. She's really sick. And it would mean, like, a heck of a lot for us.
2: Did you say your daughter's in Starship?
4: Yeah.
2: Oh, damn. You guys are in the trenches. Yeah. What's going on?
4: She's got cancer, unfortunately, not to bring down the mood.
2: Oh, Mel, I'm so sorry.
0: Yeah.
4: Thank you. So, yeah, this would be massive for us. It would just take the burden off.
2: I want to give it to you now.
0: Yeah, I know.
4: No, don't. I said if I was going to get through, I was going to say it, but not in a way to like.
0: No,
4: you know,
0: we understand, but yeah, we can't give it to you now, unfortunately.
4: No,
0: but we'd love to.
2: Don't.
0: We can't. But I'm so sorry. You're going through that right now. Yeah.
1: What's your daughter's name?
4: Nala.
1: Oh, that's beautiful.
2: So is she living in there at the moment? Is she in Starship?
4: Yeah, pretty much. She's like off and on, so she's got to be in there every 2.5 weeks. To get chemo and stuff. When she's unwell, she's back in there. So we're pretty much living there, yeah.
2: Oh, mate. Well, listen, they do. You know, this has probably come as no comfort, but they always say the universe hands situations to people who can handle them. So
4: thank you. Thank you, team. Thanks.
2: Good luck for this draw. Rent or mortgage for an entire year. So a lot of the money would go towards treatment and stuff, would it, or...?
4: Well, the treatment, Starship is amazing. So the treatment is just like they just do it all. But the mortgage will be covered, which will be massive for us because it means that one of us can, you know, take care of her more full time.
2: Have you had to stop working?
1: Are you working, Mel?
4: Yeah, I'm working. Oh.

0: Taylor Swift, you're on the hits. Jono, Ben and Megan, 8:13, Tuesday morning. There could be a change coming for young Kiwis online. And the National Party are pushing for a social media ban. You would have seen it in the news over the last 24 hours for under-16s. Although ACT and New Zealand First have agreed to disagree on it as well, meaning National needs Labour support. But it does seem like anything would happening before the election seems unlikely at the moment.
1: Yeah, so they've just introduced it. It hasn't passed any readings or anything like that.
2: Long way to go.
0: A lot of big questions, obviously. A lot of big debate will rage on. Questions around privacy, age verification, whether teenagers will find ways around it. All those things, I imagine, we'll hear more over the next coming months.
2: Yeah, I was talking about it last night with my wife, and she's like, I guess if you think of it like alcohol or, you know, road rules, people know the rules. Some will flout them. I just did. I just got sent an email saying I was speeding in the hits vehicle. Some people like me will flout the road rules, and then others will kind of stick to it. So I guess it's maybe just.
0: But there's the big debate of is whether it's the government's place to do it or whether it's
2: parenting
0: place
2: yeah.
0: to do it. You know, that's something. Yeah,
2: that's what Winnie's saying.
1: Well, I mean,
2: saying,
1: it's been the parents' job, and for whatever reason, we haven't been able to fully do it.
2: The problem is, you know, there's a lot of bad that comes with it, and you hear about that, but there's also equal amounts of good too that can come with it. We spoke to Frances Russell. She's from an organisation that's essentially, I like to call it a cell phone addiction recovery centre.
0: It kind of is in a way, yeah, helping out people who do go addicted to gaming and social media and things like that as well. Yeah,
2: she had an interesting take on it.
3: Look, I think that it's more about how do we help young people and their families to have a healthy relationship with technology. I don't think it's about cutting phones completely out of people's lives. I can see that social media can be really beneficial for young people who are in marginalised communities. So young people that might be in the rainbow community, in the disability community, or in the rural communities where it's actually quite hard to see others, that social media can be a really important point of connection for them. To be honest, I don't think that there's any one solution for this. I think that we have to take an integrated approach around it, which is really about looking at what technology we can use to support

0: support healthy youth, but also how do we empower the young person and their family.
1: Well, that's I hope someone's talking to you, Francis, because you sound very, very clued
2: I look at my
1: up.
2: Kids sometimes, and obviously, like all parents, you know, you look at the good and the bad and stuff, but when they're using it and they're editing and they're creating videos and they're using it creatively, I'm like, man, this is such a great tool. They're learning about things in the world and they know about stuff. And I'm like, how'd you know about that? They're like, oh, I just learned about that on social media. I'm like, there
0: exactly.
2: is.
0: Exactly. And, you know, like, I think even for kids that are growing up in maybe communities where there's not a lot of money going around, it's harder for them to afford things like text messaging. And so if we exclude these kids from things like social media, it's actually almost impossible for them to contact their friends because they can't just text them, you know. So we do need to think about that and take a bit more of an integrated approach.
3: There you go, Francis Russell from Touch the Grass. Which is a, interesting take on it. Do you know who I think it should fall on?
1: Social media companies.
3: Correct.
2: Well, there's a lot for that, right?
3: Turn comments off. Yeah. Have a good system in place or algorithms that, you know, kids don't get fed content that they shouldn't be watching.
2: And if you use the license example, well, that's in a staggered stage too. You know, you do, you know.
3: Because you have a social media license.
2: Yeah, like, and maybe it starts a bit earlier because it's not going to go away. The social media world is not going to go away. And suddenly at 16, you're like, here you go, away you go. You're like, whoa.
3: How do I use this thing? You're right.
1: Real talk, are we not putting enough pressure on the social media companies because they bring money in to the country, and they do, you know.
2: I think there's more of that pressure coming on now.
3: I don't think they have to answer to a country as small as New Zealand. They're like, we didn't even know you were a country. They don't, but they should. It should fall on the likes of Meta, and Roblox is apparently a nightmare.
1: Yes.
3: Hunting ground for predators.
2: That's still carrying on under this. This thing.
3: It's Roblox.
2: It's not one of the things as well.
1: Those social media companies need to be held accountable for this thing they've created that's damaging young people.
3: Were you banned from, were you not allowed to do things when you were a kid in your household, apart from the obvious? I remember Annie and John, they were really, because I was an only child, so I imagine the older kids really forged the way for the younger ones with what you are and aren't allowed to do, but Mum was like, don't you ever listen to Cypress Hill. That was super. And then one day I went to Kmart and I bought the Cypress Hill cassette tape. And
1: did you have an interest in Cypress Hill before she said that?
3: Yeah, my friends were listening to it. I was like, oh, I like Cypress Hill. I didn't understand what they were singing about. And then she found my Cypress Hill cassette. Annie Pryor, not happy with me that day.
2: All right, well, that's...
3: She went insane in the brain.
2: Throw it out there, 4487 on the text. So when you were growing up, what was one thing your parents didn't allow you to
1: do? I wasn't allowed to watch a very popular TV show.
2: Oh, it surprised me, this one. Yeah. No, we'll get to that next, but 4487 on the text.
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3: You know, it's one of those causes that almost everyone can relate to.
1: The Cancer Society says 1 in 3 Kiwis will be affected by cancer, so chances are it's touched your family or someone close to you.
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3: Daffodil Day is this Friday, August the 28th. 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
1: Every daffodil counts.
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0: allowed to do as a child.
1: Megan, we're not allowed to watch. You just told us what the show was. I didn't know. That's crazy. Why?
2: But then someone else has come through on the text. I'm meeting a
0: person. I'm meeting.
2: That they're not weren't allowed to watch the same
0: talking
2: show.
0: With your mouthful, that definitely wasn't one for, for your parents, was it? We'll get to that next. And that's.

0: That's John and Ben and Megan, 8:24 on your Tuesday morning. National Party seem to be going out on their own, away from ACT and New Zealand First, and saying that they want to push forward a social media ban. Looks like nothing will happen before the election, and National need Labour in this instance.
1: Interesting that they have they had a thing going into the coalition called the agree to disagree policy. I'd like that in every relationship.
0: I like to say that too. Agree to disagree. Sometimes it's a good end to a thing.
2: Oh,
0: you know?
2: No, it grates me.
0: Oh, but sometimes you're like, I just keep, it's like, agree to disagree. That's
2: no, but I need you to hear my point.
0: Yeah, but I hear it, but it doesn't change my mind, is the thing.
1: So agree to disagree, Megan.
2: Why
1: need
2: you to change your mind?
1: Well, you guys are starting arguing, but you're not arguing about anything.
0: Exactly. But I'm like, yeah, sometimes I'm like, agree to disagree. I don't believe what you're saying.
2: And it's the tone with which he says it. Agree to disagree.
0: Anyway, that's not what we're arguing about right now.
1: Can we all agree that we can stop this agree to disagree conversation?
2: Okay.
1: So,
0: like everyone's going to change their opinion just to yours. That's why I agree to disagree.
2: Hey, we just said we were going to stop.
0: Well, I'm not
2: we're
0: stopping.
2: We're like an old married couple.
1: I know. I'm literally arguing about nothing.
0: Nothing.
1: There's no topic. Get discussion here. So 0800.
0: I agree to disagree with what Jono's having to say.
2: Stop.
1: It's also quite inflammatory too, isn't it? I can see where Megan's coming from.
2: Thank you.
1: You know, it's not the first time that potentially things could be banned for kids. It's happened for generations. Megan, you weren't allowed to watch what when you were younger?
2: The Simpsons.
1: Really? Well, okay.
2: Which is your favourite, Ben?
0: I mean, it's got like some, I mean, not to say adult stuff, but it has some jokes that are probably, but it feels like it's quite layered, you know? As a kid, you probably don't get some of those references until later.
2: I seem to remember my parents saying something like they didn't like the way the dad was treated, like as a dummy, like not a lot of respect for him, you know?
1: Well, they really went deep on the character arcs. Yeah.
0: A lot of strangling of your kid and stuff, but it's a cartoon, you know?
1: I was with you, Ben, it's a whole different viewing experience when you watch The Simpsons back as an adult.
0: You're like, oh, get that joke now.
1: And it's a really good joke.
0: Yeah, well, I've seen the movie they're referencing here that I hadn't as a kid. But you know what, for me at home, the colour printer. Oh, if I used the colour printer, that was a big thing. Yeah.
1: Oh, you would.
0: If I had to put black, because sometimes it would default to, you know, colour, and you'd just print something and it'd be like, who's printed 24 pages of colour printer? And that was a big, that
2: now
0: was a big.
2: Now it doesn't matter because you have to replace the whole bloody toner anyway.
0: Colour at home.
1: No. And you're not even allowed to use the printer here at work as well. Yeah. So it's continued on into your adult years. Let's get Alex on the show. Good morning to you.
3: Good morning.
1: Yeah, lovely to have you on, Alex. What were you not allowed to do as a child in your household?
3: I got banned from watching Power Rangers. I had three younger sisters and I used to line them all up and practice my moves on them one by one.
1: Oh, so it was for violence purposes, I see.
2: Yeah. Do you know the Power Rangers were actually banned in New Zealand officially? The Broadcasting Standards Authority upheld complaints from teachers and parents because people were doing exactly what you were doing, Alex.
3: Really? I can imagine that.
0: It was filmed in New Zealand though, wasn't it?
2: Yeah, it has been for years and years and years, but we banned it from our TVs.
1: Our mate Nick, he was the Yellow Power Ranger.
0: That's right,
2: Wasn't Kim Crossman the pink one?
0: She was a Power Ranger
1: too.
0: Yeah, she was,
1: Very crotchy outfits as well, the old Power Rangers too. So thank you so much, Alex. Not allowed to watch the Power Rangers. I can understand why. Now we've got Michelle. Happy New Year.
4: Happy New Year, mate.
1: Good to have you on, Michelle. In your household when you were growing up, you were banned from doing what?
4: Listening to Limp Bizkit.
0: Oh, like Jono Cypress Hill. There was that. Oh, Limp Bizkit wasn't. Yeah.
5: It's just one of those days where you don't want to wake up. Angry.
1: Yeah.
5: Everybody sucks.
1: It was the new metal era where everyone just sucked.
2: Guarantee you being like, everyone sucks. You're going to be like, don't listen to that, hon.
1: Yeah. Did you manage to sneak it into the house and Michelle?
4: Yeah, we had burnt the old CDs. Me and my friends and mum had snapped them as soon as she lost the sound of it.
1: And you're like, well, there's more than where that came from, mum.
2: Oh, like $35 back in the day, mum.
4: I know.
0: Well, Kibby's coming through, actually. What were the things that you weren't allowed to do as a kid? What you were banned from?
2: I had a System of a Down phase. Mum didn't love that.
1: Oh, yeah.
0: Wake up! Makeup!
2: I quite liked Marilyn Manson at one point, too. I think she was like, oh, my lordy.
1: What are we raising here? What are we raising? We went through the goth years. I think a lot of girls went through the goth years.
2: Yeah.
0: 4 for 8, 7 on the text. 0800 the hits. Keep them coming through.
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2: Good morning. Winston Peters says parents, not the government, should be in charge of what their kids do on social media. The likelihood of the current coalition being the next government has tumbled below 50% in the latest Herald poll. A coroner's inquest into the drowning of 25-year-old teacher Isaac Levings on Wellington's waterfront is heading into its final day. And the NRL will trial a kickoff rule change in Thursday's round 26 opener between the Broncos and Storm in Brisbane. The team who concedes points will get the choice of taking or receiving the kickoff.
14: The Hits, Taranaki weather, partly cloudy, chance of a shower. We've got westerly winds, 16 the high, 10 the overnight low. Got a few showers tomorrow with nor'westers and a high of 16. Showers on Thursday, easing in the morning with northerly winds and 16 again.
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0: You're on the Hits, Jono, Ben and Megan on a Tuesday. Weather, you're meant to get a little colder later in the week, but next, the conversation that you had, Megan, last night with your son.
2: Yeah, it was at the dinner table and I was not prepared. for it, but it was important.
0: We'll get to that after Teddy Swims, Mr. Noto on the Hits.

0: It's Teddy Swims, you're on the hits. Jono, Ben and Megan on your Tuesday morning. A bit of mixed bag for weather today, but it gets a bit worse, particularly in the south later in the week. Last week of winter too, so.
1: Always happens in spring. We get a cold flurry.
2: Maybe winter just wants to go, hey guys, I've given you a good burst. Here's one little.
0: Yeah, one little thing. Don't forget, you know.
1: One little fart as it takes off.
0: Don't forget about me. Yeah, that's all. Yeah.
2: I know, you had an interesting conversation around the dinner table last night, Megan.
1: Yeah, we were sitting around asking how everyone's day was, and Basti, my five-year-old son, he had some homework. He'd brought home a sheet of paper, Confident Kiwis. Now, I'm not sure this might be a nationwide thing, but it's all about protecting your spaces,
0: right,
1: and your personal spaces in your body.
2: Oh, okay. Yep.
1: So we started.
2: I'm very unconfident in that area.
0: Yeah.
1: Even just being like, do you know what your privates are? And
0: yeah,
1: they were like, no. And you're like, huh.
2: Well, it's good conversation to have.
0: Exactly.
1: Yeah.
2: I see we're ranked 16th too in the world for size. The New Zealanders came out overnight as well. I'm like, who partakes that survey?
0: Yeah.
2: Like, I barely do the census.
1: 16th.
2: Someone knocks at the door with a measuring tape and they're like, hey, mate, would you like to? Yeah, oh, yeah, I guess so.
0: A clipboard and a fluoro vest. You're like, yeah, I guess so. You can have a quick look.
1: I did marry two men from other parts of the world.
2: Yeah, it'd be known. Well, hopefully Andrew's a citizen, isn't he? He's bringing our average up.
1: So we got on to, I was like, you know what? This is a good time to talk about safe word, about picking him up from school. Because remember that time I couldn't find him?
0: Yeah.
1: I was like, oh my God. So I was like, you know, mum and dad will always pick you up. And if it's someone else, maybe you should ask them for a code word. I was like, anyone else, you have to ask the code word. So I was like, we need to come up with one. So he came up with one, which I'm not going to tell you, obviously.
0: No. Yeah.
1: But he was trying to understand. He was like, but if they don't know the code word, I could just tell them. And I was like, no, I know you could. But the point is, I'm supposed to tell them. So if they don't know the code word, like, you don't go with them.
2: They'll want to know the word, surely.
0: Yeah, yeah,
1: he's like, but I know it. I can like just tell. And he's like, what if I give them a clue? And I was like, no!
2: I could go.
0: Like a password sort of thing, you know. What was the name of your first pet? You're like,
2: your mother's maiden name.
1: Yeah. But he was like, I could just help them out. I was like, no, I know that's very sweet, but the whole point is you don't help them out. If they don't know the code word, you don't go with them.
0: You give them multiple attempts like the password. Yeah. As well. You have three more attempts and they can lock you out, you know?
1: Yeah. Close, hot, warm. My God, we're in trouble.
2: So are you more or less worried about a kidnapping now?
1: More.
0: Next, we've got some Olivia Dean tickets for you to win before 9 o'clock this morning.
2: Yeah, how many baby steps was I taking?
3: Starting the baby steps now. 1, 2, 3, 4, 5, 6.
2: And what location was it? Be a bit of a clue next.
0: You'll be winning here on the hits.

0: It's 21 Pilots, it is the hits. Jono, Ben and Megan on your Tuesday morning. It looks like it's been our worst flu season for a decade. We're saying how bad it's been at the tail end of winter, so...
1: I'm worried we've given influenza A to Alex Warren.
0: Oh, he didn't play last night, did he?
1: Bedridden is what he said.
2: Oh, no. I mean, you'd plough on with a cold, wouldn't you? So he mustn't be in a good way. Yeah, well, sorry, Alex Warren, that's on us.
0: We should have better
2: systems in place.
0: Yeah.
2: Hopefully we don't get Olivia Dean. Hopefully we don't give her any sort of diseases when she's here.
0: Yeah, she's coming to New Zealand in October. Very excited about how she's now playing to a lot more people at Western Springs Bowl. And we've got, I don't know how we got this, because she does not need the promotion, really. But we've got tickets to Olivia Dean.
2: Yeah, we've been playing a game over the last few days called Baby Steps. Ben, you took a whole bunch of baby steps, thousands of baby steps around her concert venue of Western Springs. Megan, you took some baby steps around the building yesterday. And today, the supermarket. Just an everyday chore, had to get in there. Bread, milk and some frozen vegetables. That was the mission. And you have to figure out how many baby steps it took me. We'll take you live, or no, it's not live. It was live yesterday. It was all in live time yesterday.
0: Okay, so it's not live. It was you yesterday. Let's go.
1: In the supermarket.
0: In the supermarket.
3: Okay, I've entered to get eggs, bread, milk and frozen vegetables. Starting the baby steps now. 1, 2, 3, 4, 5, 6, 7, 8, 9.
2: So that's the beginning of it. Sorry, I was so breathy.
0: Yeah, very breathy. Yeah, what was up with that?
2: Oh, it's just like...
0: do you know how to talk into a microphone? Like, you do it every day.
1: I can imagine he's got the phone right up to his face and he's trying to be incognito.
0: When are you worried about that?
2: Well, just because when you're by yourself... I'm not worried when we're in, you know, safety in numbers, but when you're by yourself wandering through the supermarket talking to yourself...
1: He's shuffling and mumbling he's a step away from being instituted.
2: It's like this guy's got early dementia onset or something. Yeah. So, that's the reason
1: early
2: for the
1: breathy. Dementia onset. There you go.
2: Early onset dementia.
0: Okay, so how many baby steps did it take him to go around the supermarket getting what? Bread, milk and frozen veggies.
2: Bearing in mind the layout of your stock standard supermarket, they keep all those essentials at the other side, so we have to buy all the rubbish on the way to get the essentials.
0: You'd say like an average size supermarket?
2: It's at the far end. And so the steps are counted from when I walk through the weird alarm barriers, you know, that sometimes hit you in the legs, and then get to the self-service checkout.
0: Okay.
2: I will say in the thousands.
0: Thousands, but you didn't say, by that wouldn't be too many thousands then. The way you sort of tailed out on that.
2: So, yeah, the thousand.
0: And the thousand. Okay.
1: Okay. It's 1,000 something.
0: We'll do a game of higher and lower next. 4487 on the text. If you want to guess, you can text steps and you'll guess, and someone with the correct guess will win those tickets this morning on the hits.
4: Jono, Ben and Megan. Cheers to Neon. New look, new lineup. There's something to stream about on Neon.
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5: It is a hits on your Tuesday morning. You want to win tickets to Olivia Dean. Guess how many baby steps that Jono took.
6: Yeah, to go through the supermarket, get bread, milk and some mixed frozen vegetables. I went the Woody's stir fry. There's so many categories of frozen vegetables now.
5: There is a lot.
6: Oh, yeah. Spanning all of the countries and the races across the world nowadays.
5: But steps to 4487 and your guess.

0: Darren, Martin Garrix, you're on the hits. Jono, Ben and Megan, 8:51 Tuesday morning.
1: Who makes all the music in that combo? Because Ed Sheeran's like, hey, I can kind of do everything. I'm a one-stop shop. Garrix, and Garrix is like, well, I
0: do kind of music too.
1: Specialise in DJ stuff.
2: Yeah. You know? Well, I think he's bringing Ed on as like the singer.
1: So he's just vocals, yeah. Ed's like, vocals. I wouldn't have done that. But anyway, over to you, over to you, Garrix. You seem to... I'll stay in my lane, says Ed. So, 0800 the hits, 4487 is our text number as well. We're giving away Olivia Dean tickets. Sold out show. Can't get them anywhere else apart from radio stations for some reason. And we're doing a game called Baby Steps, and you have to try and figure out exactly how many baby steps it took me to maneuver my way through the supermarket, shuffle my way through the supermarket like a...
2: Muttering to your phone.
1: Pensioner. Yeah. Lucky it wasn't on Super Gold Card Tuesday as well. Would have been a bad look. But we'll bring you back to the supermarket coverage. So I'm going from the beginning of the supermarket round to get bread, milk and frozen vegetables.
3: Bread and milk are on the other side of the supermarket, bear in mind. 110, 111... I've taken 220 baby steps, wandering down three aisles.
1: Took a bit of a dog leg because I wanted to put people off the scent there. Oh, so then I noticed, you know how they do the online shopping, and there's those poor people who have to go around the supermarket all day. All they do is supermarket shopping. And I pulled him aside to see, you know, how many he's doing daily.
3: Hello, mate. How are you? Good.
4: Good.
3: How many steps do you reckon it's going to take me to get around the supermarket? You walk around here every day, do you?
4: Maybe 10,000.
3: 10,000? 10,000, that's what you do every day?
4: Yeah.
3: Damn. I'm only up to 222.
4: 200?
3: Yeah.
4: Oh.
3: Yeah. I'll keep going.
0: Okay. He's like, why are you talking to me?
1: Yeah. Why are you recording me with a phone?
2: Yeah.
1: He was like, that was a strange conversation. He probably thought about that for the rest of the day, I imagine. So he's doing 10,000 daily around the shop.
0: But you're not going as far as him, right?
1: No, I'm nowhere near 10,000. Yeah. That'll be a bit of a clue for you. So we'll play a game of higher or lower, shall we? 0800 the hits. Marnay.
5: Hi.
1: Good to have you on again, Marnay.
5: Yes, but a name not to forget.
1: That's a really unique name, Marnie. Yeah.
2: Sounds like an
1: Marnie. Is there a seafood
5: named
1: Marnie?
5: My grandmother's friend.
2: Oh,
0: that's cool.
2: Yeah, nice.
1: Oh, it's lovely. You sound like an exotic seafood dish.
2: Seafood Marnie.
0: Marnie. There you go. Okay, well, anyway, we've established that. But now, more importantly, how many steps do your baby steps you're going to Jono talk?
5: 1,203.
1: I'm going to say slightly higher, seafood Marnay.
0: Close? Would you say close?
1: Close. Yeah, it's definitely in the thousands.
0: Okay, in the thousands. Okay, let's take another one.
1: Yeah, thank you for your call. Appreciate that. Sinead with us on 0800 The Hits. Your thoughts? How many steps did it take me to get through the supermarket yesterday, Sinead?
6: I reckon 2,376.
1: Oh, you've overshot the mark there a little bit. Just a little bit. Dial it back. So I'll give one more clue. It's between, let's just say, 1,200 and 1,600. That seems fair enough, doesn't it? Is that enough of a clue for people?
2: A 400 window, yeah.
1: Yeah, okay. So text steps to 4487. We'll keep the line open till, say, 20 to 10, shall we? Okay. And then we'll call someone who's either the closest or bang on at 20 to 10, all right?
0: Okay. Keep them coming through. 4487 on the text. If you want to be going to Olivia Dean, we've got to give those tickets away. But right now it's Justin Bieber on the hits.

0: Justin Bieber, Daisies, you're on the Hats, 3 minutes away from 9 o'clock. We got talking about what you weren't allowed to do as a child after potential social media bans could be coming in place in New Zealand.
1: Yeah, 16 years and over. A lot of great texts coming through here. You weren't allowed to watch The Simpsons, were you, Megan?
2: I wasn't, no.
1: Listen to Marilyn Manson.
2: Well, I did listen to Marilyn Manson and System of a Down, and my mum was like, oh, my God.
3: We've lost her. We've lost her.
2: Where did we go wrong?
0: I used to get in trouble for the. It was like the 12th man who was like, he would do like cricket commentaries but with naughty words and stuff like that. He was an Australian comedian, and I got the CDs and tapes from my cousins, the older cousins. And I
3: did you burn them off? Someone,
0: yeah. Mum was not happy me listening to that.
1: Oh, Jenny Boyce not happy with that content.
0: At the start, yeah.
1: It was a chocolate dish when he's a 12th man.
0: Yeah, the impersonations of all the commentators and stuff. And
1: yeah. That would have been right in your wheelhouse. Comedy and cricket.
2: Made you who you are.
0: Yeah, probably did, actually.
1: So what you weren't allowed to do as a kid, when I was around 9 or 10, Mum was really against me watching The Golden Girls. And I never knew why. We had so many screaming matches about the goal. I thought that was a pretty innocent program, wasn't it?
0: From what I remember of it.
1: We got Michelle with us on 0800 The Hits. What you're not allowed to do as a kid, Michelle?
4: We weren't allowed to change the radio station.
1: That was a big one with dads, wasn't it?
4: Yeah, and my dad would get so mad, and he would even know where the volume was. So if we touched any buttons, he would tell us to get to your room.
1: Jeez, he was running a tight radio station operation. What was he listening to?
2: Yeah, I was going to say, should we ask what station it was?
4: Classic Hits.
2: Flourished.
0: He was right to keep it on.
2: Same station, different name.
1: Yeah, and exactly. See, that bullying and torture and all that trauma that stuck with you, and you're still listening, Michelle.
4: Yeah. I know.
1: We need more people like your dad out there in the market, this industry. I appreciate your call. Go and have a great day. You can keep these coming through. We'll get some more on after 9, shall we? And the Olivia Dean tickets too.
0: Yeah, those could be yours after 9 on the Hits.
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2: Good morning, I'm Megan Pappas. The government's pushing ahead with a social media ban for under-16s. Education Minister Erica Stanford's confident it can get enough support to pass.
13: Well, I've been working on it for a year. We've done all of the hard work. We've worked with countries around the world. I've worked my backside off to work with Labor and give them absolutely everything they need.
2: But Labor still has questions. Chris Hipkins is concerned about privacy.
14: Knowing what's going to happen with that and how your identity and your privacy is going to be protected, those aren't minor things.
2: A Dunedin Uber driver has been jailed after being found guilty of kidnapping two women and sexually assaulting one of them in separate incidents in 2023. One victim escaped after he kissed her against her wishes, and he later used a council database to get her details and tried repeatedly to contact her. Mighty Apes sales have taken a big hit, with revenue dropping nearly 30% and prompting the closure of its Christchurch warehouse. The company hasn't said how many jobs will be affected. And in sport, job done for Ben Taylor and Ollie Welch to start their title defence at the World Rowing Champs in Amsterdam. They've won their heat in the pair to advance to the semi-finals. And Alina Svitolina will return to Australia to defend her ASB Classic title in January. That is news and sport. ANZ is supporting the Cancer Society this Daffodil Day, Friday the 28th of August. You can text DONATE to 305 to make an instant $3 donation.
3: The hits, Taranaki weather, partly cloudy, chance of a shower. We've got westerly wind, 16 the high, 10 the overnight low. Got a few showers tomorrow with nor'westers and a high of 16. Showers on Thursday, easing in the morning with northerly winds and 16 again.
7: Jono, Ben and Megan.
0: It is Tuesday morning, Jono, Ben and Megan with you. A bit of rough weather coming later in the week, but next. So we're talking young kids with some adult-sounding names.
1: Oh, listen, we've got children named Barry and Keith and Dorothy. I've got Beatrix and Edith, named three and two.
2: Edith.
0: I'd love to hear from you next, but right now it's the weekend on Hits.

0: clear territory. Yeah. There's just 20 years where people are like, oh, okay.
1: Yeah.
0: Your name's Doug. Love it. Colin, morning to you. How are you?
2: Good morning. I'm good, thanks. How are you?
0: Oh, we're doing well. Young children with old people names. What do you got for us?
2: Yes, I have a six-year-old niece named Mavis.
1: Mavis. Oh, that's an older-sounding name, but kind of cool at the same time, right? Is there a family connection?
2: Yes, so grandparents on both sides of the family. Yeah, and her parents were really young when they named her that too, 19 and 20.
1: Oh, right.
0: Mavis is a great name. Yeah, it'll come back in fashion.
1: Yeah, well, you're right.
0: There's a great text here too on 4487. We have a Vera, Ivy, Mabel in our family.
3: Oh, I know lots of Ivies and a Mabel.
0: You know a Mabel?
3: I do know a Mabel.
0: Mabel
3: yeah.
0: sounds like she survived two world wars. Nick, young people with old people's names.
4: Yes, my friend Georgia, about a month ago, gave birth to a Lincoln.
0: Oh, a little baby Lincoln.
4: Yeah.
0: Yeah. I
4: think she found the name in a book somewhere.
3: That's cool.
0: Yeah, Lincoln's
3: but
0: a great name.
3: But it is like old, you know, Abraham Lincoln.
0: Yeah.
3: Has it already been shortened to something?
4: I don't think so. I think she's stuck with Lincoln because she thinks it's fancy dancy.
0: Someone's just texted in saying our neighbour's got a baby Gordon.
3: Gordon?
0: That's a cute little baby. Little baby Gordon.
3: He's saying like Gordon Ramsay.
1: Oh, yeah,
3: what's
1: true.
3: That idiot sandwich?
0: There's a kid at my son's school named Keith.
3: Keith?
0: Primary school. Keith's a rock solid name.
1: That's a good name, isn't it?
0: Keith's never going to let you down. Letitia, welcome.
5: Hi.
0: Now, this is your child, your little baby with an old person name.
5: Her name's Florence.
1: That's a cute name, though, isn't it? Florence, but yeah.
3: Florence Pugh.
5: Her parents just wanted something that, you know, suited her when she was older as well.
3: Yeah.
0: Well, that is, sometimes it can go the other way where you have kid names that are more suited to, ages 0 to 15.
1: Yeah,
5: that's right.
0: Yeah, you're right.
3: Do you know one actually that's very popular at the moment is Marigold? I know, four Marigolds.
1: Really?
3: And they get shortened to, like, Goldie, mostly.
0: Sounds like one of Donald Trump's casinos.
1: It does, man.
0: Hey, Letitia, thanks so much for your call. Really appreciate it.
5: All right. Thank you. Have a good morning.
1: Hey, next, you can win a really great phone and $250 cash, but you need to put someone to a bit of a trust test next on the Hits.

0: 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John and Ben and Megan.
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2: Nicole's with us this morning. How are you?
3: I'm so good. How are you?
0: We're good. We're going to give you a chance to win the all-new 600 series Honor phone and $250 cash. All right.
3: Oh, well, I hope he answers the phone.
0: Yeah, we've got someone that you trust, a partner, for a mate, or parent. Who is it we're going to call?
3: It's my partner.
0: Okay, what's he like with blocked numbers, numbers that come up private?
3: Well, I said to him, if a private number rings you this week, you have to answer, so he better have his phone on him.
0: Oh, good on you. You're front-footed at the start of the week. That's good.
3: Well, yeah. I hope so.
4: And where will he be right now, working?
3: Yeah, he's at work.
4: Okay. What does he do for a job?
3: He's a truck driver.
2: Okay. Oh, so there's really no excuse. He can't be like, I was out of the office. Sorry, yeah. I was in a meeting. Like, he's got to be a safe pair of hands here. His name's Craig. We understand.
3: Yeah.
2: Tell us your three. Sorry, I can't talk and dial.
4: Three favorite things about him.
2: I was going to say three annoying things about Craig.
0: Oh, okay.
3: Well. You better answer his phone or else I'm going to be very annoyed.
0: Yeah, okay, that would be the top thing, yeah.
2: Second one?
3: Well, he's a very good person, so I don't have many annoying things about him, honestly.
2: You might have a bone.
3: Craig, answer your phone.
2: Come on, Craig.
3: Where are you?
4: Craig. Answer.
0: Come on, Craig.
3: Oh, no.
4: Oh, God, it's like you've called me.
5: Yeah, g'day, you've reached Craig.
3: I'm going to be giving him a kick up the bum, honestly.
4: Bruh.
0: I'm gutted for you. It'll be the one time he had to do... something will be going on.
2: He's probably just pulled over to go to the loo or something.
0: Yeah, come back and go, missed call.
2: I tell you what, we'll talk to you for another 30 seconds if Craig does call us back.
0: Okay.
2: We'll give you the benefit of the doubt, okay?
0: Okay.
4: Because we can't call him again, but if he calls us...
0: I like this little loophole you found here. I like this.
4: If he returns the call...
0: Yeah.
4: Okay, what do we do for 30 seconds?
2: It's been 25 seconds. Three, two...
4: Come on, Craig!
2: One. No, Craig.
0: Sorry.
3: He's going to get a telling off when he gets home, I tell you.
0: Sorry for that.
2: You've definitely got one annoying thing about Craig now. Hey, well, you can't have a lovely day, Nicole. Appreciate you listening.
3: Thank you so much, guys.
2: So jackpots.
0: Yeah, that means tomorrow you could win the all-new 600 series on a phone and $500 cash with someone you trust. You could register right now at thehits.co.nz.

0: And Olivia Dean, it is the hits, Jono, Ben and Megan. Speaking of Olivia Dean, we have Olivia Dean tickets to give away. We're doing a fun little game to see how many baby steps it takes one of us to walk around a particular location.
1: Now, we, some misinformation, fake news media. We said it was our last day of Olivia Dean tickets today. Mm-mm-mm.
0: Olivia's like, well, two more. Yeah, have another double for tomorrow, which is great.
1: She's being reckless with her tickets, Olivia Dean. Yesterday, went to the supermarket. The mission was simple, bread, milk, frozen vegetables. The location on the exact opposite side of the supermarket from when you enter. Now, a lot of people guessing the steps. It is sort of in the 1,000 category, but one person has got it bang on. A lot of text coming through. It really does saturate the text machine, isn't it?
2: Well, people are desperate to go.
1: Yeah, sold out show.
0: Yeah.
3: Hello, Erica speaking.
1: Oh, Erica, how are you?
3: I'm good. How are you?
1: It's Jono, Ben and Megan from the Jono, Ben and Megan Radio Experience.
3: Holy shit.
1: That's right. Now, any chance we get it off speakerphone there, Erica? We're going to need crystal clear sound for what we're about to talk about.
3: Okay, give me a second. Okay, is that better?
0: Oh, that's way better.
1: Dolby Digital Surround Sound, Erica. Now, the baby steps. Went to the supermarket yesterday. How many baby steps do you think it took me to collect the items?
3: 1,331.
1: 1331. Well, I'm going to take you, because I figured that the finish line was the self-service checkout.
0: Okay.
1: We'll take you there now.
4: Welcome. Please scan your first item.
1: Okay, I'm at the self-service checkout. And it's official. To get bread, milk and frozen vegetables, I took 1,331 baby steps.
0: Hey! Congratulations, you got a double pass to see Olivia Dean.
3: Oh, that's so good. Thank you so much.
1: Were you one of these people who, put their life on hold to wait online to buy the tickets?
3: Absolutely.
0: Oh, you did it, and now you've got the tickets.
3: Awesome. Thank you very much.
2: No, you just got to find which one of your friends or family is worthy enough to go with you.
3: Oh, no, I've got someone in mind.
1: Let's talk about them. Who are we thinking of?
3: One of my best buddies, Emma. Absolutely love Olivia Dean.
1: Oh, should we call Emma? Should we call Emma? Listen to this soulless radio host just looking for content. Should we call her?
3: Sure.
1: Tell her the good news.
5: Hello.
1: Hello. How are you?
5: Who is it?
1: It's Jono, Ben and Megan from the hits here.
5: Oh.
0: I feel like we might have woken you up. I'm sorry about that.
5: No, you're confusing me, though.
1: Yeah.
0: We have some good news. This is a good phone call to get.
5: Okay.
1: We've got your friend Erica on the phone.
3: I just got us tickets to Olivia Dean, mate.
5: You're joking. You're bloody joking, man. Where? When? Can I go now?
0: Yeah, well, unfortunately, you have to wait till October 17th, but she just won them off us on the hits.
5: Oh, Erica, you're a bloody star. Oh,
3: I know, right?
5: Oh, my God. I can wear my new frock.
3: Oh, you can.
0: Apparently, polka dots are the thing to wear, apparently, my daughters were saying. A lot of her fans wear polka dots to the concerts.
5: Actually, yeah. They do. You're absolutely right. Oh, my God. God, I can't believe this. Is this real?
1: This is real.
0: This is for real. Oh, that's awesome. Well, congratulations, you two. You guys are going to have the best night in October at Olivia Dean.
5: Oh, my God, thank you so much.
2: This was all a dream, Emma. Go back to bed.
5: We were just talking about this on Sunday. Oh, my God, how funny.
1: Hey, well, good on you. Have a great one, guys. Appreciate it.
3: Thank you so much.
0: See ya. Last chance tomorrow. We got our final double pass. We keep saying it's our final, but the final one tomorrow on the hit.
4: Jono, Ben and Megan. Cheers to Neon. You can now share your favourite shows with shared watch lists on Neon.
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4: 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Jono, Ben and Megan. Cheers to Dilma, making the world a better tea.
6: Do trade.
0: It is the hits on your Tuesday morning next. We got to hold something this week that was only 9 days old.
1: I never thought I'd see one in the flesh in my lifetime.
0: It was very, very cool. We'll get to that next on the hits.

0: Shaboozy, you're on the hits. John, a bit of Megan. Last week, we went to Pukaha National Wildlife Centre, Mount Bruce, Wairarapa, a place I've spent many school trips. It's really cool to go along there. Beautiful spot, lots of lovely native bush, lots of beautiful birds as well.
1: You don't appreciate it on a school trip, do you? I felt like you probably appreciate it more as an adult.
0: Yeah, you're right. And we got to do something pretty special. We got to see one of the new baby kiwis that was only just a couple of days old.
1: I've never seen a kiwi in real life. I go to the zoo and they're like, this is the kiwi enclosure in like pitch black darkness. And you're like, trust us, there's one in there.
0: And what I didn't realise is that one of the parents of that kiwi was like full white kiwi. Like,
2: yeah, not the, albino, yeah. Just like coloured white.
0: Yeah.
1: Not as white as my thighs.
2: No.
1: But very white.
0: Yeah, you're right.
2: Are translucent.
1: But yeah, we got to meet a baby kiwi.
3: Megan, what are you holding?
4: A kiwi egg that was infertile and it's been hollowed out. It's huge. I've been told it's what? It would be the equivalent of a human giving birth to a four-year-old.
3: Do they do C-sections here or not for the kiwis? Or not?
4: No, not for the kiwis. She's got to do it all by herself. Wow. Yeah. So you can see why the male incubates them and does all the work. Yeah. So once she's laid it, that's her done. Like,
3: I'm out.
4: Boy comes in and does the job.
2: Oh, jeez.
3: Well, today is pretty exciting because we've got a new kiwi chick. How old?
4: He's 9 days old today. Wow. Yes. So I'm saying he, but I don't know yet. Boy or a girl.
3: Oh, you don't know?
4: Okay. No, it'll be a wee while yet. But
5: when do you find out?
4: So we have to take a feather to do a DNA test.
3: Oh.
4: So I like to wait until they're a bit bigger because I don't want to pull the feather out.
2: So is there nothing obvious?
4: No, absolutely nothing. Not until they call, which is usually about a year old. So, yeah, the distinctive male-female calling, but otherwise they look identical.
5: Do you do, like, a bogan gender reveal in the car park with, like, burnouts?
4: No, but we have done the smash the kiwi egg. Obviously not a real one, but the chocolate egg.
3: Oh,
5: that's nice.
4: Oh, we love them, yeah.
5: Okay.
4: No, it was a huge hit.
3: And the kiwi's just eaten for the first time yesterday, is that right? By himself?
4: Yes, so first time overnight.
3: By itself, sorry.
4: Yeah, itself. So, yeah.
3: Sorry.
5: Tricky territory, bro. Yeah, tricky territory.
3: Especially in 2026. I don't know what to do anymore. Okay.
4: Yeah.
3: Okay, yeah. So what is the kiwi eating?
4: So we cut the ox heart into strips. Oh. So Kat's just prepared some. So we're going to, it looks like little mini worms. Makes it easy for the chick to pick up and then swallow. So they'll feed off this for the first few weeks and then we'll start introducing the bugs and grubs, the normal stuff that they eat. And then, he'll go outside and be a proper little wild kiwi.
3: Okay. And the name so far, lovely MB130?
4: 131.
3: Oh, yeah. Okay.
4: Yeah, so okay. MB is Mount Bruce, where he's come from, and then 131st chick to hatch here as part
1: it's
4: of the program.
1: Name.
4: Yeah, it is proper name.
3: Catchy.
5: And so how many kiwis are there in the wild in New Zealand?
4: Oh, gosh. In the wild, there's about 70,000 across the country, probably more now.
5: Are we worried about that number, or that's a good number?
4: That's a really good number. Okay. Really, really good. So people are starting to report them in their houses and on farms. And
3: came in my mum's cat door up north.
4: I did see that one.
3: Yeah, she gave it exclusive to stuff, not to us. But anyway, that's fine. That's a story for another day.
4: Yeah,
3: I'm like, you know, your son works in the. Anyway, that's fine. That's my family issues.
4: Right.
3: So we can. You don't need to hear my family issues. Okay.
1: We had to stop the recording after that. Just got a little sad.
0: Sorry about that, guys. But it really is awesome. If you're in the Wairarapa, go along to Pukaha Wildlife Centre. Hey, next, what? Actually, you, Jono, and Sydney Sweeney have in common.
2: Oh,
0: Sydney Sweeney.
2: Me.
0: I'll tell you next on the hits.

0: Raven, Lene, Love Me Not. It is the hits. John and Ben and Megan, that is almost our show for a Tuesday morning. I mentioned before Sydney Sweeney, the actor. She was in New Zealand a couple of weeks ago. Remember she had the Sneaky Wee Weekend in Queenstown?
1: Yeah, they did all the adventure stuff like bungee jumping and on that swing thing.
0: Yeah.
2: We Nicole, who's our entertainment guru over in New York, actually family friends with her her partner.
1: Scooter Braun.
2: Scooter Braun. Thank you, Megan. and we said, you know, can you get us an exclusive interview? She said, I'll try, but even when I live in the same city as him, he won't come on my radio show, so I don't know why he would help out people he doesn't know.
0: Yeah.
2: It's a fair question.
0: No, that's fair enough. So we didn't quite get to talk to them about it, but they looked like they had an extreme time. But it seems like her extreme activities have carried on since then, because saw a footage today of her wing walking. Now, this is her being strapped to a plane. She's flying like crazy high in the sky, and well, Jono, you've done this before, but she was doing the plane was flipping as well.
2: Oh my gosh!
0: Like, and I was like, oh, that's next level. Yeah,
2: that is next level.
1: God.
0: And then you see her at the end of it, double loops, and you see it from the ground, just going flips and flips and flips. That's next level, eh?
1: It looks like she's just surfing.
0: Yeah, but it all looks like she's just got a belt from Glassons that's attached to
2: strapping
0: the wing,
2: her feet
0: to the wing of the plane.
2: Yeah.
1: Oh my God.
0: Crazy, eh?
2: Hey, we'll text Sydney to 4487 and we'll get that video into your inbox.
1: Wild. You flew, you did that, but you didn't roll around.
0: No, that wasn't an option. But yeah, can you imagine that?
2: No. Mind you, I felt like, because we had a really, he was a retired pilot, I think from World War One, maybe.
1: He was a bit of a battler, eh?
0: He was. He was lovely, but he was a bit of a battler.
1: I don't know if he's the person you would trust to do loop-de-loops.
0: No.
2: I've personally felt going through that experience. Once you're up at a certain height, you're like, well, what can I do now? So, I mean, if he starts barrel rolling and, you know,
0: what can I do now? He'll be like, you want a barrel roll? You'll be like, no. And then suddenly it'll just start happening. You're like, I said no. And then you're like, more, you know, like, yeah.
2: The thing is you get more frightened the closer to Earth you get, because you're like, okay, I'm back. I could be saved here. And you count down mentally in your head. You're like, okay, if I fell off now, I'd be fine. Few broken bones.
1: What is it like to land? Is it quite an impact?
2: No, he was pretty. He was a good pilot.
0: He was
2: a great pilot. He did. I introduced myself to him twice. I've always told this story that I said, "Hey, my name's Jono. You're taking me up." He said, "Great."
0: You were chatting for a bit, and then you went and got changed because we had you in a suit for some reason, and then you came back and he introduced himself to you again, and you're like, "Oh no, I'm Jono. I'm the one you're taking up."
2: If it wasn't for TV content, I wouldn't have done it.
0: She's
2: done it out of
1: And Sydney Sweeney have very different Queenstown experiences. Onsen Paul's kind of girl.
2: Are you a bungee jumper?
1: I bungee jumped once on the Kawarau, so not the high one.
0: But that's still pretty high though, right?
1: I forgot that you're free falling. Towards the water. And then I said the classic, I don't want to be dunked in the water, and they dunked me in the water.
2: Those guys are always, they're mad dogs. They're like, sugar. They're like, oh, do we tie the rope? You know, like, don't.
0: They tell you, whoa. You're like, what?
1: You're jumping, whoa. You're like, wow.
2: Every time you meet a bungee jump, you know, someone who works on a bungee jump, you're like, they're all cut from the same cloth.
0: Well, well done to Sydney Sweeney, and well done to you if you win our final double pass of Olivia Dean. We got the final tickets tomorrow to give away, so make sure you tune in from 6 here on The Hitch.
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15: In this update, the Education Minister hopes a social media ban for under-16s could be in place by the end of next year if everything goes to plan. National wants Instagram, TikTok and other platforms legally required to ban under-16s, but doesn't have support from ACT and New Zealand First. And there's debate over whether a social media ban even tackles the real problem. Peter Griffin from the Business of Tech podcast.
16: Getting the likes of Meta and TikTok to actually address the algorithms, the dodgy content on there that affect everyone, not just under 16s.
15: The US is ramping up pressure on Iran, warning countries to stop trading with it or risk being hit with sanctions. President Trump's new Operation Economic Outcast targets key industries, with Treasury Secretary Scott Bessent saying world leaders need to choose a side.
17: Economic engagement of any kind with this murderous regime will expose those responsible to the full reach of American power.
15: And a major crypto summit gets underway in Queenstown today, with industry leaders and government reps talking up New Zealand's $9 billion digital asset sector. Blockchain NZ says the country needs to move fast or risk being left behind in the next wave of global finance and tech. In sport, could the Warriors be instructed to stage home NRL finals at Eden Park rather than Mount Smart? The Daily Telegraph reports the competition's governing body is set to implement new powers, forcing teams to play at larger local grounds. Mount Smart has a capacity of 25,000. Eden Park can get double that for sports events. And to a fun and lucrative golfing fact about new Open Championship winner Ryan Fox's earning power. He'll pocket $596,000 just by entering the first tee box when contesting the Tour Championship season finale for the PGA Tour's top 30 players on Friday morning. ANZ is supporting the Cancer Society this Daffodil Day, Friday 28th of August. Text donate to 305 to make an instant $3 donation.
18: Good morning, Taranaki. The Hits weather for us today, partly cloudy with the chance of a shower. Not looking too bad out there right now, though. 16 the high, we've got 15 already. More showers tomorrow and still there Thursday, but easing by lunchtime.
14: 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A material lover. 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

0: Streaming everywhere on our free iHeart app. This is The Hits. Good morning, Taranaki. How you doing? My name's Paul Hickey. Welcome to the show. It's your local day show around the Maunga. 12:13 past 10. Today, more chances for you to enter your child's teacher and classroom. In to win a morning t-shirt thanks to Marcel's Pancakes and Field Talk, the ag specialist. We've got another one of their cool prize packs to give away as well. Busy day. You got The Hits.
1: Hello.

0: PJ, back with you this afternoon.
1: And I'm always listening, Paige. In fact, something you mentioned last week on the show has inspired me, and I've got a surprise organised for you this afternoon.
0: Okay. Also, group therapy makes a return. So any dilemmas going on in your life, you can text through to 44870 and we'll see you from 3 on the hits.

morning. You're listening to the Hits Taranaki. Happy Tuesday. And I guess it still will be for those four lucky New Plymouth Lotto players over the weekend. Just under 26 grand in second division. There is so many great local sports stories at the moment. We'll take a look at the sports news in brief in three songs' time. Here's Neon Trees now.

0: You're on the hits. Good morning. Hope your Tuesday's kicked off all right. So much focus at the moment on the Waz and the All Blacks, isn't there? But plenty of local sports people making waves as well. Plenty of waves at the Kneeboard Surfing World Championships, which is on in Brazil right now. Five members of the New Zealand team have Taranaki links. Hamish, Josh and Paul Christophers, Paul Gledhill and Neil Galthorpe. Joined by local coach and team captain Calvin Ware and manager Murray Ware. So good luck to them over there in Brazil. Corrady Whippy-Ti Boylan, year 12 New Plymouth Boys High School student. He is on the path to a Brisbane Broncos contract in the NRL. And in cricket, the summer schedule has been released for Pukekuta Park. First in action going to be the Central Hinds doubleheader against Otago, November 28 and 29. And then for the Central Stags, couple of games around Waitangi weekend, Feb 3 against Canterbury, Feb 7 against Otago. Free entry for those matches at Pukekuta Park. What a great spot to watch the cricket. Alex Warren was supposed to play last night in Auckland. He cancelled his concert at 4:15 yesterday afternoon. Very unwell. One of his big hits next on the hits.
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0: It's Katy Perry on the hits, Taranaki. This is so cool. We are teaming up with Marcel's Pancakes and on the search for some of Taranaki's best teachers. We want you to nominate your child's teacher and we will put them and the classroom in the draw to win a delicious morning tea shout. Text the word pancake to 4487. I'll send you back the link to enter or go to thehits.co.nz Marcel's to make a nomination. We're getting some great ones through like Fire Danielle at Waitara East. Somebody saying she is the most awesome teacher because she has such a genuine love for what she does and the kids she teaches. She always goes above and beyond for her students and so deserves any shout out she can get. Nominate them now. All thanks to Marcel's. Let Marcel's make the pancakes. You have fun with the toppings. It's almost 11 o'clock. Teddy Swims on the way and that huge song from Ella Langley. It's Choosing Texas coming up.
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15: In this update, the government's pushing ahead with a social media ban for under-16s. Education Minister Erica Stanford's confident it can get enough support to pass.
16: We've been working on it for a year. We've done all of the hard work. We've worked with countries around the world. I've worked my backside off to work with Labour and give them absolutely everything they need.
15: Sacked Minister Chris Penk is back at Parliament, but still isn't saying whether he tried to challenge Chris Luxon for the national leadership. Penk was dumped from Cabinet 2 weeks ago after the claim surfaced and announced the same day he'll quit politics at the next election.
17: I don't need to address anything because I've been open about the fact that I'm looking forward, not backwards. I'm here to be a good local member of Parliament.
15: A coroner's inquest into the drowning of 25-year-old teacher Isaac Levings on Wellington's waterfront is heading into its final day. He'd been trying to get into a concert in the city in 2023, but was turned away by security for being drunk. And an Auckland woman has lost more than $40,000 after scammers convinced her she was in a 2-year online relationship with actor Sir Sam Neill. She believed she'd been chatting with the actor up until he died and thought they would move in together. Her family says she's been struggling to pay rent, but still doesn't believe it was a scam. In sport, 4 New Zealand athletes will compete at the Zurich Diamond League meet across Thursday and Friday. Eliza McCartney and Imogen Erris will pole vault inside the train station as locals embark on their evening commute. At the stadium, Tom Walsh will throw the shot and Zoe Hobbs will race the 100 metres. And Elena Svitolina will defend her ASB Classic tennis title in Auckland during January. ANZ is supporting the Cancer Society this Daffodil Day, Friday 28th August. Text DONATE to 305 to make an instant $3 donation.
0: And the Hits weather for Taranaki saying partly cloudy today with the chance of a shower, some westerly winds, 16 the high, pretty much there, down to 10 overnight. Tomorrow, a few showers about, nor'westerlies, and again, a high of 16 degrees.
1: 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I just wanna be here. Love the Hits.

This is the Hits Taranaki with Paul. Reminder, this weekend, Awakino Gorge going to be closed off 6 o'clock Saturday morning all the way through until 6 p.m. Tuesday night. Three new culverts set to be put in down there. Makes it so much easier if they just shut the whole lot. So be aware of that. If you need to travel north this weekend, you've got to go the long way. It's the Hits.

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1: And I'm always listening, Paige. In fact, something you mentioned last week on the show has inspired me, and I've got a surprise organised for you this afternoon.
0: Okay. Also, group therapy makes a return. 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

Thunder on the Hits. 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
1: Hey, this is Ben from Borderline and you're listening to Watching It Burn on the Hits. 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

0: Christina Aguilera on the hits. 90.0 in New Plymouth, 91.2 South Taranaki, and streaming everywhere on our free iHeart app. Well, if you've been trying to keep up with the TSB sale debate, here is the latest chapter. The High Court has dismissed an urgent application from the Taranaki Community Accountability Society, which was seeking to stop Toy Foundation trustees from voting. The judge announced last night that the group's case was legally and factually weak and ruled that the foundation's consultation process actually exceeded the minimum requirements of its trust deed. So the spotlight now turns to the trustees themselves, who need a 75% majority to approve the transaction, and they are set to vote on that tomorrow. At this stage, the TSB conversation had more twists and turns than a drive through the Aukino Gorge. Sienna Spiro and Mr. Big on the way for you soon as we get closer to another cuter call for the hits on the house.
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12: All the songs you love, and we were trying different things. They all play here. Oh, I love it when you do it like that. From the 90s till now. Did your truck break? Love the hits.

0: Justin Timberlake on the hits Taranaki. He made a surprise return to the stage for the first time in over a year on Saturday night at somebody else's show in Miami. It's the 25th of August today. Happy birthday if you're celebrating. You share your birthday with my sister. Happy birthday, Sonia. Today is Kiss and Make Up Day, as in, yeah, misunderstanding, you know, make it up with somebody. Kind of a coincidence that Kiss and Make Up Day falls on Gene Simmons' birthday, as in the guy from Kiss, you know, with the makeup. It's also Banana Split Day. I have not had a banana split in God knows how long. Where do you get the best banana splits from nowadays? Who does them around Taranaki? Let me know. I'd love to try one. 4487 on the text. Banana splits. Help me out. It's almost lunchtime. Lady Gaga with Bruno Mars on the way next. And, oh, yeah, the cue to call is there. Thanks to One Roof Property, another chance to get in the draw to win your rental mortgage paid for a year with the hits on the house.
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17: In this update, a husband and wife have been jailed for kidnapping and the manslaughter of Shulei Wang, whose body was found floating in plastic bags in Auckland's Gulf Harbour.
18: The 70-year-old was living with leaders of her religious sect, with prosecutors arguing punishments for disobedience contributed to her death. Kai Zhao Liu has been sentenced to 10 years and 5 months in prison, with a minimum non-parole period of just over 5 years. His partner, Lan Yue Zhao, has been sentenced to 7 years, 11 months in prison, with 15 more months added for additional charges.
17: The government's got just over a month to decide whether a planned fuel tax hike of 12 cents a litre goes ahead in January, with ministers signalling it probably won't. A school principal is supporting Nationals' plan to ban under-16s from social media. The proposed online safety bill would force platforms like Instagram and TikTok to stop under-16s creating accounts or face hefty fines. Steve McCracken says it could mean better behaviour in the classroom.
19: Research is still inconclusive at this point in time from international jurisdictions. However, we saw the immediate impact with phones being banned from school, so I'm really hopeful that that will be replicated.
17: And Queenstown's Essence has taken out Restaurant of the Year at the Cuisine Good Food Awards. Cuisine editor Kelly Brett says Essence's dining experiences are among the best in the country. It's the only New Zealand venue to hold 2 Michelin stars too. In sport, Elena Svitolina will return to Auckland to defend her ASB Classic tennis title in January. The Ukrainian world number 9 is the first player confirmed for next year's tournament. The 31-year-old lifted her 3rd Italian Open crown in May. And Springboks coach Rassie Erasmus has refused to panic after the first test loss to the All Blacks. He's made 3 changes to his back line, 2 of which have been forced by injury, for the second match in Cape Town on Sunday morning. ANZ is supporting the Cancer Society this Daffodil Day, Friday 28th of August. Text DONATE to 305 to make an instant $3 donation.
0: And the Hits Taranaki weather, partly cloudy with the chance of a shower today. Westerly winds there, 16 the high, we've passed that, down to 10 overnight. Tomorrow, cloudy periods, showers in the afternoon, and more showers on Thursday, but they should clear in the evening. Right, let's do this.
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